So I can't make the pain of the Padres getting knocked out of the playoffs go away. But what I can do is hopefully make it just a little bit more bearable. So in 6 minutes, let's give out passes for you to see Charlie XCX right here on Z90.

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1: Hey, Morton is Rick.
2: I think 12-minute miles is, what is that on a treadmill? 7.0?
3: I think so, yeah.
4: So I did an indoor treadmill run, like, just to see. And it was harder.
2: Yeah, oh, yeah.
4: It was so much harder than outside.
2: Yes. It's boring, first of all.
4: Hated
3: well, yeah, there's no terrain.
4: I'm not doing this again.
2: Yep. You do that thing in your mind, like, I'm not going to look for 2 whole minutes. I'm not going to look at the timer.
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3: That's the worst.
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4: Yeah. It was a disaster.
3: That's the worst.
2: 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No. You look down like, 30 seconds? I've been here for an hour. What are you talking about?
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2: 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It's Wednesday. Let's play a game. It's really fun to take Adina on in basic trivia. The game is called... All you have to do is answer more questions than Adina does correctly in our list of 10 questions. On the phone, April's here today. Hi, April. How are you?
12: Hi. Good morning.
2: Well, you know what? It's time to play Beat the Bosnian. Are you alone in the car? Do you have family with you? It sounds like someone's with you in the car.
12: Yeah, I have my 3 kids.
2: Oh, wow. That's great. Well, they're really behaving. Tell them thank you.
3: Right. She's like, don't hype them up. Don't hype them up.
12: Yeah.
2: They're in their own world.
3: Everybody be cool.
2: Yes. Everybody. Okay. We're going to play a game real quick. You've got 30 seconds on the clock. Adina's going to leave the room.
4: Good luck.
2: There she goes.
12: Thank you.
2: All right. I will tell you that today's questions are kind of all over the map, so just answer if you know. If you don't, just say pass, we'll move on. If we have time left over at the end, we'll ask you the questions you passed on, okay?
12: Okay.
2: On your marks. Now, I detect a little bit of a delay, so I'm going to start the timer after the first question. Here we go. On your marks, get set, go. What color are all John Deere products?
12: Green.
2: What actor voiced both Darth Vader and Mufasa?
12: Pass.
2: Name a U.S. president with a beard.
12: Abraham Lincoln.
2: What animal is the mascot for Frosted Flakes?
12: A tiger.
2: Name a U.S. coin worth more than a dime.
12: Quarter.
2: What is the fruit is dried to make a raisin?
12: Cherries.
2: Oh, no. Grape is the answer to that one. But you know what? Your time's up. You did pretty good.
12: That was right.
2: It was grape, Mom. I was trying to tell you. All right, so here we go. Green and yellow are John Deere products. Darth Vader and Mufasa was voiced by James Earl Jones. He also played the father on Coming to America, the king, and he also did This is CNN. So, famous voice. Lincoln is correct. Tiger is correct. Tony the Tiger. U.S. coin worth more than a dime? Quarter. Very good. So, you got 1, 2, 3, 4 today. 4 out of 6. Let's bring Adina back in and see if she can pull it off. She might. These are not the hardest questions, but you never know what she knows, and that's what's interesting. All right, out of Adina, out of 6, she got 4 right.
4: Okay, that's pretty good.
2: That's pretty good. Okay. And if she listened to her kids, she might have got one more.
3: Oh, no.
2: All right. April, hold on. Let's see how Adina does. 30 seconds on the clock. Remember to say pass if you get stumped. On your marks, get set, go. What color are all John Deere products?
4: Green.
2: What actor voiced both Darth Vader and Mufasa?
4: Ooh, I don't know. Pass.
2: Name a U.S. president with a beard.
4: With the top hat. Lincoln. John.
2: What animal is the mascot for Frosted Flakes?
4: The tiger.
2: Name a U.S. coin worth more than a dime.
4: Pass.
2: What fruit is dried to make a raisin? Oh, time's up.
4: Grapes.
2: Grapes would have been correct.
4: Oh, I felt like I didn't know any of these, I'll be honest.
2: Which one did you pass on?
4: A lot.
2: No, you didn't pass. You only passed on one. Oh, U.S. coin worth more than a dime.
4: I don't know.
2: No, you know U.S. coins worth more than a dime come to mind?
4: Oh, a quarter?
2: Yeah.
3: Oh, and the voice of Darth Vader?
4: It just seemed like a trick question for some reason.
2: Oh, I see.
4: And I was like, I don't know.
2: Darth Vader?
4: I don't know.
3: I
4: am your father.
2: Yeah. You are not the father. It'd be great if he...
3: Yeah, the whips are
2: Maury. Luke, you are not the father. Yeah!
3: Hands the envelope.
2: Yeah. Luke, it'd be even better if he gave like a full breakdown. Like, Luke, I was looking into your mother's eyes one night. I said, you know, you look awfully...
3: I'm 99%. 99.9%, I am your father.
2: You know, Luke, your mother and I were having some wine one night. She's like, take off that silly helmet. And I said, oh. And that's how you came to be. We never think about that part.
3: She loved me for me.
2: Yeah.
3: Okay?
2: All right. Well, you know what, Adina? It's kind of same old song, same old day of the week.
4: Oh, dang.
2: Congratulations, April. You won, Adina.
4: Good
2: you got
4: job.
2: 3 right. John Deere products are green.
12: Yay!
2: James Earl Jones voiced Darth Vader. He also did Mufasa.
3: Yep.
2: And he's the guy that went, this is CNN.
4: Oh, that guy.
2: Yeah, that guy. Oh. So, why? You thought it was Darth Vader the whole time? Like, why does CNN have Darth Vader?
3: Not Arby's.
2: He doesn't do Arby's.
3: Yeah, not Arby's.
2: No. All right. That wraps it up. Thanks for playing.
13: 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Government of Mexico.
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15: 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Traffic.
16: Tough drive through San Marcos, eastbound 78 just before Barham. That's a motorcycle accident. Everything's in the center divide. The rider's okay, but really tough speeds. Northbound 15, you're in and out of traffic. 52 to Via Rancho. North 5 really jammed up from the merge into Solana Beach. And southbound 5 out of La Jolla, you're in and out of traffic to National City. South 805 about the same. South 163 heavy from Balboa Avenue into Balboa Park. 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I'm Tori Peck. That's traffic on Z90.

0: is coming.
1: I'm fairly certain there is something going on in your house. I felt it the night at the party, and I feel it now, here in this room with us.
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I told you we're doing it again. 866-570-1903. 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

0: Gabriel, I got to talk to you about East Lake, Gabriel. Do you know about East Lake?
1: About East Lake?
0: Yeah.
1: No, I don't know about that.
0: You don't know about East Lake?
1: No.
0: I was going to ask you about the Trader Joe's in East Lake, but you don't know about that, right?
1: No, I haven't heard about it. Why?
0: No reason. I shouldn't even be talking about East Lake. Gabriel, I have no business bringing up East Lake. Want to know why?
1: Why is that?
0: Because we got to get you hooked up with Charlie XCX passes, Gabriel. You're my winner.
1: Oh, man, that's crazy. Thank you.
0: Your excitement says it all.
1: I'm so excited. I'm going to give these tickets to my girlfriend.
0: Bro, you're about to become boyfriend of the year, rest of the year. How does that feel?
1: It feels amazing.
0: How are you going to tell her? Are you going to be like, babe, I won these Charlie XCX tickets for you because I love you and you're the love of my life.
1: Yeah, maybe that. Maybe I'll try to surprise her somehow.
0: Oh, I like that, Gabriel. You're romantic. I love that. Congratulations, Baba. From me, Pandora and Z90.

0: This is Hey Morton, and here's Adina with 60 Seconds of Dirt.
1: Sydney Sweeney, turns out, is related to a massive celebrity, someone we all know. And when I say the name, you're going to go, oh, totally makes sense. They just found out Sydney is the ninth cousin once removed to Marilyn Monroe.
2: Well, so am I. Right? Aren't we all of us?
3: I think we all are, dude.
2: Ninth cousin.
1: Ninth cousin once removed. They share an ancestor named Ezra Perry who lived in Massachusetts in the 1600s. I guess I could see it.
2: And that's a stretch. Yeah, well, how many ugly cousins are there in between you? Like, don't see it there.
1: Skipped a few.
2: Yeah. Finally hit on the ninth removed. There's seven. I mean, how many family members in between that then? A couple hundred?
1: God. Yeah.
3: Easily, dude.
2: Every now and then you get a lucky mole.
1: Yeah. Tune in on Hey Morton. I'll have fresh dirt every hour. I'm Adina, and that's your 60 Seconds of Dirt on C90.
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2: On Wednesdays, we play a game where you take Adina on in basic trivia. We call it... How well do you think you would do answering questions against Adina? Everybody play along. Today, there are some hard questions. I'm not going to lie, there are some tough questions.
1: Okay.
2: So you might want to just say pass. All right, so good luck to you. Who are we playing against today, D-Rock?
3: Today, we have Monica.
2: Welcome to the show, Monica. Are you ready to play Beat the Bosnian?
10: Yes.
2: All right. So, Adina, you're going to have to leave the room.
1: All right, good luck.
2: There she goes. You've got 30 seconds on the clock. Remember to say pass if you get stumped on one, okay?
10: Okay.
2: Now, there's a little bit of a delay, so I'm going to start the timer right after the first question. Here we go. Say pass if you get stumped. On your marks, get set, go. What is the name of someone who fixes shoes?
10: Pass.
2: Name something with nutmeg in it.
10: Oh my gosh, what's it called? Pass.
2: What animal does a farrier work with?
10: A bird?
2: Name a famous sports trophy.
10: The Heisman Trophy.
2: What city has the giant arch?
10: St. Louis, Missouri.
2: There you go. I'll give you two right there. You got two out of five. You definitely, definitely want to yell pass the second you don't know the answer, because there may be other really easy questions, and that will help you get to those ones sooner. What is the name of someone who fixes shoes? That's a cobbler. Name something with nutmeg in it. Pie, cider, pumpkin spice latte, all, you could even add it to most, I mean, you could put it in stuffing too. Probably stuffing has some in it, but, what animal does a farrier work with? Equine animals, horses, donkeys, zebras. They help, horseshoe horses. A farrier would be someone who does the horseshoes. And a famous sports trophy, you got that right. Heisman Trophy, that's great. What city has the giant arch? St. Louis. So you got two out of five. And that's not bad. Let's bring Adina back in. That'll give her a false confidence. I'll tell you that right now, Monica. So, out of five, she was able to get two right. Two out of five.
1: I think I'll win today.
2: All right. 30 seconds on the clock. Now, she may be a Rhodes Scholar. You don't know. And you're just like way overstating.
1: Oh.
2: You don't know that? These questions are hard.
1: Okay.
2: All right. Good luck to you. Listen in, Monica. 30 seconds on the clock. Say pass if you get stumped. On your marks. Get set. Go. Name someone who fixes shoes. What is the name?
1: A shoe repairman.
2: Name something with nutmeg in it.
1: Apple pie?
2: What animal does a farrier work with?
1: Pass.
2: Name a famous sports trophy.
1: The Stanley Cup.
2: What city has the giant arch?
1: St. Louis.
2: Name a science fiction movie.
1: Pass.
2: Name someone Tom Cruise has dated.
1: Katie Holmes.
2: What company makes Mars candy bars?
1: Mars. Wait.
2: Time's up.
1: What company makes Mars candy bars?
2: Mm-hmm.
1: Mars.
3: Did you hear it deflate like a balloon?
1: I know I nailed some of them.
2: Shoe repairman is wrong. Cobbler.
3: Yeah. Cobbler.
1: Oh.
2: So it's a cobbler. Pumpkin spice latte.
1: Okay, yeah.
3: Nutmeg.
2: Yep, nutmeg. Cider, pie.
1: Apple pie?
2: Pumpkin pie. I don't think you put nutmeg in apple pie.
3: No.
1: Yeah.
3: Nope.
2: Unless you want it to taste like...
3: Why is it spicy? Yes.
2: Farrier works with horses, donkeys, animals with hooves. That's what a farrier
3: does.
2: Hey,
3: that's so funny. I was going to say a ferret. I don't know. Farrier.
2: Yeah. Name a famous sports trophy. You said Stanley Cup.
1: Okay.
2: That got you one. St. Louis Arch got you one. Science fiction movie. Not even Star Wars.
1: Oh, yeah.
2: None.
1: I just couldn't even think.
2: That's the best way to do it.
3: Yeah.
2: And then someone Tom Cruise has dated. Now, he married Katie Holmes.
3: Right.
2: But did he date her? I guess he did before they got married.
1: Yeah.
3: I don't know.
1: They had to date before they got married.
3: I suppose.
1: Yeah, they actually did it for like a couple of years, and then they got married.
2: Are you sure?
3: She's making this up as we go.
2: Please. All right. That's a technicality, but I'll give it to you, but I'm still going to give the prize to Monica.
1: Do you want to do a tiebreaker?
2: Oh, you want to do a tiebreaker?
1: Yeah, just to be
2: fair
1: and clear.
2: All right, yell out your name the second you know the answer. Now, she has a one-second delay on her phone, so...
1: Okay, I can do
2: so
1: 1 second.
2: Just say 1001 in your head, and then yell out your name if you know the answer. Here's your question. Haribo is famous for making what?
1: Oh, Adina.
10: Monica.
2: What do you say, Monica?
1: I forgot to wait.
10: Is it La Boo Boo?
2: No.
1: Girl, what? No. Monica.
10: Haribo.
1: No.
2: Haribo Boo Boo.
3: And you're going to die laughing because the commercials have these grown people with kid voices, and they talk about their favorite candy, the gummy bear.
1: Yeah, I was going to say gummy bear or the bottle, Coke bottle. Gummy bear.
2: Gummy candy.
1: Yeah.
2: Haribo gummy candy. You know, one thing is nice about Beat the Bosnian today, now that we're at the end of it, I'm glad. And that never changes.
11: Beat the Bosnian. Beat the Bosnian.

All right, Bubba. This beautiful moment that we're sharing doesn't have to stop once you leave your car. Download that Z90 app, and we're inseparable. Because what are boundaries?

0: spice formulas that will actually help you make meals. Because like I always say, it's better when we adult together. First off, let me say it's okay if you didn't know this stuff. I didn't either, and I'm in my 30s, all right? We're learning. And if you already know how to cook, good for you. Don't judge us. Okay, let's start easy. Salt, black pepper, garlic powder, onion powder, those four make an all-purpose seasoning. You can use it for pretty much everything. 9 times out of 10, it'll probably be for chicken because that's the easiest. It's Z90.
1: Yeah. Nah, I just had a little bit too much of Hennessy. Just gonna tell y'all how I feel. Look. How you, low soul?

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1: If you ever go to your bank account and look at quarterly what you're spending at Target, you'll be shocked by how much that is, too.
2: That's a good point. That's a good point.
1: Like, I didn't even get anything. Wait a minute. You're like, estimate how much you spent at Target. Oh, I probably spent a good $200. Then you look, you're like, $1,400?
3: Oh, my God.
1: What did I get?
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1: Every Wednesday, we play a game with this theme. Oh, people love to play Beat the Bosnian. It's our most popular game. I don't know why, but it's all about you today, Adina. It's a lot of fun. We're going to give you 30 seconds to see how many questions you can answer. And Erica is up. Good morning, Erica. How are you today?
9: Good morning, Morton. Good morning, Adina. I'm great. I'm ready.
1: All right.
3: Oh, she ready. Sounds ready.
1: Yeah, look out. Okay, so here's what's going to happen, Erica. Adina's going to leave the room. I'm going to give you 30 seconds. I'll count you down and we'll start. I'm going to ask you questions, okay? You give me as many answers as you can for each question, meaning just throw out whatever you can, or you can say pass if you get stumped. Don't eat up a bunch of time trying to think of the answer, okay? I'm not going to tell you whether you're right or wrong. I'm just going to move on to the next question until your time's up and we'll go over your score. Bring Adina back in, ask her the same questions, and see how closely she matches your score. If she bests it, how she does.
3: All right.
9: All right. I think I'm ready.
1: Wait, you just said you were. What just changed? Did I confuse you?
3: She got nervous.
1: Yeah, I was like, oh, God. Oh, boy. I'm nervous. All right. You know what's great? No one listens to our show, so you don't have to worry about it. It's just us here on the phone. All right, Adina.
3: All right, good luck, Erica.
1: There she goes.
9: Thank you.
1: Yep. 30 seconds on the clock. Remember, say pass if you get stumped. On your marks, get set, go. What does CPR stand for?
9: CPR. Oh, man. It's, Pass for now.
1: Name a band with more than four members.
9: A band with four members. Destiny Child.
1: What vegetable is used to make pickles?
9: What vegetable? Oh, gosh. A pass.
1: Oh, well, today you got zero. Not your day.
9: Oh, man, that was it?
1: Name a band with more than four members. Destiny's Child has four members in it. Did you think I said name a band with four members?
9: Yes, I thought that's what I heard.
1: Okay, well, you know, I'll ask Adina name a band with four members and see what she comes up with, all right? So I'll give you one. You got one today. Destiny's Child, that's a good one. CPR stands for cardiopulmonary resuscitation. And the vegetable that is used to make pickles is cucumber. You take a cucumber and you put it in that salty water and it just shrivels up, kind of like you do when you're in the pool. So, all right, cucumber is the answer to that. Let's bring Adina back in. This is going to give her a false sense of confidence. So we'll see how she does. Hold on.
9: All right.
1: Adina?
3: Yes?
1: She answered three questions.
3: Okay. Oh, three?
1: Yes, and she got one right.
3: Oh, my God, Erica, what happened? Yeah.
1: Well, you're about to find out. Wow. Maybe it's not as easy as you think.
3: Oh,
1: all right,
3: okay.
1: Here we go, Erica, listen in. Adina, 30 seconds on the clock. On your marks, get set, go. What does CPR stand for?
3: Pass.
1: Name a band with four members.
3: Pass.
1: What vegetable is used to make pickles?
3: Cucumber.
1: Name the fictional city in the animated movie Cars.
3: Pass.
1: A corn dog covers the meat with what ingredient?
3: Cornbread.
1: What breed of dog is known for its black and white spots?
3: Dalmatian.
1: Oh, boy. Today you answered six, and you got two right.
3: Okay, yes!
1: CPR stands for cardiopulmonary resuscitation.
3: Oh, that's a lot to say, yeah.
1: Yep, that's why they call it CPR. Name a band with four members.
3: I'm racking my brain because I wanted to say One Direction. I'm like, no, they got like five or six. Then I wanted to say Jonas Brothers, but that's only three. Then I was going to say BTS, but they have like 10. So I can't think of four.
1: Beatles.
3: Oh, yeah, that's not in my lane. I wouldn't have remembered that.
1: I mean, D-Rock, give me some bands with four members. Destiny's Child was her answer. I mean, almost.
3: Wasn't it three only of them?
1: No, there was a fourth at the beginning, right?
2: Yeah, there was a fourth, yeah.
1: I can't remember the name of the fourth person. In any event, you won today.
3: Oh my God.
1: The fictional city in the animated movie Cars was Radiator Springs.
3: Oh, duh.
1: Corn dog covers the meat with what ingredient?
3: I said corn.
1: Yeah, big hunk of cornbread on your corn dog.
2: Just jab it in the cornbread.
1: Imagine a big brick of cornbread there on a stick. You're like, wow, that's a challenge.
2: What is this, Minecraft?
3: I don't know. What is that batter called?
1: Cornmeal.
3: Cornmeal.
2: Yeah, it's cornmeal.
3: Oh, well, that's what I meant.
1: Technicality.
2: Just say corn.
1: Yeah, look, tell you what, you go to the fair and ask one of those cornbread hot dogs and see what they do.
2: It might have scorched you out.
3: Oh,
1: what's the matter with you, you psychopath? There's a ratio. It has to be just right. Ever have one of those corn dogs that has way too much batter and you're like, nope, too much batter. Can't do it. It's wearing me down. Dalmatian was right. Dog with black and white spots. So, Adina, you barely got a win today. Man.
9: Yeah.
1: Cucumber.
3: Still.
1: You got cucumber and...
3: Yep.

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On Z90.

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It's okay if you just learned that. I did too on Z90.

Otay Mesa. In my opinion, the best Carl's Jr. here is the one in Otay Mesa. It hit different. The Carl's Jr. by the border in Otay Mesa. The best. Said what I said right here on Z90.

0: This is Hey Morton, and here's Adina with 60 Seconds of Dirt.
1: Sydney Sweeney, turns out, is related to a massive celebrity, someone we all know. And when I say the name, you're going to go, oh, totally makes sense. They just found out Sydney is the ninth cousin once removed to Marilyn Monroe.
2: Well, so am I. Right? Aren't we all of us?
3: I think we all are. Dude.
2: Ninth cousin.
1: Ninth cousin once removed. They share an ancestor named Ezra Perry who lived in Massachusetts in the 1600s. I guess I could see it.
2: Man, that's a stretch. Yeah, well, how many ugly cousins are there in between you? Like, don't see it there.
1: Just skipped a few.
2: Yeah. Finally hit on the ninth removed. Seven. There's seven. I mean, how many family members in between that then? A couple hundred?
1: God. Yeah.
3: Easily, dude.
2: Every now and then you get a lucky mole.
1: Yeah. Tune in on Hey Morton. I'll have fresh dirt every hour. I'm Adina, and that's your 60 Seconds of Dirt on C90.
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2: Marissa, welcome to Beat the Bosnian. How are you feeling today?
10: Ooh, I'm feeling great. Hey, Morin, I'm ready to play.
2: All right, let's do this. Adina's going to leave the room. We're going to give you 30 seconds to answer questions. We've got 10 of them. You can say pass to any of them if you feel stumped, okay? And what we'll do is we'll tell you your scores at the end. Then we'll bring Adina back in, and we'll ask her the same questions and compare her scores. So good luck to you.
10: Thank you.
1: Good luck, Marissa.
2: And there goes Adina. All right. Now, there's a little bit of a delay, so I'm going to start the timer for you right after the first question to accommodate for that delay. Good luck to you. 30 seconds on the clock. Here we go. On your marks, get set, go. Name a cartoon with cats.
10: Garfield.
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10: The White House.
2: Which number is higher, 10 degrees Fahrenheit or Celsius?
10: Celsius.
2: Name a country that is known for its fjords.
10: For its what?
2: Fjords.
10: Pass.
2: Name a national grocery chain.
10: Save Mart.
2: All right, there you go.
10: I still don't know what that word is that you said at the end of that question.
2: Fjords. I'll give you the answer. It's Norway. So they are narrow channels of water that have high cliffs on either. Cliffs wouldn't be the word, but mountains on either side. So they're glacier. They're made by glaciers. And so in Norway, you can tour the fjords.
10: Okay, well, now I feel dumb.
2: Well, don't feel dumb because you may. A lot of people may not know that. Or maybe everybody does, but we'll never know. I'll never make you feel dumb for that, okay? So which number is higher, 10 degrees Celsius, you said?
10: Yes.
2: All right. That's actually not true. Fahrenheit is higher because for Celsius, you double it and add 30 to get to Fahrenheit. 0 degrees Celsius is freezing. So 32 degrees is freezing for Fahrenheit. So you missed that one. Fjords, you missed. What'd you say for grocery chain again? Save Mart?
10: Save Mart.
2: All right. I'll give you that one. And then... the White House is at 1600 Pennsylvania Avenue, and a cartoon with cats is Garfield. So very good. So we'll bring Adina back in. All right, here she comes. All right, Adina, here we go.
1: Okay, what's her score?
2: Her score was 3.
1: Oh, sorry. Sorry, Marissa.
3: Dang.
1: It's not a shade. It's not. It's just I'm excited for me.
2: Okay. Well, we'll find out. 30 seconds on the clock. Say pass if you get stumped. On your marks.
1: Okay.
2: Get set. Go. Name a cartoon with cats.
1: Oh, snap. Pass.
2: What is located at 1600 Pennsylvania Avenue?
1: The White House.
2: Which number is higher, 10 degrees Fahrenheit or 10 degrees Celsius?
1: 10 degrees Celsius.
2: Name a country known for its fjords.
1: Sweden.
2: Name a national grocery chain.
1: Walmart.
2: What state did the attack on Pearl Harbor take place?
1: Pass.
2: All right. See? All right. Well, you got 1600 Pennsylvania Avenue, okay. The White House. 10 degrees Fahrenheit is actually higher.
3: Yes.
2: National grocery chain. You said Walmart. That's true. And what state did the attack on Pearl Harbor take place?
1: I don't know.
2: Do you know the answer to that one?
10: Hawaii.
3: Yeah.
1: Okay.
2: Pearl Harbor is in Hawaii. The Japanese flew across the Pacific and attacked it there. So you can still go to the Pearl Harbor Memorial and see which ship
3: it's
2: is
3: really cool.
2: There.
3: Oh, my gosh. What is it?
2: I know.
3: I can't remember.
2: It escapes me right now, but I know it off the tip of my
3: tongue. And I've toured it before. It's gorgeous. It's a
2: really spectacular monument.
3: Yeah.
2: Yeah. You stand over... looking down into the water.
3: Is it
2: the
3: Arizona? Might be the Arizona. That's SS Arizona. Something.
2: So there you go.
3: Yeah.
1: So wait, how many did I get?
2: 2.
1: Are you sure? There were no other ones. I didn't
2: cartoon with cats.
1: Did not
2: get. White House you got. Grocery chain you got, and that's all you got.
1: Really? Oh
2: 2.
1: Man.
2: You couldn't even add past 2. What other one did you think you got?
1: I thought there were so much more in my head.
2: You just tried to answer a lot. You just didn't get them right.
1: Oh, dang.
2: Yeah. Garfield would have been a good cartoon. Yeah.
1: Garfield.
2: Cat. Yeah. I know, right? That's kind of a simple one.
1: Cartoon I need a redo.
2: Right there.
3: Or Tom and Jerry.
2: Tom and Jerry.
1: Oh,
2: there's another good one.
1: Okay. All right. Enough. Okay.
2: Do we have any others you can think of? Felix the Cat.
10: Aristocat.
2: Old school one. Yes. Aristocat.
1: Oh, yes.
2: All right.
1: My favorite.
2: Let's keep it going. Do you have a favorite?
10: Animaniacs.
2: All right. Animaniacs. That's another good one. All keep them coming. Yeah. Marissa, way to rub it in. And congratulations. You won.
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14: Had a crash in Chula Vista on the 5 southbound after 8th Street. That's been cleared. You're still slow from E Street. And in Kearney Mesa, the 163 northbound connector to the northbound 805, a 2-car crash on the connector road. 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Staples. That was easy. I'm Dave Joseph. That's traffic on Z90.

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You want some phone jibba? After hours? Ooh la la. That's okay, Bubba. We're not judging. 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
1: Sydney Sweeney turns out is related to a massive celebrity, someone we all know. And when I say the name, you're going to go, oh, totally makes sense. They just found out Sydney is the ninth cousin once removed to Marilyn Monroe.
2: Well, so am I. Right? Aren't we all of us?
3: I think we all are. Dude.
2: Ninth cousin.
1: Ninth cousin once removed. They share an ancestor named Ezra Perry who lived in Massachusetts in the 1600s. I guess I could see it.
2: Man, that's a stretch. Yeah, well, how many ugly cousins are there in between you? Like, don't see it there.
1: I skipped a few.
2: Yeah. Finally hit on the ninth removed. Seven. There's seven. I mean, how many family members in between that then? A couple hundred?
1: God. Yeah.
3: Easily, dude.
2: Every now and then you get a lucky mole.
1: Yeah. Tune in on Hey Morton. I'll have fresh dirt every hour. I'm Adina, and that's your 60 Seconds of Dirt on C90.
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I know it doesn't feel like it, but it's time to talk about it. Acceptable costumes this Halloween, according to the internet. Chipotle burrito. Why? I have no idea. Like I said before, it's the internet. We don't ask those questions. I just hope your burrito costume is equally portioned. You got enough protein, rice, and everything, because Chipotle be skimping sometimes. It's Z90.

I know it doesn't feel like it, but it's time to talk about it. Acceptable costumes this Halloween, according to the internet. Anxiety from the movie Inside Out, because that's a feeling pretty much all of us here share. There's also someone from the 90s. That is a costume now. I don't want to know what that looks like. It's going to make me more anxious. It's Z90.

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2: Sydney Sweeney, turns out, is related to a massive celebrity, someone we all know. And when I say the name, you're going to go, oh, totally makes sense. They just found out Sydney is the ninth cousin once removed to Marilyn Monroe.
3: Well, so am I. Right? Aren't we all of us?
4: I think we all are. Dude.
3: Ninth cousin.
2: Ninth cousin once removed. They once share removed. An ancestor named Ezra Perry who lived in Massachusetts in the 1600s. I guess I could see it.
3: And that's a stretch. Yeah, well, how many ugly cousins are there in between you? Like, don't see it there.
2: I skipped a few.
3: Yeah. Finally hit on the ninth removed. Seven. There's seven. I mean, how many family members in between that then? A couple hundred?
2: God. Yeah.
4: Easily, dude.
3: Every now and then you get a lucky mole.
2: Yeah. Tune in on Hey Morton. I'll have fresh dirt every hour. I'm Adina, and that's your 60 Seconds of Dirt on C90.
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3: 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It's called... Daniel is ready to play today. Let's bring him in. Daniel, welcome to Beat the Bosnian. How are you?
10: I'm doing great. Hey, Morton.
3: Hey, Morton. We've got 30 seconds on the clock, and Adina's going to leave the room. I've got 10 questions to ask you. You can either answer or say pass if you get stumped. The clock is going, so I always say pass. If it's even 1 second you don't know the answer, just say pass and move on. Get to the easy ones first.
4: There you go.
3: Yeah, be very easy. In the meantime, let's say we get through all 10 questions and you've said pass a bunch, we'll go back to the ones we said pass on and start over if there's time left, okay? Then
10: we're gonna
3: bring Adina back in. We'll ask her the same questions and compare scores. Right? Everybody up to speed?
2: Yes.
3: All right. Very good. Everybody play along in your car right now, and let's see how well you do. Adina, so long.
2: All right. Good luck.
3: That was good luck to you, Daniel.
10: Thank you.
3: Maybe to me, because you know what? It's not easy being here sometimes. All right. Here we go. 30 seconds on the clock. Say pass if you get stumped. On your marks, get set, go. Name a city in Greece.
10: Paris.
3: What fish is orange inside?
10: A scallop.
3: Name a movie with Justin Timberlake in it.
10: Out of time. In time.
3: Where would you find a piston?
10: Car motor.
3: Name an NHL team.
10: The Ducks.
3: What state has Yellowstone National Park?
10: California.
3: All right. Time's up. Today you got three right. D-Rock, I need you to look something up real quick. In fact, I have to because Adina's in your room. I don't want Adina to see this. I'm looking up Justin Timberlake in time. Just to make sure we'll give you credit for that. Absolutely. So today, you name a city in Greece. You said Paris? No, that's France. Greece, Athens would be probably the number one, they would say. What fish is orange inside? Orange fish inside is kind of, it's more red. We're looking at salmon for that one. Name a movie with Justin Timberlake. You said In Time, correct. Engine has a piston and an NHL team. You said the Ducks, absolutely. Anaheim Ducks. And Yellowstone National Park is in Idaho, Wyoming, and Montana. All parts of that park are in those states. California has Yellowstone. I'm sorry, Yosemite. And those two often get mixed up. So that's a common mistake. So out of six, you got three today. Not bad. Let's bring Adina in and see how she does. Hold on. Here she comes. We'll see how this goes. All right, Adina. Out of six, he got three right.
2: Oh, all right.
3: So we'll see how you do. Listen in, Daniel. Good luck to you, Adina. 30 seconds on the clock. Say pass if you get stumped. On your marks, get set, go. Name a city in Greece.
2: Athens.
3: What fish is orange inside?
2: Salmon.
3: Name a movie with Justin Timberlake.
2: Oh, The Social Network.
3: Where would you find a piston?
2: In football.
3: Name an NHL team.
2: Oh, the Canada Dry team. Yeah.
3: What state has Yellowstone National Park?
2: Time's up. The one.
0: Canada Dry.
3: See, Daniel, you thought you were going to lose.
0: I need that jersey.
10: No, I was very, very hopeful.
3: Yeah. Well, dreams come true.
2: Yeah. Oh, my God.
3: You haven't won yet. It's a tie game. Athens is in Greece.
2: Yes. Okay.
3: Salmon is orange inside.
2: Okay.
3: Social Network.
2: Yes.
3: Justin Timberlake. No doubt. He was also in Trolls, Pop Star, Palmer, all movies with him. Where would you find a piston? It's very interesting that you associated a football team with that because the Detroit Lions are the football team in Detroit. The Detroit Pistons are the basketball team.
2: Oh.
3: And you would find a piston in an engine motor.
0: Yes.
3: It's part of a motor. Name an NHL team. You said the Canada Drys.
2: I know Canada Drys the drink.
0: It's refreshing.
2: They probably have a team, too. Well,
0: I don't think they have a Stanley Cup, but.
3: Yeah, no one's. It's not like, you know. Right? It's not like the Anaheim Mighty Ducks playing the Canada Drys. Yeah. Thirstiest team in all of NHL.
0: It's all product placement.
3: Yes. All right, listen. Here's what we need to do.
2: Wait, what is a team, though? A Canadian?
3: Oh, why? A Canadian team? Vancouver Canucks, Toronto Maple Leafs, Calgary.
2: Okay.
3: Yeah, right. I could go
0: Not
3: on.
0: The Drys.
2: Got it.
3: Yeah. None of the Drys. Canada Drys. Yes. They represent the whole country. They just got one team. Not even a state or province. All right, listen. We have a tie game. It's 3-3. We need to break this tie. All right? So here's what we're going to do. I'm going to ask you a question. You have to yell out your name the second you think you know the answer. First person to yell out their name, I'll call on you. You have 5 seconds to answer. Get it right, you win. Get it wrong, your opponent wins. Here is your question. a human, an adult human, typically has how many teeth?
2: Adina. 42, baby.
3: What?
2: 42.
3: Yes, that is wrong.
2: Oh.
3: 32.
2: Oh.
0: You said it so confident.
3: Yeah. 42. Who are you thinking of? Yeah.
0: Jaws?
3: Yeah. Imagine that many more teeth.
2: That's not that funny, guys.
0: That's a smile.
10: She said 42, baby.
3: Yeah, 42, baby.
2: I knew it was a two. I was just 10 off. You know, you got to think about your wisdom teeth that haven't come in maybe yet. Those are four right there.
3: Well, I said adult human. That's why I was trying to help you out here.
0: She's like, well, what about your backup that you keep in your pocket?
3: Yeah. That's right.
0: You got to have a spare, right?
3: Man, 42.
2: This just wasn't my trivia time. It wasn't my
0: She
2: wasn't
0: said
2: my
0: it so
2: game.
0: Confident, though.
3: Like. That's the thing. Yeah, you said it with such like, yeah, in your face. In your face, Danielle, 42.
0: Could have been a dentist.
3: In my face. Too many teeth. Yeah. Like, oh, my gosh. I'm trying to figure out who that would be. That's 42 teeth. That's the way it works. Congratulations, Danielle. Baby, you won, baby.
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3: Sydney Sweeney, turns out, is related to a massive celebrity. Someone we all know. And when I say the name, you're going to go, oh, totally makes sense. They just found out Sydney is the ninth cousin once removed to Marilyn Monroe.
4: Well, so am I. Right? Aren't we all of us?
5: I think we all are, dude.
4: Ninth cousin.
3: Ninth cousin once removed. They share an ancestor named Ezra Perry who lived in Massachusetts in the 1600s. I guess I could see it.
4: Man, that's a stretch. Yeah, well, how many ugly cousins are there in between you? Like, don't see it there.
3: Skipped a few.
4: Yeah. Finally hit on the ninth removed. Seven. There's seven. I mean, how many family members in between that then? A couple hundred?
3: God. Yeah.
5: Easily, dude.
4: Every now and then you get a lucky mole.
3: Yeah. Tune in on Hey Morton. I'll have fresh dirt every hour. I'm Adina, and that's your 60 Seconds of Dirt on C90.
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4: It's Wednesday. Let's play a game. It's really fun to take Adina on in basic trivia. The game is called... to do is answer more questions than Adina does correctly in our list of 10 questions. On the phone, April's here today. Hi, April. How are you?
11: Hi. Good morning.
4: Well, you know what? It's time to play Beat the Bosnian. Are you alone in the car? Do you have family with you? It sounds like someone's with you in the car.
11: Yeah, I have my three kids.
4: Oh, wow. That's great. Well, they're really behaving. Tell them thank you.
5: Right. She's like, don't hype them up. Yeah, don't hype them up.
12: Yeah.
4: They're in their own world.
5: Everybody be cool.
4: Yes. Everybody. Okay. We're going to play a game real quick. You've got 30 seconds on the clock. Adina's going to leave the room.
3: Good luck.
4: There she goes.
12: Thank you.
4: All right. I will tell you that today's questions are kind of all over the map, so just answer if you know. If you don't, just say pass, we'll move on. If we have time left over at the end, we'll ask you the questions you passed on, okay?
12: Okay.
4: On your marks. Now, I detect a little bit of a delay, so I'm going to start the timer after the first question. Here we go. On your marks, get set, go. What color are all John Deere products?
12: Green.
4: What actor voiced both Darth Vader and Mufasa?
12: Pass.
4: Name a U.S. president with a beard.
12: Abraham Lincoln.
4: What animal is the mascot for Frosted Flakes?
12: A tiger.
4: Name a U.S. coin worth more than a dime.
12: Quarter.
4: What is the fruit is dried to make a raisin?
12: Cherries.
4: Oh, no. Grape is the answer to that one. But you know what? Your time's up. You did pretty good. It was grape. Mom, I was trying to tell you. All right. So here we go. Green and yellow are John Deere products. Darth Vader and Mufasa was voiced by James Earl Jones. He also played the father on Coming to America. The King, and he also did This is CNN. So, famous voice. Lincoln is correct. Tiger is correct. Tony the Tiger. U.S. coin worth more than a dime? Quarter. Very good. So, you got 1, 2, 3, 4 today. 4 out of 6. Let's bring Adina back in and see if she can pull it off. She might. These are not the hardest questions, but you never know what she knows, and that's what's interesting. All right, out of Adina, out of 6, she got 4 right.
3: Okay, that's pretty good.
4: That's pretty good. Okay. And if she listened to her kids, she might have got one more.
5: Oh, no.
4: All right. April, hold on. Let's see how Adina does. 30 seconds on the clock. Remember to say pass if you get stumped. On your marks, get set, go. What color are all John Deere products?
3: Green.
4: What actor voiced both Darth Vader and Mufasa?
3: Ooh, I don't know. Pass.
4: Name a U.S. president with a beard.
3: With the top hat. Lincoln. John.
4: What animal is the mascot for Frosted Flakes?
3: The tiger.
4: Name a U.S. coin worth more than a dime.
3: Pass.
4: What fruit is dried to make a raisin? Oh, time's up.
3: Grapes.
4: Grapes would have been correct.
3: Oh, I felt like I didn't know any of these.
4: Really?
3: Be honest.
4: Which one did you pass on?
3: A lot.
4: No, you didn't pass. You only passed on one. Oh, U.S. coin worth more than a dime.
3: I don't know.
4: No, you know U.S. coins worth more than a dime come to mind?
3: Oh, a quarter?
4: Yeah.
5: Oh, and the voice of Darth Vader?
3: It just seemed a trick question for some reason.
4: Oh, I see.
3: And I was like, I don't know.
4: Darth Vader?
3: I don't
13: Luke,
3: know.
13: I am your father.
4: Yeah, you are not the father. It'd be great if you...
5: Yeah, the whips are right.
4: Maury. Luke, you are not the father. Yeah!
5: He hands the envelope.
4: Yeah. Luke, it'd be even better if he gave like a full breakdown. Like, Luke, I was looking into your mother's eyes one night. I said, you know, you look awfully...
5: I'm 99.9% I am your father.
4: You know, Luke, your mother and I were having some wine one night. She's like, take off that silly helmet. And I said, oh. And that's how you came to be.

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5: Play a game where you just take Adina on in basic trivia. Today we play with Christina. Good morning, Christina.
13: Hey, good morning.
5: Well, you're about to play Beat the Bosnian. Have you ever played this before?
13: I have not.
5: All right. Now, the fact that
13: I
5: it took you a second. Okay, fair enough. Yeah. So you played along in your car, but
14: you had to think about it.
5: Never live on the air. I'll tell you, being quick on your feet helps you in this game. So you might want to focus that brain, because Adina's about to leave the room. I'm going to give you 30 seconds. I'm going to ask you questions. You give me your answers. If you get stumped, say pass. Don't stick around on a question you don't know the answer, because, well, that's going to just eat up time that's unnecessary. All right?
13: Sounds good.
5: All right, Adina.
15: Good luck.
5: We'll see you. There goes Adina. And
13: you
5: here
13: too.
5: We go. 30 seconds on the clock. Remember to say pass if you get stumped. Good luck. On your marks. Get set. Go. The bird that has a pouch under its beak is called...
13: Pass.
5: Name a sport that uses weapons.
13: Hockey.
5: Your sister's daughter is your...
13: Niece.
5: What color is an elephant?
13: Gray.
5: What company has a mermaid in its logo?
13: Starbucks.
5: Fort Knox is famous for storing what?
13: Weapons.
5: All right. Time's up. You got 3 out of 6 today. The bird that has a pouch under its beak is called a pelican. Sport that uses weapons. Hockey, no. The sticks are not weapons. They're actually playing pieces. We're looking at archery or a javelin where you throw a spear or a biathlon, which has you use a gun. There's some other sports like that, but those would be weapons that are also used as sporting event items. Your sister, daughter is your niece, and elephant is gray. Mermaid is the Starbucks logo, and Fort Knox is famous for storing gold. And the old term would be like, not for all the gold in Fort Knox. And so a ton of U.S. gold is stored at Fort Knox. Let's bring Adina back in. She'll be confident that you got 3 out of 6, that she'll beat you. So watch this. Adina, out of 6, she was able to get 3 right.
0: Oh, okay.
5: So you having trouble with the headphones there?
0: I am. Okay.
5: Why not use both hands to put headphones on?
0: My left hand doesn't work today. It hurts.
5: Oh, it does?
0: Yeah.
5: Your left hand hurts?
0: So I was panicking all morning thinking, okay, for Beat the Bossing, how am I going to get my headphones back on?
14: I told you, if you're going to have breakdance rehearsal, you have to move the coffee table.
5: I'm sorry, you can't see this, but Christina, I'm watching Adina. She's trying to put headphones on with one hand.
14: Yes.
5: And so she's got her head sideways, and she's trying to like wrap them around, and it's not...
14: It was actually fascinating to watch. Oh, like, I was like, she's really going to do this.
5: What are you doing?
0: It's like a challenge.
5: Okay. Yeah, use the other hand too. Nope, not doing it.
14: Nope.
5: All right, she got 3 out of 6, right?
0: Okay.
5: Okay, we'll see how you do. 30 seconds on the clock. Listen in, Christina. Say pass if you get stumped. On your marks, get set, go. The bird that has a pouch under its beak is called?
0: A stork?
5: Name a sport that uses weapons.
0: Fencing.
5: Your sister's daughter is your?
0: Sister's daughter is your niece.
5: What color is an elephant?
0: Gray.
5: What company has a mermaid in its logo?
0: Starbucks.
5: Fort Knox is famous for storing what?
0: Gold.
5: What fish is the color of a rainbow?
0: A clownfish. I don't know. Wait, that's not right.
5: No. Clownfish. Got that one wrong. But you did win today.
0: Yes! Oh, those are easy-ish.
14: That's fair.
5: Yes. I'm not going to give you fencing because you don't use a sword in fencing. You use a foil, which is not a weapon.
14: That's an antenna.
5: Yeah.
0: Really, it's like is that a sword?
5: No, people would lose their limbs.
0: Oh, that's right.
14: It's like a wire coat hanger, dude.
5: Yeah, it just looks like it. Yeah. Archery, javelin, biathlon, yeah. All have that. Pelican is the bird that has a pouch under its beak. The stork just carries stuff in its long beak, but it doesn't have a pouch. Otherwise, why carry the diaper when you can just store it in your pouch?
14: That's true.
5: Niece, correct. Gray, correct. Starbucks, correct. Fort Knox, correct.
0: All right.
5: And the fish that is the color of a rainbow.
0: Oh, it's
5: a rainbow.
13: Rainbow fish.
5: Yeah, nope.
14: Trout, right?
5: Yeah, trout.
0: Oh,
5: yeah.
0: Trout.
5: I was going to try and let him answer, D.
14: She wouldn't.
5: He couldn't help himself.
14: Dude,
0: I was thinking a beta fish.
14: Anytime Adina's head is tilted sideways, you guys can't see in the studio, but when she tilts her head sideways, she's puzzled. Yeah. I'm just going to help her out.
0: I'm looking for the answers.
14: Like, scheduling purposes.
0: God,
14: I'm just going to help her out.
5: I really was interested in what she was going to say.
14: I'm sorry, bro.
5: Yeah. Because it wasn't going to be trout.
14: Yeah, it wasn't. It wasn't.
5: Oh, well, Christina, you know we've got a great parting gift for you, so don't go anywhere. We'll get you hooked up with that. But, Adina, you squeaked out a win.
14: And lucky you.
5: All of us are surprised here on Beat the Bossing. Beat the
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2: Sydney Sweeney, turns out, is related to a massive celebrity, someone we all know. And when I say the name, you're going to go, oh, totally makes sense. They just found out Sydney is the ninth cousin once removed to Marilyn Monroe.
3: Well, so am I. Right? Aren't we all of us?
4: I think we all are, dude.
3: Ninth cousin.
2: Ninth cousin once removed. They share an ancestor named Ezra Perry who lived in Massachusetts in the 1600s. I guess I could see it.
3: Man, that's a stretch. Yeah, well, how many ugly cousins are there in between you? Like, don't see it there.
2: I skipped a few.
3: Yeah. Finally hit on the ninth removed. There's seven. I mean, how many family members in between that then? A couple hundred?
2: God. Yeah.
4: Easily, dude.
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3: It's Wednesday. Let's play a game. It's really fun to take Adina on in basic trivia. The game is called Beat the Bosnian. Beat the Bosnian. Beat the Bosnian. All you have to do is answer more questions than Adina does correctly in our list of 10 questions. On the phone, April's here today. Hi, April. How are you?
11: Hi. Good morning.
3: Well, you know what? It's time to play Beat the Bosnian. Are you alone in the car? Do you have family with you? It sounds like someone's with you in the car.
11: Yeah, I have my three kids.
3: Oh, wow. That's great. Well, they're really behaving. Tell them thank you.
4: Right. She's like, don't hype them up. Yeah. Don't hype them up.
3: They're in their own world.
4: Everybody be cool.
3: Yes. Everybody. Okay. We're going to play a game real quick. You've got 30 seconds on the clock. Adina's going to leave the room.
2: Good luck.
3: There she goes.
11: Thank you.
3: All right. I will tell you that today's questions are kind of all over the map, so just answer if you know. If you don't, just say pass, we'll move on. If we have time left over at the end, we'll ask you the questions you passed on, okay?
11: Okay.
3: On your marks. Now, I detect a little bit of a delay, so I'm going to start the timer after the first question. Here we go. On your marks, get set, go. What color are all John Deere products?
11: Green.
3: What actor voiced both Darth Vader and Mufasa?
11: Pass.
3: Name a U.S. president with a beard.
11: Abraham Lincoln.
3: What animal is the mascot for Frosted Flakes?
11: A tiger.
3: Name a U.S. coin worth more than a dime.
11: Quarter.
3: What is the fruit is dried to make a raisin?
11: Cherries.
3: Oh, no. Grape is the answer to that one. But you know what? Your time's up. You did pretty good.
11: That was right.
3: It was grape, Mom. I was trying to tell you. All right, so... Here we go. Green and yellow are John Deere products. Darth Vader and Mufasa was voiced by James Earl Jones. He also played the father on Coming to America, the king, and he also did This is CNN. So, famous voice. Lincoln is correct. Tiger is correct. Tony the Tiger. U.S. coin worth more than a dime? Quarter. Very good. So, you got 1, 2, 3, 4 today. 4 out of 6. Let's bring Adina back in and see if she can pull it off. She might... These are not the hardest questions, but you never know what she knows, and that's what's interesting. All right, out of Adina, out of 6, she got 4 right.
2: Okay, that's pretty good.
3: That's pretty good. Okay. And if she listened to her kids, she might have got one more.
4: Oh, no.
3: All right, April, hold on. Let's see how Adina does. 30 seconds on the clock. Remember to say pass if you get stumped. On your marks, get set, go. What color are all John Deere products?
2: Oh, green.
3: What actor voiced both Darth Vader and Mufasa?
2: Ooh, I don't know. Pass.
3: Name a U.S. president with a beard.
2: Oh, with the top hat. Lincoln. John.
3: What animal is the mascot for Frosted Flakes?
2: The tiger.
3: Name a U.S. coin worth more than a dime.
2: Pass.
3: What fruit is dried to make a raisin? Oh, time's up.
2: Grapes.
3: Grapes would have been correct.
2: Oh, I felt like I didn't know any of these, I'll
3: really?
2: Be honest.
3: Which one did you pass on?
2: A lot.
3: No, you didn't pass. You only passed on one. Oh, U.S. coin worth more than a dime.
2: I don't know.
3: No, you know U.S. coins worth more than a dime come to mind?
2: Oh, a quarter?
3: Yeah.
4: Oh, and the voice of Darth Vader?
2: It just seemed... Oh, like a trick question for some reason.
3: Oh, I see.
2: And I was like, I don't know.
3: Darth Vader.
2: I
12: Luke,
2: don't know.
12: I
2: am your father.
3: Yeah. You are not the father. It'd be great if he.
4: Yeah, the whip's there, right?
3: Maury. Luke, you are not the father. Yeah.
4: He hands the envelope.
3: Yeah. Luke. It'd be even better if he gave like a full breakdown, like, Luke. I was looking into your mother's eyes one night. I said, you know, you look awfully Irish.
4: I'm 99%. 99.9%. I am your father.
3: You know, Luke, your mother and I were having some wine one night. She's like, take off that silly helmet. And I said, oh. And that's how you came to be. We never think about that part.
4: She Wait. Loved me for me.
3: Yeah.
4: Okay?
3: Oh, all right. Well, you know what, Adina? It's kind of same old song, same old day of the week.
2: Oh, dang.
3: Congratulations, April. You won, Adina.
2: Good
3: you got
2: job.
3: 3 right. John Deere products are green.
11: Yay!
3: James Earl Jones voiced Darth Vader. He also did Mufasa.
4: Yep.
3: And
4: okay.
3: He's the guy that went, this is CNN.
2: Oh, that guy.
3: Yeah, that guy. So, why? You thought it was Darth Vader the whole time? Like, why does CNN have Darth Vader?
4: Not Arby's.
3: He doesn't do Arby's.
4: Yeah, not Arby's.
3: No. All right. That wraps it up. Thanks for playing.
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1: And I got to tell you something. I'm driving home, and I thought, where could I go get something to eat? It was not bad at all. Now, here's what I'm here to tell you. I ate a 7-Eleven pizza.
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1: It is Wednesday, and that means it's time to play one of our favorite games. Everybody play along. All you gotta do is take a Dino on in basic trivia. Greg is ready to play. Good morning, Greg.
11: Good morning.
1: All right, so who do you think will win today, you or Adina? What's your guess? Even though you're confident, you're calling to play. What is your guess?
11: Sorry, Adina, I got to put my money on me.
12: Yeah, oh, okay.
1: That's good. And what would make you better than her at trivia? I'd like to flesh this out a little bit before we play.
11: Well, I never made the choice to have bangs. How about that?
2: fair now.
1: Did you have the option? That's another question. All right.
11: I'm sure she still would look better with them anyway.
1: Yeah. All right. So let's do this. Adina, you head out of this room.
2: Good luck.
1: Greg and I are going to go. We're going to have 30 seconds, Greg. There she goes. All right.
11: All right.
1: Say pass if you get stumped on a word. If we have time left over, we'll come back to it. I've got 10 questions, 30 seconds, and good luck to you. On your marks, get set, go. Name a country where pineapple is grown.
11: Hawaii.
1: Name a high fashion scarf brand.
11: Louis Vuitton.
1: What name is the popular video game streaming platform?
11: Twitch.
1: What channel has the show SportsCenter?
11: ESPN.
1: What city has an opera house on the bay?
11: Sydney.
1: Name an SUV from England.
11: Aston Martin.
1: All right, time's up. Wow, you did pretty good. Out of six, you got five right. You would have got six right. I said name a country where pineapple is grown. Hawaii is a state, but not a country. USA would have been the answer for that, but that's good. The rest of it, you got right.
11: We'll give Adina a chance.
1: All right. Let's give her a chance. We'll bring her right back in. So out of six, you got five right. All right, Adina, out of six, you got five right.
2: Oh, my God. That's good.
1: Yeah. Okay. What do you got to say to Greg about that?
2: You led me to believe that, you know, you would do average, but you did above average. And so now, yeah, I'm a little nervous, but... It doesn't mean we can't at least tie. I'm not even trying to win. I'm just trying to tie down.
1: Okay.
11: Fair enough. Good luck.
2: All right. Thank you.
1: You got to get five. Greg, listen in. Good luck. 30 seconds on the clock.
2: Okay.
1: Remember to say pass if you get stumped. On your marks. Get set. Go. Name a country where pineapple is grown.
2: Hawaii? America.
1: Name a high fashion scarf brand.
2: Hermes.
1: What is the name of a popular video game streaming platform?
2: Xbox?
1: What channel has the show SportsCenter?
2: ESPN.
1: What city has an opera house on the bay?
2: Oh, in Australia. Pass. Sydney.
1: Sydney is right.
2: Yes.
1: You would have got that right. Well, you didn't think of it quickly enough. A video game streaming platform. I will give you Xbox. Twitch is the platform.
12: But right, but they have Xbox Live.
1: And they do stream, so we'll have to give that to you.
12: Yeah.
2: Okay.
1: So, name a country pineapple is grown. You said America.
2: Yeah.
1: That's not a country. Those are continents, North and South America. The United States of America is a country. Little insulting to South Americans go, no, we're
2: Sorry,
1: America.
2: No, I know.
12: Come on.
2: Well, because I said Hawaii, and then I was like, oh my God, that's a state. And then I was, yeah.
1: He said Hawaii, too, so don't feel bad. Great sentence. But the rest, he got right. High fashion scarf brand?
2: Hermes,
1: yes. Popular video game, Xbox.
2: Okay.
1: ESPN does have SportsCenter.
2: Okay.
1: Good job. Sydney is an opera house on the bay.
12: Yeah.
2: And, so?
1: And we asked him, name an SUV from England.
2: Ooh.
12: For real?
2: Porsche?
1: That's from Germany.
2: Oh, I
1: yes, Dr. Ferdinand Porsche.
2: What's England?
12: Land Rover.
1: Range Rover.
2: Oh,
1: Bentley.
2: Duh.
1: Yes. So you did not win. You got.
2: Did we tie?
1: You got Hermes. You got ESPN and Xbox. 3-5
2: Man, I want a redo with Greg.
1: Why?
11: Anytime, bring it on.
2: I don't know. I feel like I could really take him on, and this just—I don't know. Wasn't it?
1: Greg, she wants you to call back next week and play. Now, I love to give everyone else a chance, but I'm more than willing to have them. You guys want to do a tiebreaker?
2: I want to do it, yes.
1: All right. He won already, right? We've established
2: okay,
1: that.
12: Yeah,
1: all right, this
12: game.
1: Is
12: yeah.
1: just for everyone's entertainment. Yours especially, Greg. Here we go.
11: Fair enough.
1: All right.
11: Oh, boy.
1: Here's how this works. I'm going to identify a clue. I'm going to ask you a question. When I ask you a question, you know the answer, yell out your name. First person to yell out their name, well, I'll call on you. Once I call on you, you have 5 seconds to answer. Get it right, you win. Get it wrong, your opponent wins.
2: It's on.
1: All right.
11: Yeah.
1: Here's your question. What ingredient makes Coca-Cola have bubbles?
11: Greg.
1: Greg.
11: Soda water.

0: is A. Morton, and here's Adina with 60 Seconds of Dirt.
1: Sydney Sweeney, turns out, is related to a massive celebrity, someone we all know. And when I say the name, you're going to go, oh, totally makes sense. They just found out Sydney is the ninth cousin once removed to Marilyn Monroe.
2: Well, so am I. Right? Aren't we all of us?
3: I think we all are, dude.
2: Ninth cousin.
1: Ninth cousin once removed. They share an ancestor named Ezra Perry who lived in Massachusetts in the 1600s. I guess I could see it.
2: Man, that's a stretch. Yeah, well, how many ugly cousins are there in between you? Like, don't see it there.
1: Skipped a few.
2: Yeah. Finally hit on the ninth removed. There's seven. I mean, how many family members in between that then? A couple hundred?
1: God. Yeah.
3: Easily, dude.
2: Every now and then you get a lucky mole.
1: Yeah. Tune in on Hey Morton. I'll have fresh dirt every hour. I'm Adina, and that's your 60 Seconds of Dirt on C90.
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2: We play a game on Wednesdays where all you have to do is beat Adina at basic trivia. It's called... Daniel is ready to play today. Let's bring him in. Daniel, welcome to Beat the Bosnian. How are you?
9: I'm doing great. Hey, Morton.
2: Hey, Morton. We've got 30 seconds on the clock, and Adina's going to leave the room. I've got 10 questions to ask you. You can either answer or say pass if you get stumped. The clock is going, so I always say pass. Okay. If it's even 1 second you don't know the answer, just say pass and move on. Get to the easy ones first.
3: There you go.
2: Yeah, be very easy. In the meantime, let's say we get through all 10 questions and you've said pass a bunch, we'll go back to the ones we said pass on and start over if there's time left, okay? Then
9: we're going to
2: bring Adina back in. We'll ask her the same questions and compare scores, right? Everybody up to speed?
1: Yes.
2: All right, very good. Everybody play along in your car right now and let's see how well you do. Adina, so long.
1: All right, good luck.
2: That was good luck to you, Daniel.
9: Thank you.
2: Maybe to me, because you know what? It's not easy being here sometimes. All right, here we go. 30 seconds on the clock. Say pass if you get stumped. On your marks, get set, go. Name a city in Greece.
9: Paris.
2: What fish is orange inside?
9: A scallop.
2: Name a movie with Justin Timberlake in it.
9: Out of time.
2: Where would you find a piston?
9: Car motor.
2: Name an NHL team.
9: The Ducks.
2: What state has Yellowstone National Park?
9: California.
2: All right. Time's up. Today you got three right. D-Rock, I need you to look something up real quick. In fact, I have to because Adina's in your room. I don't want Adina to see this. I'm looking up Justin Timberlake in time. Just to make sure we'll give you credit for that. Absolutely. So today, you name a city in Greece. You said Paris? No, that's France. Greece, Athens would be probably the number one, they would say. What fish is orange inside? Orange tuna. Fish inside is kind of, it's more red. We're looking at salmon for that one. Name a movie with Justin Timberlake. You said in time, correct? Engine has a piston and an NHL team. You said the Ducks, absolutely. Anaheim Ducks. And Yellowstone National Park is in Idaho, Wyoming, and Montana. All parts of that park are in those states. California has Yosemite, and those two often get mixed up. So that's a common mistake. So out of six, you got three today. Not bad. Let's bring Adina in and see how she does. Hold on. Here she comes. We'll see how this goes. All right, Adina. Out of six, he got three right.
1: Oh, all right.
2: So we'll see how you do. Listen in, Daniel. Good luck to you, Adina. 30 seconds on the clock. Say pass if you get stumped. On your marks, get set, go. Name a city in Greece.
1: Athens.
2: What fish is orange inside?
1: Salmon?
2: Name a movie with Justin Timberlake.
1: Oh, The Social Network.
2: Where would you find a piston?
1: In football.
2: Name an NHL team.
1: Oh, Canada Dry team. Yeah.
2: What state has Yellowstone National Park? Time's up.
1: It's the one.
3: Canada Dry.
2: See, Daniel, you thought you were going to lose.
3: I need that jersey.
9: No, I was very, very hopeful.
2: Yeah. Well, dreams come true. Yeah.
1: Oh my God.
2: You haven't won yet. It's a tie game. Athens is in Greece.
1: Yes. Okay.
2: Salmon is orange inside. Okay. Social Network.
1: Yes.
2: Justin Timberlake, no doubt. He was also in Trolls, Pop Star, Palmer, all movies with him. Where would you find a piston? It's very interesting that you associated a football team with that because the Detroit Lions are the football team in Detroit. The Detroit Pistons are the basketball team.
1: Oh.
2: And you would find a piston in an engine motor.
3: Yeah.
2: It's part of a motor. Name an NHL team. You said the Canada Drys.
1: I know Canada Drys the drink.
3: It's refreshing.
1: They probably have a team, too. Well,
3: I don't think they have a Stanley Cup, but...
2: Yeah, no one's... It's not like, you know... Right? It's not like the Anaheim Mighty Ducks playing the Canada Drys. Yeah. Thirstiest team in all of NHL.
3: It's all product placement.
2: Yes. All right, listen. Here's what we need to do.
1: Wait, what is a team, though? A Canadian?
2: Oh, why? A Canadian team? Vancouver Canucks, Toronto Maple Leafs, Calgary.
1: Okay.
2: Yeah, right. I could go
3: Not
2: on.
3: Not the Drys.
1: Got it.
2: None of the Drys. Canada Drys. Yes. They represent the whole country. They just got one team. Not even a state or province. All right, listen. We have a tie game. It's 3-3. We need to break this tie. All right? So here's what we're going to do. I'm going to ask you a question. You have to yell out your name the second you think you know the answer. First person to yell out their name, I'll call on you. You have 5 seconds to answer. Get it right, you win. Get it wrong, your opponent wins. Here is your question. A human, an adult human, typically has how many teeth?
1: Adina. 42, baby.
2: What?
1: 42.
2: Yes, that is wrong.
1: Oh.
2: 32.
1: Oh.
3: You said it so confident.
2: Yeah. 42. Who are you thinking of?
3: Jaws?
2: Yeah. Imagine that many more teeth.
1: It's not that funny, guys.
3: Well, that's a smile.
9: She said 42, baby.
2: Yeah, 42, baby.
1: I knew it was a two. I was just 10 off. You know, you got to think about your wisdom teeth that haven't come in maybe yet. Those are four
2: there. That's adult human. That's why I was trying to help you out here.
3: She's like, well, what about your backup that you keep in your pocket?
2: That's right.
3: You got to have a spare, right?

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1: Hang up on me again, I'll gut you like a fish.
2: I'm your boyfriend now, Nancy.
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9: On Wednesdays, we play a game where you take Adina on in basic trivia. We call it... How well do you think you would do answering questions against Adina? Everybody play along. Today, there are some hard questions. I'm not going to lie, there are some tough questions.
12: Okay.
9: So you might want to just say pass. All right, so good luck to you. Who are we playing against today, D-Rock?
13: Today, we have Monica.
9: Welcome to the show, Monica.
14: Ready?
9: Are you ready to play Beat the Bosnian?
14: Yes.
9: All right. So, Adina, you're going to have to leave the room.
12: All right, good luck.
9: There she goes. You've got 30 seconds on the clock. Remember to say pass if you get stumped on one, okay?
14: Okay.
9: Now, there's a little bit of a delay, so I'm going to start the timer right after the first question. Here we go. Say pass if you get stumped. On your marks, get set, go. What is the name of someone who fixes shoes?
14: Pass.
9: Name something with nutmeg in it.
14: Oh, my gosh. What's it called? Pass.
9: What animal does a farrier work with?
14: A bird?
9: Name a famous sports trophy.
14: The Heisman Trophy.
9: What city has the giant arch?
14: San St. Louis, Missouri.
9: There you go. I'll give you two right there. You got two out of five. You definitely want to yell pass the second you don't know the answer, because there may be other really easy questions, and that will help you get to those ones sooner. What is the name of someone who fixes shoes? That's a cobbler. Name something with nutmeg in it. Pie, cider, pumpkin spice latte, all... You could even add it to most, I mean, you could put it in stuffing too. Probably stuffing has some in it, but what animal does a farrier work with? Equine animals, horses, donkeys, zebras, they help horseshoe horses. A farrier would be someone who does the horseshoes. And a famous sports trophy, you got that right, Heisman Trophy, that's great. What city has the giant arch? St. Louis. So you got two out of five, and that's not bad. Let's bring Adina back in. That'll give her a false confidence. I'll tell you that right now, Monica. So,
14: okay.
9: Out of five, she was able to get two right. Two out of five.
10: I think I'll win today.
9: All right. 30 seconds on the clock. Now, she may be a Rhodes Scholar. You don't know. And you're just like way overstating.
10: Oh.
9: You don't know that? These questions are hard.
10: Okay.
9: All right. Good luck to you. Listen in, Monica. 30 seconds on the clock. Say pass if you get stumped. On your marks, get set, go. Name someone who fixes shoes. What is the name?
10: A shoe repairman.
9: Name something with nutmeg in it.
10: Apple pie?
9: What animal does a farrier work with?
10: Pass.
9: Name a famous sports trophy.
10: The Stanley Cup.
9: What city has the giant arch?
10: St. Louis.
9: Name a science fiction movie.
10: Pass.
9: Name someone Tom Cruise has dated.
10: Katie Holmes.
9: What company makes Mars candy bars?
10: Mars. Wait.
9: Time's
10: what
9: up.
10: What company makes Mars candy bars?
9: Mm-hmm.
10: Mars.
1: Did you hear it deflate like a balloon?
10: I know I nailed some of them.
9: Shoe repairman is wrong. Cobbler.
1: Yeah. Cobbler.
10: Oh.
9: Someone's a cobbler. Pumpkin spice latte.
10: Okay, yeah.
1: Nutmeg.
9: Yep, nutmeg. Cider,
10: pie. Apple pie?
9: Pumpkin pie.
10: Not
9: I don't think you put
10: pie.
9: Nutmeg in apple pie.
1: No.
10: Yeah.
1: Nope.
9: Unless you want it to taste like...
1: Why is it spicy?
9: Yeah. Farrier works with horses, donkeys, animals with hooves. That's what a farrier
1: does.
9: That's
1: so funny. I was going to say a ferret. I don't know. Farrier.
9: Yeah. Name a famous sports trophy. You said Stanley Cup.
10: Okay.
9: That got you one. St. Louis Arch got you one. Science fiction movie. Not even Star Wars.
10: Oh, yeah.
9: None.
10: I just couldn't even think.
9: That's the best way to do it.
1: Yeah.
9: And then someone Tom Cruise has dated. Now, he married Katie Holmes.
1: Right.
9: But did he date her? I guess he did before they got married.
10: Yeah.
1: I don't know.
10: They had to date before they got married.
1: I suppose.
10: Yeah, they actually dated for like a couple of years. And then they got married.
9: Are you sure?
1: She's making this up as we go.
9: Please. All right. That's a technicality, but I'll give it to you.
1: Yeah.
9: But I'm still going to give the prize to Monica.
10: Do you want to do a tiebreaker?
9: Oh, you want to do a tiebreaker?
10: Yeah. Just to be fair and clear.
9: All right. Yell out your name the second you know the answer. Now, she has a 1 second delay on her phone, so.
10: Okay, I can do
9: so
10: 1 second.
9: Just say 1001 in your head and then yell out your name if you know the answer. Here's your question. Haribo is famous for making what?
10: Oh, Adina.
14: Monica.
9: What do you say, Monica?
10: I forgot to wait.
14: Is it La Boo Boo?
9: No.
10: Oh. Girl, what? No. Monica.
14: Haribo.
10: No.
9: Haribo Boo Boo.
1: And you're going to die laughing because the commercials have these grown people with kid voices and they talk about their favorite candy. The gummy bear.
10: Yeah, I was going to say gummy bear or the bottle, Coke bottle. Gummy bear.
9: Gummy candy.
1: Yeah.
9: Haribo gummy candy. You know, one thing is nice about Beat the Bosnian today. Now that we're at the end of it, I'm glad. And that never changes.
12: Beat the Bosnian. Beat the Bosnian.
13: The people.
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1: On Wednesdays, we play a game where all you have to do is take on Adina in basic trivia. We call it... Sonia wants to beat the Bosnian today, so let's welcome Sonia to the show. How are you today, Sonia?
10: I'm good. Thank you. Good morning.
1: Good morning. Have you played this before and thought today's the day I'm going to go for it?
10: Yes. Hopefully, my mind is straight today.
1: Yeah. What would make it go sideways?
10: not having my cup of coffee.
1: Oh, dear.
3: That'll do it.
1: Have you had it yet or no?
10: Nope.
1: Well, you know what?
2: Sideways we go.
1: She's saying there's a chance.
10: Yeah.
1: All right. Well, listen, today's questions, I'll tell you, they're not crazy hard. They're just, you got to think for a second. And I know each of you will get some of them right. Ooh. So that's good news. How many will they get right? Well, we'll find out next as we get ready to play Beat the Bosnian. Adina, any final words?
2: Good luck.
1: All right. There you go.
10: Thank you. Goodbye,
1: Adina. She's going to head into D-Rock Studio. And we'll make sure that she can't hear these questions when we ask them to you. 30 seconds on the clock. Remember to say pass if you get stumped, okay?
10: Okay.
1: On your marks, get set, go. What is the name of the numbering system at the library?
10: Duodecimal.
1: Name a type of hard candy.
10: Peppermint.
1: What is the black dot on your eye called?
10: The iris.
1: Name a skin disease.
10: Melanoma.
1: What country did the Titanic set sail from?
10: Europe.
1: What Oscar-nominated thriller starred Jodie Foster?
10: Pass.
1: All right, time's up. You got three right today. I know it seemed like more, right? But no. You were out of six. You got three right. Dewey Decimal is correct.
10: Holy.
1: Type of hard candy. I'll give you peppermint candy, 100%. Jolly Ranchers is another good one. What is the black dot on your eye called? Is your pupil. The iris is the colored part around it. Name is skin disease. I'll give you melanoma because it is. It's skin cancer. Also psoriasis, eczema, dandruff, shingles. All those would have qualified. What country did the Titanic set sail from? You said Europe. It did set sail from Europe, but actually England is the country. Europe is the continent. And when you hear it back, you're like, oh my gosh. And what Oscar-nominated thriller starred Jodie Foster? Do you know? Nope.
10: Nope.
1: It's Silence of the Lambs.
10: Oh my goodness.
1: Yes. So we're going to send you a case of fava beans to go with your liver tonight. All right, let's bring Adina back in. You're like, man, I played Beat the Bosnian. All I got are all these fava beans. All right. All right, Adina, out of six, she got three right.
2: Fair. Okay.
1: All right. Yes, it was fair. I was here for it. You're saying a fair performance?
2: Yeah, that's good.
1: All right. Know? Now listen in, Sonia. Let's see how Adina does. 30 seconds on the clock and good luck to you. Okay. Say pass if you get stumped. What?
2: I'm just nervous now. Right. Like, wait, it just hit me.
1: I love that you're still nervous. All right, here we go. 30 seconds on the clock. Say pass if you get stumped. On your marks, get set, go.

0: This is Hey Morton, and here's Adina with 60 Seconds of Dirt.
1: Sydney Sweeney, turns out, is related to a massive celebrity, someone we all know. And when I say the name, you're going to go, oh, totally makes sense. They just found out Sydney is the ninth cousin once removed to Marilyn Monroe.
2: Well, so am I. Right? Aren't we all of us?
3: I think we all are. Dude.
2: Ninth cousin.
1: Ninth cousin once removed. They once share removed. An ancestor named Ezra Perry who lived in Massachusetts in the 1600s. I guess I could see it.
2: And that's a stretch. Yeah, well, how many ugly cousins are there in between you? Like, don't see it there.
1: Skipped a few.
2: Yeah. Finally hit on the ninth removed. Seven. There's seven. I mean, how many family members in between that then? A couple hundred?
1: God. Yeah.
3: Easily, dude.
2: Every now and then you get a lucky mole.
1: Yeah. Tune in on Hey Morton. I'll have fresh dirt every hour. I'm Adina, and that's your 60 Seconds of Dirt on C90.
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2: All right, let's play it. Okay. Playing today, Shireen. Welcome to the show, Shireen.
9: Good morning.
2: We've had Shireen on before. I recognize your name. You've been on before with us, right?
9: Yes.
2: All right. Well, we love having you. Good energy.
9: Thank you.
2: Do you think you'll beat Adina today? What do you think the score will be at the end? What's your prediction?
9: I hope so. It's hard sometimes. I hope so.
2: What's your prediction for the score?
9: I think I'll get 4.
2: Mm-hmm.
1: Mm. And what do you think I'll get?
2: Another chance.
9: I'm I hope Adina gets three. Only because so I win.
10: Right. That's fair.
11: That's the object of the game. Otherwise, why try, right?
10: Yeah, you play to win, not to lose.
11: Yeah. Right?
1: I hope it's a tie. I don't know why.
11: Oh, that's so weird.
10: Aww. That is so lame.
11: All right. Well, you know, I've got 10 questions. I've got 30 seconds. Adina, we'll say goodbye.
1: All right, good luck, Sheree.
11: She'll be back in a second.
9: Thank you.
11: There she goes. And the door is closed. She's out. She can't hear us. 30 seconds on the clock. Remember, say pass if you get stumped. On your marks, get set, go. What is the name of the Buffalo football team?
9: Bills.
11: Name a brand of fruit juice.
9: Oh my gosh. Ocean Spray.
11: What show does Terry Crews host?
9: Pass.
11: What country is Rihanna from?
9: Oh my gosh, not Bahamas. Okay, pass.
11: Name an ocean creature that has five arms.
9: Octopus, squid.
11: Oh. Well, you didn't get four. I'll just leave it at that. I didn't say at least five arms. I said five arms particularly. That's a starfish. Starfish.
9: Oh my God, duh. You're right.
11: Well, you know, you don't think of it like that because it doesn't seem like arms. Seems like legs, right? So five arms. Right? It can be up to like 20, but most starfish have at least five arms. What is the name of the Buffalo football team? Bills, you got that right. Ocean Spray for fruit juice. Terry Crews hosts America's Got Talent. AGT.
9: Oh, okay.
11: All right. Rihanna is from, you're right, not Bahamas, Barbados.
9: Okay.
11: Yes.
9: Dang it.
11: An ocean creature with five arms is a starfish. So let's welcome Adina back in. She's excited. Okay. I can tell she's excited by the way she like looked at me like, ooh, it's my turn.
1: All right. Why are you smiling?
11: It's my job.
1: Why are you having so much fun?
11: I know, right? You are suspicious of my happiness. Sad. Out of five, she answered. She got two right.
1: Ooh.
11: Two out of five. So let's see how you do. Listen in, Shireen. Let's see how Adina does. 30 seconds on the clock. Say pass if you get stumped.
1: Okay.
11: On your marks, get set, go. What is the name of the Buffalo football team?
1: What? The Bills. Oh!
11: Name a brand of fruit juice.
1: Oh, Welch's.
11: What show does Terry Crews host?
1: American Idol? No, yeah.
11: What country is Rihanna from?
1: Barbados.
11: Name an ocean creature that has five arms.
1: A squid.
11: What type of solution is used? Oh, time's up.
1: What type of solution? What? Ask me. I feel on fire.
11: What type of solution is used for contacts?
1: Oh.
11: Time's up.
1: That, I don't know.
11: Saline.
1: Saline. Yes, I did
11: saline
1: know that.
11: Solution.
1: Yeah.
11: Well, if you knew it, you'd say it. What do you mean? I did know that.
1: I did.
11: I'm trying to give the answer. You hear that, D-Rock? Yes, I knew that.
10: Yeah, it's ridiculous.
11: Really? Because I gave you a chance to tell me, and you said, I don't know.
10: He's like, you're right. I didn't. I got nothing.
11: That's so funny, the way your brain works like that. You're like, tell me what it is. I don't know. Saline. I knew it.
10: Right.
11: You did. Well, it's a tip of your tongue answer,
1: yeah.
11: Right? Yeah, I got that. Well, Shireen, you know what? You didn't get a win today.
1: Woo!
11: She beat you by one. She got the Barbados. America's Got Talent, Terry Crews host.
10: Yes.
11: Not American Idol.
1: That's right.
11: Yeah. And a small ocean creature that has five arms, not a squid.
1: No.
11: It
1: why?
11: Is a starfish.
1: Well, it could be a squid.
9: I said squid, too.
11: Why
1: not?
11: Why can it be a squid?
1: They've got five of the things floating.
10: They've got more than five.
11: They've got more than five.
1: Well, at least one could have had an accident and only had five.
11: Well, you know what?
1: At least five.
11: Go ask a one-legged pirate. Sure, anything can happen.
1: Dang.
11: We're asking you what creature.
10: Sounds like the name of a bar. Five. Yes. The five-legged squid.
11: Yes, I'm the five-legged squid.
10: Drink specials.
11: Caught one of his legs off in a fight in the ocean.
1: Yeah. Like,
11: all right, Uncle John. No, you don't understand. If you see him, you'll know him. His beady eye looking at you.
10: It's a legend.
11: Yes. He took down five sailors before I got his leg. All right, listen. This is really off track. Shireen, just for having to sit through that, I'm going to give you your prize today, okay?
9: Thank you.
11: Oh, she's still there. That's good.
10: Dead men tell no tales.
11: All right.
10: Arr.
11: I wonder what it is about people that want to make pirate talk. It is weird, right?
1: Yeah.
11: Like, even you are, I can tell you're
1: really
11: resisting it right
1: it.
11: Now. You're like, arr.
1: All right.
12: Lard ass.
11: Oh, that's me.
13: Mexico. Tijuana, Baja California, Mexico.
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0: certain there is something going on in your house. 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

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I'm V Gomez. As we get into Karol G and Bruno Mars, this is the potential couple that everybody is talking about. This one right here is actually Karol G's first English song.

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10: Every Wednesday, we play a game where you got to take Adina on in basic trivia. You're going to take Adina on in basic trivia. We've got some really fun questions today, so I think you're going to really have some fun doing this, Adina.
12: Okay.
10: Let's talk to Kennedy. Good morning, Kennedy.
13: Good morning.
10: That's a really cool name. Yeah, I bet you love having that name. It's just so, it's just hip.
13: Thank you. I do love it.
10: Yeah. Well, you know, we've got 30 seconds here. We're going to let you go ahead and answer as many questions as you can. You can say pass on any of them to get to the easy ones. And we'll go through all 10. If we have time left over and you've passed on some, we'll go back to the ones you passed on. So don't worry about that, okay? Adina wants to take you on. So, Adina, we're going to kick her out of the room. We'll bring her back and ask her the same questions.
12: All right. Good luck.
10: All right. See you, Adina. There she goes. Now, Kenny, it sounds like we have a little bit of a delay on the phone. So I'm going to start the timer after I ask the first question to kind of account for that delay, okay?
13: Okay.
10: All right. 30 seconds on the clock. Say pass if you get stumped. On your marks, get set, go. Name an NFL mascot that's not a bird.
13: 49ers.
10: Besides being a chef, what does Bobby Flay do?
13: He's a TV show host.
10: Name a movie star known for martial arts.
13: Jackie Chan.
10: What state has Crater Lake?
13: Pass.
10: Name a power tool.
13: A drill.
10: What president was from Illinois?
13: Pass.
1: Name a CEO of a tech company. Oh, buzzer sounded. Time's up.
13: Alrighty.
1: All right. NFL mascot that's not a bird. 49ers, great. Bobby Flay is a TV star. That's right. Movie star known for martial arts. We'd say Steven Seagal, Chuck Norris, Bruce Lee, or Jackie Chan for sure. Crater Lake is in Oregon. And it's an old, it's a giant crater that has a lake in the middle of it. Very unique. Oregon has Crater Lake. Power tool is a drill, yes. President from Illinois. Lincoln is the one that first comes to mind. Also Obama. So I know he was in Chicago there. So there you go. So you got out of six, you got five right. Four right. You got four out of six. So let's bring Adina back in. One, two, three.
13: All right.
1: Yeah, four is pretty good. There she goes. Four out of six. She got right. Not bad.
3: Okay.
1: We'll see how you do. You never know what the question is going to be, right, Adina?
3: Right.
1: All right. I think you got a 50-50 shot on this. Kennedy, listen in. Let's see how Adina does. Out of six questions, she got four. Let's see how you do. On your marks, get set, go. Name an NFL mascot that's not a bird.
3: The Dolphins.
1: Besides being a chef, what does Bobby Flay do?
3: He writes books about cooking.
1: Name a movie star known for martial arts.
3: Pass. Jackie Chan.
1: What state has Crater Lake?
3: Pass.
1: Name a power tool.
3: A hammer. A drill.
1: What president was from Illinois?
3: Barack Obama!
1: Too late! You should have said it sooner.
3: I couldn't get the name out!
1: You got four today.
3: Oh my God.
1: You barely got the
3: really
1: Bobby Flay thing, too.
3: Stressful.
1: He's a TV star.
3: Oh, yeah.
1: Yeah. Might know him from that.
3: They were like easy, but the answers, I don't know. Maybe it was like too easy, and I was trying to overthink every single one.
2: Well, I like the strategy. You just threw words out.
1: That yep, it yeah. worked. You're like, hammer, that's not a power tool. Crater Lake is in Oregon.
3: Oh, okay.
1: That's a repeat.
3: Oh, really?
1: Yes.
3: I don't even remember that.
2: She's like, sure
3: that
2: it was.
3: That was news to me.
1: Yes. Wait till next week when you can watch Adina do Beat the Boss and her eyes roll back in her head. It's like watching an exorcism live. She floats. She's like, I have nothing. Well, you know what? It's a tie game, so we have to break the tie. Are you guys both ready?
3: Ready.
1: Here's what we're going to do. I'm going to ask
12: Free. Make sure you're here.

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1: Could you date someone who is at home nude 100% of the time?
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1: What if your wife started doing that today? You came home and she's naked. You're like, what are you doing? She's like, I just feels better. I just want to be naked all the time.
2: Listen, on one hand, you're like, this is awesome. But on the other hand, you're like, yeah, I kind of don't want you raw dogging the couch, man. Like,
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Love that DJ Snake right there. It's You Know You Like It on Z90 Today's Hit Music. I'm V Gomez. As we get into Olivia Dean, who, by the way, I'm hoping will collaborate with Neo. He expressed interest in wanting to work with her. I could be

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3: On Wednesday, what we like to do is play a game where you take Adina on in basic trivia. We call it... Looking at 10 questions. They are just a real potpourri of questions, just different topics. And we're going to see how many of those questions you can correctly answer with Adina out of the room. Then we'll bring her in the room, ask her the same questions, and compare scores.
9: All right.
3: And how are you feeling today? Good with it? I know you've been under the weather the last couple weeks. So
9: now I'm with it.
3: Oh, you are?
9: Mm-hmm.
3: All right. So look out. Let's welcome Michael to the show. Michael, Adina is with it today, so you better look out.
2: Oh, no. Good morning,
3: good
2: everyone.
3: Morning. I think we got a live one, Adina.
9: Woo!
3: I don't know. I think this guy sounds smart. I think he's going to do well. All right, listen.
2: I don't know about smart, but I've had my coffee.
3: Yeah, all right, then. Here we go. Hey, Mike, we're glad to have you on. Adina's going to leave the room, and we'll ask you questions, and we'll give you all your answers after you're done, and let you know what your score is, and we'll bring her back in. You ready, Adina?
9: I'm ready.
3: All
9: good
3: right,
9: luck.
3: Here we go. Remember,
2: good
3: Adina,
2: luck to you too.
3: When I wave you in, come right in.
9: Okay.
3: Sometimes I'm waving Adina in, and she's looking at me like, now? Is now good? Is now? Like, yes, that's the sign. All right, Michael, here we go. 30 seconds on the clock. Remember, one of the great strategies is to pass on the questions you don't immediately know and move on to the ones you do. Okay? Say pass if you get stumped. On your marks, get set. Go. What pasta is shaped like an elbow?
2: Macaroni.
3: Name a famous inventor.
2: Obama.
3: What do you call a ball of dust and ice in space?
2: Pass.
3: LaGuardia, O'Hare, Reagan are names of what?
2: President.
3: What movie is about time travel?
2: Back to the Future.
3: Name a product Shaquille O'Neal endorses.
2: Big Chicken.
3: Oh, Big Chicken is right. Well, you got four today. Four out of six. Macaroni is shaped like an elbow. I'll give you Elon Musk, famous inventor. What do you call a ball of dust and ice in space? It's called a comet, like Halley's Comet. LaGuardia, O'Hare, and Reagan are names of airports. LaGuardia Airport, O'Hare in Chicago, Reagan International in Washington.
2: Shoot.
3: Yep. What movie's about time travel? Back to the Future. Whoever told you to say that, whoever's helping you today, was right. That was good. I heard someone go, Back to the Future. Really good. And a product Shaquille. What's oh, good job. What's his name?
2: His name is Brandon. On our way to dropping to school.
3: Oh, Brandon, you did great. You helped your dad. You got four out of six. Let's wave Adina back in. Here she comes. She's excited to see. This will be a lot of fun. All right, Adina. Okay. Out of six, he got four right. Pretty good.
9: That is good.
3: Yep. So let's see how you do. His son Brandon helped him. So Michael, Brandon, sit tight. Let's see how Adina does. You'll need to get five to win. Good luck. Say pass if you get stumped. On your marks, get set, go. What pasta is shaped like an elbow?
9: Macaroni.
3: Name a famous inventor.
9: Elon Musk.
3: What do you call a ball of dust and ice in space?
9: Pass.
3: LaGuardia, O'Hare, and Reagan are names of what?
9: Airports.
3: What movie is about time travel?
9: When in Rome.
10: Do you have a boyfriend?
11: No.
10: You never told me your name.
11: Why do you want to know my name?
10: I want to know who I'm looking at.
11: What did you say?
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So Olivia Rodrigo has expressed that it is hard to date. It is the 90 Today's Hit Music. She says that dating is so hard and kind of sad. Basically, she goes on a casual date and the internet starts saying that they're married and all these things. And she said, quote, "I'm single. I don't have a boyfriend. I wish I could be 23 years old and experience life normally." But baby girl, you are just too famous. She's just so famous to live life normally.

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8: 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Hey, it's Rick Morton. 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

Congratulations to Rosie O'Donnell, who's back in Broadway after 20 years. It is United Today's Hit Music with Louis Capaldi. Here's Someone You Loved.

0: And if you're from the West Coast, you're always ready to regulate, baby. 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

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Such a feel-good song, right? Listen up, V Gomez, and we are almost there. We're almost at 5 a.m., all right? We're getting ready for Hey Morton. But first, let's do this. It's Somber with My Body Isn't Ready.

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3: Yeah.

So Drake says, no, he is not the father. It is Z90, today's Hit Music. I'm V Gomez, and he has a female friend, a long-term friend, who is pregnant, and she said that the father is in the music business. So the internet.

Well, everybody needs a break. Even Ariana Grande. It is United Today's Hit Music. I'm V Gomez, and she is taking a well-deserved break from working for a little while.

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Shawn Mendes right there. I love that one. It's If I Can't Have You on Z90, Today's Hit Music. I just feel like, I don't know what it is about that song. It just feels like it's so romantic to me. Just imagining him actually being in the hotel room, going through old text messages and just being all lovey-dovey. I don't know. I love the feel of that song right there. Here's Temper City. This song here is called Self-Aware.

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1: Hey D-Rock, I'm going to put you on the spot. We'll do a fun little test. Here we go. Here's your question. Answer quickly. Then I'll give you the results of your test. All right. It's one question. Give me the name of a woman.
2: Anna.
1: Ooh, D-Rock passed. 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D-Rock heard about this already.
2: No.
3: What is this?
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1: 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I said Michelle.
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3: Who's Michelle?
1: I don't even know one. I don't have a Michelle in my immediate circle or extended circle. I have none.
3: I'm like immediately mad at you.
0: Right. 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
5: We love to get your DMs with your questions. So hit us up on Instagram at Hey Morton. Ask us whatever you want to know. And I think this one's a good one. Braden wants to know, Hey Morton, what celebrity, living or dead, do you wish you had a picture with?
6: Mm-hmm.
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5: Oh, that's really good. All right, it's next here on Hey Morton.

0: 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When you have a question, there's nothing we can't answer. Whatever you want to know, just ask for it by name. Hey, Morton.
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0: Hey, Morton.
6: Hey, Morton.
7: Hey, Morton. Hey, Morton.
8: All right. Any question you ask, we're answering it. That's the way we work it here on the show. So you submit your question to Hey Morton on Instagram, and we look in our DMs and go, ooh, that's a good one. We answer them all. It doesn't matter what you ask. We'll answer it. So here's the question from Braden. He wants to know, hey, Morton, any celebrity alive or dead, who would you get a photo with if you could? Who do you wish you could have got a photo with?
9: Immediately. Michael Jackson.
8: Oh.
9: He's the guy, right? Yeah. And I remember being so sad when he died.
8: The guy.
10: He was the guy
8: of a lot of things.
9: I remember actually being truly sad when he passed and regretting that I didn't see him concert, that I didn't get a photo with him, like something. Even though I don't think the experience of meeting him would have been great, I'm sure it would have been like 2 seconds, like you lean in, take a photo, leave.
10: Right, yeah.
9: However, I would be posting that photo every like Throwback Thursday on social media, like I met Michael Jackson.
8: Okay, Dang. That's a flex.
10: Yeah, for sure. I think mine would be, first off, it would have to either be at a festival or a concert, somewhere where we're having a good time, even brunch maybe, but a selfie with Betty White.
9: Oh!
10: Of us just cracking up laughing. I would put that on a mantle.
9: That would be great.
10: Sure.
9: You guys are like having mimosas somewhere.
10: Exactly. Yeah. That would be such a flex.
9: Betty White.
8: Wow. Yeah, that'd be a good one.
10: Yeah.
8: I like that. I can't decide between these two. I'm really having a tough time. JFK.
9: Mm-hmm. Oh.
8: Because that would be pretty cool to have a picture with John F. Kennedy like on their yacht.
10: Yeah.
8: Because it's alive or dead, right?
9: Yeah.
8: Or Cleopatra.
9: Oh.
10: That'd be sick. Yeah.
9: Oh, snap. That's even better.
8: Michael Jackson's still good.
9: No, come on.
8: Cleopatra, it's like, how'd you do that? Because no one even knows really what she looks like 100%, right?
9: True.
10: Or even talked, yeah. You're like, what does she even sound like?
8: It would be interesting to see someone who has that much, at that time when you were a leader of a nation, it was just like,
10: Yeah, dude.
9: Yeah. Wow, those are so much better. Wait, are we
8: comparing?
9: I mean, come
8: Why?
9: On.
8: She's like, Abraham Lincoln.
9: Well, imagine we're all in a room like, and what is your photo? Who's your photo with? And, you know, there you are with Cleopatra. And you come down to Betty White and freaking Michael Jackson.
10: Yeah.
8: T-Rock's like, hold my hat. Hold on a second.
0: Got a question? DM us at Hey Morton, MORTON, on Instagram and ask for it by name. 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
8: It's Wednesday. Let's play a game. It's really fun to take Adina on in basic trivia. The game is called... Beat the Bosnian. Beat the Bosnian. Beat the Bosnian. All you have to do is answer more questions than Adina does correctly in our list of 10 questions. On the phone, April's here today. Hi, April. How are you?
7: Hi. Good morning.
8: Well, you know what? It's time to play Beat the Bosnian. Are you alone in the car? Do you have family with you? It sounds like someone's with you in the car.
7: Yeah, I have my 3 kids.
8: Oh, wow. That's great. Well, they're really behaving. Tell them thank you.
10: Right. She's like, don't hype them up. Don't hype them up.
8: They're in their own world.
10: Everybody be cool.
8: Yes. Everybody cool out. Okay. We're going to play a game real quick. You've got 30 seconds on the clock. Adina's going to leave the room.
9: Good luck.
8: There she goes.
7: Thank you.
8: All right. I will tell you that today's questions are kind of all over the map, so just answer if you know. If you don't, just say pass. We'll move on. If we have time left over at the end, we'll ask you the questions you passed on, okay?
7: Okay.
8: On your marks. Now, I detect a little bit of a delay, so I'm going to start the timer after the first question. Here we go. On your marks, get set, go. What color are all John Deere products?
7: Green.
8: What actor voiced both Darth Vader and Mufasa?
7: Pass.
8: Name a U.S. president with a beard.
7: Abraham Lincoln.
8: What animal is the mascot for Frosted Flakes?
7: A tiger.
8: Name a U.S. coin worth more than a dime.
7: Quarter.
8: What is the fruit is dried to make a raisin?
7: Cherries.
8: Oh, no. Grape is the answer to that one. But you know what? Your time's up. You did pretty good.
7: That was right.
8: It was grape. Mom, I was trying to tell you. All right, so... Here we go. Green and yellow are John Deere products. Darth Vader and Mufasa was voiced by James Earl Jones. He also played the father on Coming to America, the king, and he also did This is CNN. So, famous voice. Lincoln is correct. Tiger is correct. Tony the Tiger. U.S. coin worth more than a dime? Quarter. Very good. So, you got 1, 2, 3, 4 today. 4 out of 6. Let's bring Adina back in and see if she can pull it off. She might... These are not the hardest questions, but you never know what she knows, and that's what's interesting. All right, out of Adina, out of 6, she got 4 right.
9: Okay, that's pretty good.
8: That's pretty good. Okay. And if she listened to her kids, she might have got one more.
10: Oh, no.
8: All right, April, hold on. Let's see how Adina does. 30 seconds on the clock. Remember to say pass if you get stumped. On your marks, get set, go. What color are all John Deere products?
9: Green.
8: What actor voiced both Darth Vader and Mufasa?
9: Ooh, I don't know. Pass.
8: Name a U.S. president with a beard.
9: With the top hat. Lincoln. John.
8: What animal is the mascot for Frosted Flakes?
9: The tiger.
8: Name a U.S. coin worth more than a dime.
9: Pass.
6: What fruit is dried to make a raisin?
18: Oh, time's up.
9: Grapes.
18: Grapes would have been correct.
9: Oh, I don't. I felt like I didn't know any of these. I'll be honest.
6: Which one did you pass on?
9: A lot.
6: No, you didn't pass. You only passed on one. Oh, U.S. coin worth more than a dime.
9: I don't know.
6: No, you know U.S. coins worth more than a dime come to mind?
9: Oh, a quarter?
6: Yeah.
10: Oh, and the voice of Darth Vader?
9: It just seemed a trick question for some reason.
6: Oh, I see.
9: And I was like, I don't know.
6: Darth Vader?
9: I don't know.
6: I
9: am your father.
6: Yeah, you are not the father. It'd be great if he...
10: Got the whip here, right?
6: Maury. Luke, you are not the father. Yeah!
10: Hands the envelope.
6: Yeah. Luke, it'd be even better if he gave a full breakdown, Luke... I was looking into your mother's eyes one night. I said, you know, you look awfully Irish.
10: I'm 99.9% I am your father.
6: You know, Luke, your mother and I were having some wine one night. She's like, take off that silly helmet. And I said, oh. And that's how you came to be. We never think about that part.
10: She loved me for me. Yeah. Okay?
6: All right. Well, you know what, Adina? It's kind of same old song, same old day of the week.
9: Oh, dang.
6: Congratulations, April. You won, Adina. You got three right. John Deere products are green.
7: Yay!
6: James Earl Jones voiced Darth Vader. He also did Mufasa.
10: Yep.
6: And he's the guy that went, this is CNN.
9: Oh, that guy.
6: Yeah, that guy. So, why? You thought it was Darth Vader the whole time? Why does CNN have Darth Vader?
10: Not Arby's.
6: He doesn't do Arby's.
10: Yeah, not Arby's.
6: No. All right. That wraps it up. Thanks for playing.
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2: 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Let's get the show underway. It is Hey, Morton. I'm your host, Rick Morton. There's Adina.
3: Hey, Morton.
2: There's D-Rock.
4: Hey, Morton.
2: I have got a brand new song that has come out from an orchestra in London. And when you hear it, you're going to be amazed, or you're going to be displeased at how this music was made, because you've never heard anything like this before. Wait till I play it for you next.
3: And a scientist finally explained, why do all old people have that distinct, well, old people smell? Like, whether you go to your grandma's house or when you're around her, you're like, yeah, there's that old people smell. There's a reason for it, and it's coming sooner than we all realize to us.
4: And I don't even know how to say this, but we had another airport incident of someone running around the tarmac. What is going on with the security there at the airport? I have a whole story for you. It happened the other day. We'll talk about it next on Hey Morton.

hate to give the satisfaction asking how you're doing now. How's the castle built of people you pretend to care about? Just what you wanted. Look at you, cool guy, you got it. I see the parties and diamonds. Sometimes when I close my eyes, 6 months of torture you sold to some forbidden paradise. I loved you truly.

0: music is on Z90. Bananas aren't tropical fruit.
1: Really? Where do they grow? In Montana?
0: They are not a tropical fruit. Yeah. Banana?
2: Yes.
1: Why, are you mad because that's not on your list? Adina makes the list and now she's mad. I love
0: it. Oh my God, they are.
2: Yeah.
1: How did you not ask?
2: What do you mean, dude?
0: It's news to me that a banana is tropical. I had no idea.
1: Well, it's a brand new day. Let's get the show underway. It is Hey Morton. I'm your host, Rick Morton. There's Adina.
0: Hey Morton.
1: There's D-Rock.
3: Hey Morton.
1: I want to start off the show with a brand new song. It was performed by an orchestra in London at the legendary Abbey Road Studios. And just take a listen to this music and tell me what you think.

0: I'm actually amazed the more I listen to it. All this music is being made with vegetables.
1: What?
0: Yes.
2: Whoa.
0: The London Vegetable Orchestra recorded a song called From Ground to Sound.
1: What?
0: Farm to Orchestra.
2: I'm so confused.
0: Isn't that wild? Like, you would get, I think you would get, like, the celery part, you would kind of get, like, oh, they could probably make.
1: Okay, yeah.
0: Yeah, out of that. But, I mean, after that, you're like, how did you guys make this music? Like,
1: wow.
0: How do you make, like, the drums and the keyboard stuff? And they're using bell peppers that are hollowed out.
2: Oh.
0: They're using, like, yeah, all kinds of vegetables to make this. Like, this is blowing through an onion. So you've got...
2: That is impressive.
0: Chilies that are dried out, so okay. The chilies kind of shake and make percussion. And people are playing bell peppers and corn. And
1: that is so crazy, dude.
0: You know, it looks like something that's made out of AI, but it's not. It's legit vegetables making music.
2: So weird.
0: By the way, the guy playing like the 5 years of corn is really dumb, but it's a legit song. So there you go. Okay. Yeah. Vegetable music to start your day. Now supporting you've had your vegetables. Yeah.
2: There's a scientist who just explained why all old people in their home and themselves, their clothes, they all have that, well, old people smell. Where does it come from? Listen to this.
3: You know that cozy old smell when you walk into an older person's house? It smells like vintage books or warm cardboard. Most people assume it's mothballs, dusty carpets, or someone not showering enough. But researchers proved it has nothing to do with hygiene. It's caused by a natural skin chemical called 2-nonanol, and your body starts making it when you turn 40 years old. Normal body odor comes from bacteria eating sweat in your armpits. Regular soap washes that right out and right down the drain. But this aging scent comes from natural body oils on your chest, neck, and back. When that oil meets the air, it oxidizes, just like a sliced apple that turns brown on your counter. Then it chemically sticks to your skin, proteins like superglue. Scrubbing harder with bar soap won't remove it. It'll just dry out your skin and damage your skin. So what's the fix? In Japan, they figured this out centuries ago. Use persimmon extract soap. Persimmon acts like a magnet that locks onto that scent and washes it away clean. No shame, no bad hygiene, just pure biology.
0: Oh, interesting.
2: All right, so get some persimmon soap for your grandparents.
0: That's going to be the new thing.
1: I always thought that
0: smell old.
1: Smell was mothballs.
0: Yeah.
2: Wait, and it starts at 40? Like, wait a minute. That's so much sooner than I thought. Like, oh, my God.
1: Yeah,
2: I'll be going around sniffing people like... All right, you're not old yet.
0: Yeah, that is weird.
1: It is weird.
0: Yeah.
1: All right, there was another security breach at an airport. I don't understand how this continues to happen, but listen to this news report.
4: More breaking news tonight. We're learning about a security breach at John Wayne Airport. Investigators say a Delta Airlines passenger is under arrest after getting onto the airfield, stealing an airplane tug vehicle, those vehicles that pull the aircraft, and then going on a joyride before crashing it into another vehicle. Tonight, we're getting a listen to air traffic controllers advising pilots about what's happening.
5: Hey, ground. SkyWatch 3492. Just out of curiosity, you know what's going on with the vehicles behind us with all the law enforcement?
6: Yeah, it looks like someone stole a tug. It was a security breach at the airport. Someone stole a tug, so they pretty much shut down for a ground stop in effect.
4: After being arrested, the passenger was taken into custody and later taken to a hospital for evaluation. While no official ground stop was issued, flights were briefly stopped for about 10 minutes while the airfield was clear.
0: Pretty straightforward.
2: I'm on drugs!
0: Yes. Joyriding on the tug.
2: Yeah.
0: Now listen, if we're going to be honest, there's never one time you have flown on a plane and not been like, man, I want to drive that thing with the belt on it.
1: You know what? Yeah, dude, I've been fascinated by it. I'm not going to lie.
0: Because those guys flying real fast, like,
1: and the tires are humongous. Yeah,
0: that would be fun. And what do I have out here? A giant concrete ramp. I want to drive around planes.
1: I want to jump this thing,
0: How
1: actually.
0: Cool would it be? Yes. 100%. So you can't blame them, right?
2: I'm on drugs!
0: I know, we know.
1: And he had a flight to catch, which is even more crazy. Like,
0: he's like, you know what? Screw this flight. I'm going to live my life. He's reading some book about how to seize the day or stoicism or something. Yeah, there you go. Have fun, bro.

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1: All right, what's coming up next in the Daily Dirt?
2: This is why you don't let influencers interview supermodels. I'm going to share what happened between an influencer and supermodel, Miranda Kerr.
1: No.
2: It is so cringy.
1: I'm sure of it.
2: It's next in the Daily Dirt on C90.

0: Today's hit music is on Z90. Jibba, are you ready for another phone, Jibba?
1: It's our phone prank, the phone, Jibba. We are about to call Daphne, who just bought a new car, and tell her that we're the car dealership and she didn't pay for the upgraded steering wheel. That's going to be a lot more money.
2: Oh, yeah.
3: There's a complication on that that we forgot to inform you about, and I'm sure sorry about it. But I was going through your invoice and I noticed they didn't include the sport steering package, and that's $385. And then with taxes and everything, it's going to come out to about $471.50. I thought we would do. We'll just wrap that up into your financing, and they will. You'll notice your bill will probably go up around $27 a month. It's not that big of a deal.
4: Yeah, it is. Because I agreed on one payment, not the other.
3: I understand, but you notice the steering wheel you have has leather wrapped around it, right? It's probably very comfortable to touch. Yeah, that's the sport steering package, and you didn't pay for that. They should have added that, and they forgot to do it.
4: Well, that's not my mistake.
1: Oh, boy. And we go from there. It's our phone prank, the phone, Jibba, next here on Hey Morton.

0: 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Jibba, are you ready for another phone, Jibba?
1: We're about to call Daphne, who just bought a new car, and tell her we're the dealership, and she did not pay for her luxury upgraded steering wheel with leather and...
2: Oh,
1: that's going to be a lot more money. Let's see how she likes that.
2: Oh.
1: It's our phone prank, the phone, Jibba.
3: Hello.
1: Hi, yeah, we're calling for Daphne Robinson.
3: This is she. This is Daphne.
1: Yeah, hi. This is Roger over at...
3: Hi, Roger. How
1: hey,
3: can I help you?
1: Well, first of all, how are you enjoying the new car?
3: It's awesome. Thank you so much.
1: Yeah.
3: That's a great deal.
1: Well, there's a complication on that that we forgot to inform you about, and I'm sure sorry about it. But I was going through your invoice, and I noticed they didn't include the sport steering package, and that's $385. And then with taxes and everything, it's going to come out to about $471.50. I thought we would do. We'll just wrap that up into your financing, and they will. You'll notice your bill will probably go up around $27 a month. It's not that big of a deal.
3: Yeah, it is, because I agreed on one payment, not the other.
1: I understand, but you notice the steering wheel you have has leather wrapped around it, right? It's probably very comfortable to
3: yes.
1: touch. Yeah, that's the sport steering package, and you didn't pay for that. They should have added that, and they forgot to do it.
3: Well, that's not my mistake. That's your mistake.
1: I know that a lot of people think that, but when you're turning the steering wheel, don't you notice how comfortable it is?
3: Yeah, it's comfortable,
1: okay.
3: But that's the car I test drive.
1: Right, but, well, we have several options. One, we don't want to come and repossess a steering package. That's ridiculous.
3: You can't repossess the car.
1: Pardon me?
3: You can't repossess the car.
1: No, we wouldn't repossess a car. Please, don't think that. We would come and repossess the portion that you didn't pay for, which would be the steering package.
3: No, luxury or not, you guys made a mistake. It's not my mistake.
1: Well,
3: and I don't think you
1: well,
3: should.
1: Well, I want to make you. I want to make you aware of the fact that you're in a possession of a stolen steering package.
3: No.
1: Maybe you might want to go by Pep Boys and buy a backup steering wheel.
3: Oh. Why would I do that?
1: Well, maybe you have a pair of barbecue tongs. You could steer the car with that.
3: Do you have No. How am I supposed to drive with barbecue tongs?
1: You just spin them in a circle real fast.
3: Are you kidding me? No, I need to speak to somebody else. All right.
1: Let me put you on with my manager.
4: Hello?
3: Hello?
4: Yes, this is the manager.
3: Hi, I just got a phone call from your office person, I don't know, telling me that I owe another $400, almost $600, $500.
4: Yeah, it sounds like to me like you got the luxury steering packages.
3: That I was talking to. I want to talk to the manager, please. Maybe are you laughing? It's not funny.
1: I'm sorry. Daphne, it's not a luxury steering package. It's this. It's called a phone Jibba. It's a prank call.
3: Oh, my Lord. Oh, my God. I'm yelling, and my coworkers are looking at me like I was crazy. I was about to come down there and whoop someone's butt.
0: You just made a phone Jibba. 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
1: Let's play a game where all you have to do is beat Adina at basic trivia. Time for Beat the Bosnian. Let's welcome Christina. How are you today, Christina?
17: Hey, good morning. I'm doing great. Thanks.
1: Well, great to have you on the show. We're having a lot of fun today, so this will continue if you do a good job. Or Adina does a really bad one. So we'll see how this goes.
18: It all depends.
1: We've got 30 seconds on the clock. Any advice for her, Adina, as she gets ready to play this game? You play it every week.
19: You say pass if you don't know something and just get to the ones. Wait, that's guess words. No, that works for this game too, right?
1: Maybe. You should know that. You play it every week for five, 6 years. How many years have you played Beat the Bosnian?
19: A decade.
1: Yes, and you don't know?
19: You can say pass.
18: You sure?
19: Mm-hmm. That's what I'll do.
1: If you get a question that stumps you, say pass. If we've got time left over, we'll go back and ask you those questions again. All right? All right. Goodbye, Adina. There she goes. 30 seconds on the clock. Remember to say pass if you get stumped. On your marks, get set, go. What was the name of the guy that sold the Slap Chop?
17: Pass.
1: What Disney villain is missing a body part?
17: Captain Hook.
1: What would you mix with Ovaltine?
17: Water.
1: Name a Denny's specialty menu item.
17: The Grand Slam.
1: Name a bottle of water from France.
17: Perrier.
1: Who is it? Time's up. Perrier. That's the one. Perrier.
17: Perrier.
1: Perrier is good enough for me. Listen, you got 3 out of 5. So not bad. The guy that sold the Slap Chop also sold the ShamWow. His name was Vince. Very hyper guy with a mic taped to his face going, "Hi, I'm Vince with the ShamWow." And I don't know if Adina will get that one either. What Disney villain missing a body part? Captain Hook, 100%. With Ovaltine, you don't want to mix water. You want to mix milk. I tried it with water. Oh. It's not great. I will tell you, you could, but you won't like it. And Grand Slam, 100%, and Perrier, not bad. So let's bring Adina back in. 3 out of 5. That's 60%. Not bad. All right, she got 3 out of 5.
19: Okay, pretty average.
1: Adina. Yeah, it's average score. We'll see how it does. Pretty average beats you on a regular basis.
19: I know.
1: All right, listen in, Christina. Let's see how Adina does. 30 seconds on the clock. Say pass if you get stumped. On your marks, get set. Go. What was the name of the guy that sold the Slap Chop?
19: Pass.
1: What Disney villain is missing a body part?
19: Oh my God. Disney villain. Oh, Ursula.
1: What would you mix with Ovaltine?
19: Milk.
1: Name a Denny's specialty menu item.
19: A Grand Slam.
1: Name a bottled water from France.
19: Francais waffle.
18: What?
19: I don't know. What?
18: What?
1: What is it again?
19: The Francais Waddle.
18: The Francais Waddle? Like, are you throwing up?
1: Is that Olivia? Would you like a Francais Waddle? No, I don't. I would like tap.
18: Would you like a bucket? Yeah.
1: Vince is the one who sold the slap chop.
19: Vince, okay.
1: Yeah. The Disney villain missing a body part's not Ursula.
19: Oh.
18: It's Captain Hook.
1: Captain Hook is missing a body part.
19: But technically, Ursula is missing. Oh, wait, she's got
18: a
19: head.
18: She's an octopus. Yeah.
17: She's
1: not missing anything.
19: okay.
1: Oh. What would you mix with Ovaltine milk is correct.
19: Oh, all right.
1: Name
19: we got one.
1: Denny's specialty menu item. Grand Slam.
19: Grand 100%. Slam.
1: Name a bottled water from France. You said Poisson d'Arcachon. Perrier.
19: Oh, yes.
1: Evian.
19: Oh.
1: Evian? Is Evian.
19: Evian.
1: Is that Switzerland or France? No, I think it's France.
18: I think it's France, yeah.
1: Yes. It spells naive backwards. Vittel or Volvic? All,
19: oh, man.
1: There you go. Not Volvic. So she has beat you by one.
19: Oh, man.
1: Yeah.
19: Oh, good job.
1: And she didn't even get Ovaltine right. So, yeah, so she did pretty good. See, Christina, you were I could tell a little bit you were feeling down, and then it's like, no, no, no. You still got this.
18: You're good.
1: Yeah.
17: I was stressed, but we made it.
1: Yeah.
17: We got it.
1: Yeah, you have actually evened, or actually you've carried the odds forward.
19: Yeah.
1: So that's good. She said Perrier. So we still gave
19: okay,
1: that to her.
19: Yeah.
1: That's
19: fair.
1: That's full fair. Thank you.
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1: In our DMs at Hey Morton on Instagram, you can send us a question and listen to us answer it right here on the air. So make sure and let us know your first name and ask us your question.
2: Josh asked, Hey Morton, who on the show would spend their entire lottery winnings within the first year?
1: All right. Interesting question. All right. It's next here on Hey Morton.

0: When you have a question, there's nothing we can't answer. Whatever you want to know, just ask for it by name. Hey, Morton.
1: Hey, Morton.
2: Hey, Morton.
3: Hey, Morton.
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0: Hey, Morton.
5: Hey, Morton.
6: Hey, Morton. Hey, Morton.
7: All right, send us your questions. We'll answer it. You just hit us up in the DMs at Hey Morton.
8: Josh, hit us up and ask, Hey Morton, who on the show do you think would spend their entire lottery winnings within the first year?
7: Oh, man, you'd be surprised to know it's me.
8: Really, Rick?
7: Oh, yeah. No, I didn't say I'd waste it. I think that's what you're imagining. No, I would spend it on sound investments. It would get me far more interest than what I would get just letting it sit in a lottery account and pay me over time. No doubt about it. I would say, hey, let's take that money. I'm going to buy an apartment building. I'm going to buy some raw land. I'm going to buy a place that has water rights on it.
8: Yeah.
7: Yeah, I'm going to do all those investments and get a better return on that.
2: Yeah, that'll serve you way better.
7: Yeah.
2: Yeah, for sure.
8: I was going to say D-Rock, and some of it would be in a proper way, and others would be he would pull up with a Lamborghini.
2: I would. I'm not going to lie. I'm going to spend a chunk of money on a supercar for sure. Yeah, definitely.
8: Yeah.
7: What is it about that attracts a 6'5" man?
2: Dude, you know what? That's the funny part. It would have to be a convertible because I thought about that, which makes it even more expensive. But what I've just been a fan of supercars since I was a child, man. I just watching TV shows, the coolest guy had one, and he did burnouts when he left, and it just looked cool on TV. Why not make it a reality, right?
7: It's a lottery money. I mean,
2: yeah.
7: That's what you do.
2: For sure.
8: I definitely wouldn't spend it in a year.
2: I think you would.
8: I really wouldn't. I would definitely, for like 6 months, just sit on it trying to find what to do with it because I think I'd be in such a shock. And then I would start planning that. But I don't think I'd spend it all in the first year.
2: I think you would burn all that money in a year simply by buying so many things off the TikTok shop that were pending that you just totally forgot about.
8: Okay, I would clear out my Amazon cart.
2: Yeah.
8: But
2: she's got like I guarantee you she's got a wish list and she just blew it out and forgot she ordered all this stuff. So now she's like, well, I got all these grinning boxes.
8: It wouldn't feel like Christmas every day.
2: Yeah.
8: My porch would be full. But
7: would it?
8: I wouldn't spend it all in the first year.
2: I think you would. I think she would.
7: I think having things can become its own chore. I think being able to acquire things become their own chore because now you've got something to move, handle, hold, place, charge, curate.
2: Yeah.
7: And you're like,
8: decorate.
7: I don't need more stuff. I forgot I had a camping lantern. It's just taking up space. I want to go camping. How much camping stuff? Oh, man, I want a camping binge on Amazon. I forgot I had this thing. And you're like, you know
2: totally.
7: Why am I lugging all this stuff around with me?
8: Yeah. Because it's a weird, vicious cycle. I love buying stuff that I can organize because I love organizing.
7: Yeah, but you get to a point where you can't organize because all you do is spend time organizing to make space for what you got coming.
8: I know, but then you declutter and then it starts all over again.
2: She's justifying her hobby.
7: You'd definitely be out of money in a year.
2: Right.
7: No doubt about it.
0: Got a question? DM us at Hey Morton, MORTON, on Instagram and ask for it by name. 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
9: Hey, it's Rick. 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It's Wednesday. Let's play a game. It's really fun to take Adina on in basic trivia. The game is called... to do is answer more questions than Adina does correctly in our list of 10 questions. On the phone, April's here today. Hi, April. How are you?
10: Hi. Good morning.
9: Well, you know what? It's time to play Beat the Bosnian. Are you alone in the car? Do you have family with you? It sounds like someone's with you in the car.
10: Yeah, I have my three kids.
9: Oh, wow. That's great. Well, they're really behaving. Tell them thank you.
11: Right. She's like, don't hype them up.
9: Yeah,
11: don't hype them up.
9: They're in their own world.
11: Everybody be cool.
9: Yes. Everybody cool out. Okay. We're going to play a game real quick. You've got 30 seconds on the clock. Adina's going to leave the room.
1: Good luck.
9: There she goes.
10: Thank you.
9: All right. I will tell you that today's questions are kind of all over the map, so just answer if you know. If you don't, just say pass. We'll move on. If we have time left over at the end, we'll ask you the questions you passed on, okay?
10: Okay.
9: On your marks. Now, I detect a little bit of a delay, so I'm going to start the timer after the first question. Here we go. On your marks, get set, go. What color are all John Deere products?
10: Green.
9: What actor voiced both Darth Vader and Mufasa?
10: Pass.
9: Name a U.S. president with a beard.
10: Abraham Lincoln.
9: What animal is the mascot for Frosted Flakes?
10: A tiger.
9: Name a U.S. coin worth more than a dime.
10: Quarter.
9: What is the fruit is dried to make a raisin?
10: Cherries.
9: Oh, no. Grape is the answer to that one. But you know what? Your time's up. You did pretty good.
10: That was right.
9: It was grape. Mom, I was trying to tell you. All right, so... Here we go. Green and yellow are John Deere products. Darth Vader and Mufasa was voiced by James Earl Jones. He also played the father on Coming to America, the king, and he also did This is CNN. So, famous voice. Lincoln is correct. Tiger is correct. Tony the Tiger. U.S. coin worth more than a dime? Quarter. Very good. So, you got 1, 2, 3, 4 today. 4 out of 6. Let's bring Adina back in and see if she can pull it off. She might. These are not the hardest questions, but you never know what she knows, and that's what's interesting. All right, out of Adina, out of 6, she got 4 right.
0: Okay, that's pretty good.
9: That's pretty good. And okay, if she listened to her kids, she might have got one more.
11: Oh, no.
9: All right, April, hold on. Let's see how Adina does. 30 seconds on the clock. Remember to say pass if you get stumped. On your marks, get set, go. What color are all John Deere products?
0: Green.
9: What actor voiced both Darth Vader and Mufasa?
0: Ooh, I don't know. Pass.
9: Name a U.S. president with a beard.
0: With the top hat. Lincoln. John.
9: What animal is the mascot for Frosted Flakes?
0: The tiger.
9: Name a U.S. coin worth more than a dime.
0: Pass.
9: What fruit is dried to make a raisin? Oh, time's up.
0: Grapes.
9: Grapes would have been correct.
0: Oh, I felt like I didn't know any of these, I'll
9: really
0: be honest.
9: Which one did you pass on?
0: A lot.
9: No, you didn't pass. You only passed on one. Oh, U.S. coin worth more than a dime.
0: I don't know.
9: No, you know U.S. coins worth more than a dime come to mind?
0: Oh, a quarter?
9: Yeah.
11: Oh, and the voice of Darth Vader?
0: It just seemed... Oh, like a trick question for some reason.
9: Oh, I see.
0: And I was like, I don't know.
9: Darth Vader?
0: I
9: Luke,
0: don't know.
9: I
1: am your father.
9: Yeah, you are not the father. It'd be great if you...
11: Got the whip there, right?
9: Maury. Luke, you are not the father. Yeah!
11: Hands the envelope.
9: Yeah. Luke, it'd be even better if he gave like a full breakdown, like, Luke, I was looking into your mother's eyes one night. I said, you know, you look awfully...
11: I'm 99.9% I am your father.
9: You know, Luke, your mother and I were having some wine one night. She's like, take off that silly helmet. And I said, oh. And that's how you came to be. We never think about that part.
11: She Wait. Loved me for me. Yeah. Okay?
9: Oh, all right. Well, you know what, Adina? It's kind of same old song, same old day of the week.
0: Oh, dang.
9: Congratulations, April. You won, Adina. You got three right. John Deere products are green.
10: Yay!
9: James Earl Jones voiced Darth Vader. He also did Mufasa.
11: Yep.
9: And he's the guy that went, this is CNN.
0: Oh, that guy.
9: Yeah, that guy. So, why? You thought it was Darth Vader the whole time? Like, why does CNN have Darth Vader?
11: Not Arby's.
9: He doesn't do Arby's.
11: Yeah, not Arby's.
9: No. All right. That wraps it up. Thanks for playing.
2: Frasier, that movie, if you ever saw it, what, years ago. It's more, hey, we're, you know, live and let live kind of thing.
9: Yeah.
2: But, well, but, you know, the kids are all polite, and they all seem to have a purpose, and whatever they're doing it well.
9: Well, tell us what's coming up. What are we going to be watching?
2: Oh, boy, oh, boy. The game you want to talk about is the game of the week. I'm headed up to Carlsbad. Whenever you say this phrase, 1 vs. 2, that's all I need to say. Carlsbad is ranked number 1 in the county. Mission Hills is ranked number 2. They both have claims. Carlsbad has been snake bit, man. They want to win a ring for Coach Thad McNeil before I know he's been talked about leaving and getting out of coaching. But they've lost a couple close games that they've been right on the brink of the brass ring. Now this is going to be the year. That's what at least the Carlsbad mentality. Mission Hills is saying, hey, we're 1 2-point conversion away from being undefeated as well, and no one's talking enough about us. So it's going to be a great
9: That's
2: ball
9: a
2: game that you can watch
9: rivalry.
2: Tonight.
11: Yeah, dude.
9: All right, how do we watch it? Where
2: watch
9: do we watch
2: it? 10:45 on the Pigskin Report, 1st and 15. We'll have highlights exclusively from that game at 11 o'clock. It's the granddaddy of them all, the Prep Pigskin Report. And at midnight, we break out a little wine, light a candle, and Brandon and I sit down for the PPR After Dark podcast, where we answer all your complaints and questions. Oh, by the way, you can watch the game on the Fox 5 KUSI Now app. The first 20 minutes, I believe, are going to be on KUSI TV. Oh, nope, I take that back. We have a college football game, so you're going to have to stream the game start to finish on the Fox 5 KUSI.
9: Right. Well, that Mission Hills Carlsbad is going to be a good matchup.
2: Absolutely.
9: We're excited for it. Paul, thank you so much.
2: Bye, kitties.
9: Follow him on Instagram, PPR Papa, P-A-P-A, Papa Pig, PPR Papa Pig, and get all your peas. There you go. Paul, thanks for coming by, man. Great to see you.
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1: Okay, coming up next, we go to Hollywood. It's our little update we call Daily Dirt. What's coming up?
2: Ina Garten and her husband, Jeffrey, just celebrated their anniversary because they've been together for almost 60 years.
1: Wow.
2: And her husband says it was love at first sight. And he shared the story. This is about to melt your heart. This should be a Lifetime movie. 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
3: Shine bright like a diamond.

0: is a total Lifetime movie. Wait until you hear how Ina Garten and her husband fell in love. This is the sweetest story of the whole day. I can't wait to play it for you in a minute. But first, the creator of MTV's Laguna Beach is finally addressing criticism that the cast might have been too young to be on reality TV.
1: Oh, you think?
0: Well, Liz Gately says she has no regrets, pointing out that the cast was all 18 years old when they started filming, except for Kristen Cavallari. And she says, we did protect them, and the show was actually pretty innocent compared to today's reality TV.
2: I was going
0: to
2: say, because I was an avid watcher of Laguna Beach, not going to lie. I was a super fan. But if you watch these new shows, like what was the one, Calabasas?
0: Right.
2: Whoa, had to turn it off, like stop mid-season, because I was like, you guys are still in high school and I'm watching this? No,
1: oh,
2: thank
1: really?
2: You. I'm out of here. Yeah.
0: Yeah. Laguna Beach's biggest problem was like the guy wearing combat boots on the beach.
2: Right.
0: You know, like that was the drama.
2: Like there wasn't any controversy for real. Yeah.
1: So, who's mad at that? Come on.
0: Ina Garten and her husband just celebrated almost 60 years of marriage. And Jeffrey was asked by Ina, you know, do you believe in love at first sight? And of course, he says, because he shared his love at first sight story. Listen to this.
3: Because when I saw you, you must have been 20 yards away.
4: Yeah.
3: Saw you through a window in a library. And I knew at that moment you were going to be in my life forever.
4: Aww.
3: I know everything you were wearing. And of course, there was no cell phones and, you know, and no internet.
1: I had to use a Polaroid. Through the window.
2: Yeah.
1: That's how I got my first arrest.
3: But no email. So I wrote a letter to you saying, I mean, it sounds crazy. I saw you through a window, and I'd love to see you again. What do you think?
4: But you did.
1: These days, that would never fly.
2: At all, dude.
1: Can you imagine that?
2: At all.
3: What do you think?
4: But you did a really smart thing. It enclosed a photograph. And I just remember seeing this photograph going, whoa, this guy's really cute.
1: You know what? That's great.
0: Oh, my God.
1: You know what? Good for them.
0: Yeah.
2: It's so sweet, but it's giving like you look wonderful in your living room. You know what I mean? Like,
0: I'd like to get to know you.
1: Yeah, yeah, one fly now.
2: No, at all.
1: But back then that was considered okay. Swipe right.
0: That was.
1: Isn't that was every dating
0: one.
1: App
2: stalk you later.
1: Isn't every dating app kind of like that?
0: It is. You see the photo and go, I think you're cute.
1: Yeah. And then we just do it a lot quicker now.
0: Yeah.
1: And to a lot more people at once. Yeah, well, other than that, and can't be mad at it.
0: Yeah.
5: Now that Dove is collaborating with the Netflix show Bridgerton to release a line of body washes and deodorants, they must get real about what people actually smelled like in 1813. Which was horse and other people.
0: Oh my God. I'm Medina on Hey Morton, and that's your Daily Dirt on Z90.

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1: Good morning.
0: It's time for Guess Words.
2: Let's play Guess Words. We're going to have a lot of fun today. And Adina, I'm going to just say, I think you're right neck and neck with D-Rock by 2 seconds. I think 2 seconds difference the end of the game. And I think those 2 seconds are lost in you adding on to clues because the silence makes you nervous. He's more willing to sit with someone being quiet than you are.
3: Okay.
2: So if you could not add on to the clue, because oftentimes they need time to process, get the answer. You're like, no, I need it.
4: Get that brain moving.
2: And then you say something and then they're recalibrating and then it's like delay.
3: Yeah.
2: All right. Play with Adina. You've got a pretty good chance of winning it. The old days were like, oh, well, at least D-Rock will win. And if you chose him, you'd win every time. Now, we're not so sure. So call 866-570-1903. That's our phone number. Call us on the phone. And if you've played in your car and you think, man, I could do this, well, play with D-Rock or play with Adina. What's your vibe today?
3: How many words?
2: No, your vibe. How are you feeling?
3: Never mind. In general?
2: Sure.
3: Okay. Well, it's good.
2: Is it?
3: It's not like excellent, but it's good.
2: That's an honest appraisal of where you're standing today.
4: That's fair.
2: We'll see how that turns out. We'll play Guess Words next here on Hey Morton.

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2: Time to play Guess Words, and Adina and D-Rock are both going head-to-head. Stanley has called in to play. Stanley, I'm glad you called in. Let's play Guess Words. Who's it going to be, D-Rock or Adina?
3: I'll do D-Rock.
2: All right, love it. Say pass if you get stumped. On your marks, get set, go.
4: The sharp utensil you use to cut things with.
3: Pencil? Oh, scissors?
4: No, it's a sharp utensil you use to cut, not a fork, but a...
3: Oh, knife?
4: Yes, the hair around your face and in all over your face is called a... Santa Claus has a long one.
3: Oh, beard?
4: Yes. Not the past, not the present, but the...
3: Future.
4: Yes. The Lakers play what sport?
3: Basketball.
4: In the winter, it doesn't rain, it what?
3: Snow.
4: Yes. If I tell you a joke, you'll...
3: Laugh.
4: You'll wish on a shooting...
3: Star.
2: Ooh, did he get star in time? I think so,
5: yeah.
2: 7 words today.
4: Good job, dude.
2: Pretty good. And you're going to give him snow?
5: Yeah.
2: All right. Cool. Hold on. That was good, Stanley. It was just a no-nonsense.
5: That was perfect.
2: You got 7, and that's really standard for a good performance.
4: Yeah, so dude.
2: Stay right there. Adina's got her work cut out for you. Might be a tie game. We might be right back. Stay there. Laura, welcome to Guess Words. You and Adina need to get 8 to win, and lately that would have intimidated her, but not anymore.
5: Mm-mm.
2: It's very possible.
6: 8 to win. Okay, you got it.
2: All right, 30 seconds on the clock. Say pass if you get stumped. On your marks, get set, go.
5: Fire will blank you.
6: Cheat you?
5: What?
6: Trade?
5: No, if you put your hand
6: pay
5: in...
6: you?
5: Your skin will blank if you put it in fire.
6: Burn.
5: Yes, guitar, drums, they're all types of...
6: Instruments.
5: Halloween is in what month?
6: October.
5: Romantic flowers are red...
6: Roses.
5: Yes, Blink 182 is what?
6: Pass.
5: You put crabs in blank water.
6: Boiling.
2: That boiling was right.
5: I missed them.
2: And so you skipped one. So it wasn't 8 today, unfortunately. The word that you passed on to begin with is fire will do what to you?
6: Burn.
2: There you go. Burn. You go. That was the first one.
6: Did you? I thought he said that. Okay.
2: Oh, did you? Okay. We didn't. Sometimes the phone cuts out. So sorry about that. So you got 1, 2, 3, 4, almost 5 today.
5: Oh, okay.
2: So how do you feel about that? Blink 182, by the way, is a band. So Dean was trying.

0: to get you to say Ben.
1: Okay.
0: Yeah, so there you go. You can get, if you listen to some of their music today, I think you'll rock out.
1: All right, I'll do it.
0: I bet you will, Laura. Thanks for playing Guess Words here on Hey Morton.
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0: Today's hit music is on Z90. Jibba, are you ready for another phone, Jibba?
1: We're going to call it beauty school as Klaus.
2: Hello, yes! Everybody! I am your Bavarian friend, Klaus.
1: He wants to learn beauty school so that way he can be a pet groomer. not even an insult at all. It's our phone prank, the phone, Jibba.
3: Academy. This is Christine.
2: Oh, Christine, hello. My name is Klaus, and I'm calling to get the schedule so I can enroll in your classes to learn how to do the beauty.
3: Oh, okay. So what is it that you're particularly looking to do?
2: What I would like to do is learn how to do the beauty on people.
3: Oh, okay. Well, can we start with your name?
2: Yes, Klaus.
3: How do you spell that?
2: It's K-L-A-U-S. Okay, and then the last name, it's long, so I just give you the short version. Behegen de Hausen Bugen Gruben. So you could just put Gruben if you like. Sorry, I get excited und I yell.
3: Okay, sir, well, let me get your phone number so we can go ahead and get you with one of our counselors, and then they'll enroll you in a particular class.
2: What is it that they are going to teach me?
3: Well, they're going to teach you how to style and cut hair, how to do nails.
2: I love it. I'm down for all of it. And does they teach me how to cut, like, the little ball on the tail and make it look like the topiary bush?
3: Tail?
2: Yes, on the tail, on the animal, so you can make it look like the pup, like the poodle. You make it look like it's a tree in the front yard.
3: Oh, sir, this is a salon for humans, not for...
2: No, I understand that, but the problem is I want to be the pet groomer, and I don't know where I can find out to do it. I'm sorry, I'm so frustrated.
3: Okay, sir, well, this school is not going to help you learn that.
2: Well, we don't know that, right? If you teach me how to do the nails,
3: sir,
2: see, Klaus is going to bring fashion to the animal kingdom.
3: That's not what we do here.
2: Let me ask you something. On the poodle, there's tiny curly hairs, yes?
3: Yes.
2: And then on the human, do you have tiny curly hairs? I'm afraid you do. And I think it's very important to know how to groom
3: it's
2: that.
3: It's different, though, sir.
2: Right? If you are naked and you are standing in front of a poodle tail, there could be some confusion, yes?
3: More than happy to, but it's not going to work.
2: But it's going to work because if you don't be so negative, you don't know how the animals are thinking. I know how the animals are thinking. They are like, hey, Mr. Donkey, look at that sexy tail. Is that a donkey extension?
3: I can set you up.
2: What I want to know is he would take my name and put me in the school so I can make the animal sexy. Yes!
3: We don't teach that either, sir.
2: Well, maybe you should teach it because people won't be so hairy. Oh, you know, let me say something. What is your name? Christine?
3: Yes, my name is Christine.
2: Yes, you... Are you excited to meet me at the school?
3: Is this for real?
2: It's awesome. So real, you can taste it.
3: Listen, if you want to talk to a counselor...
2: No, wait! Let me tell you something. Good, because it's actually a prank call. It's not real. It's the phone ringer.
3: Oh, my God. Oh, my God.
2: Christina.
3: That is crazy.
2: You're on the radio right now.
3: Oh, my God. You know, I thought this was a joke. I almost hung up on it. You just made a phone, Jibba.
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1: 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All right, let's play a game. Every Wednesday, you take Adina on in basic trivia. See who can beat you today. I'll tell you something. A couple of these questions you've had before.
10: Oh.
1: So you should know them, but maybe you will, maybe you won't. Hey, Jennifer.
11: Hey, Warren. Good morning.
1: How are you today?
11: Good. How are you?
1: Good. So we're excited to have you on. We're going to have Adina leave the room in a second. We're going to give you 30 seconds to answer as many questions as you can. We'll bring her back in, ask her the same questions, and then compare scores. You're about 50-50.
11: Okay.
10: I am.
1: You're actually about, you lost 2 weeks in a row, so you're actually down a little bit.
10: Okay.
1: Like 48-52. Okay. So you got to get a win back to get to 50-50 status.
10: I'm going to try.
12: All right. Get an average back.
1: Jen, yeah. Jen, what kind of trivia player are you? Let's gauge your level of intelligence real quick.
11: I've actually never played, so this is going to be my first time.
10: Oh.
1: So you and Adina, about 50-50.
10: Okay.
1: Yeah. Yeah. She's played every week for years and years. Some of these questions might throw you off, so.
10: All right, let's do it. I'm ready. Okay. Good All luck.
1: Right. Say good luck. There she goes. Head out of the studio.
11: Am I allowed to say pass?
1: Of course, yes. Easy peasy, you can't say pass. We do that on a Thursday. But Wednesdays, oh, yeah, you can say pass. Trust me, it's part of Adina's strategy.
11: Oh, okay.
1: Yeah. All right, here we go. 30 seconds on the clock. Remember to say pass if you get stumped. On your marks, get set, go. Name a city in Switzerland.
11: Pass.
1: True or false, it's wintertime in Brazil.
11: False.
1: Name a human bone.
11: A femur.
1: Flathead and Phillips are types of what?
11: Screwdrivers.
1: Name a brand of bicycle.
11: E-bike.
1: What bird cannot fly?
11: A penguin.
1: All right, you got three today. City in Switzerland. Now, you would think they would just roll right off your tongue. And when I was looking them up, I'm like, man, there aren't that many famous ones that I think of. Zurich, Geneva, Bern, Lausanne, all cities in Switzerland. I wouldn't think of a lot of those other than Zurich, right? Yeah. It is wintertime in Brazil right now. May to September is their winter months. Isn't that weird? Their Christmas time is when it's warm and hot down on the beaches. But okay.
11: Yeah. My friend's Brazilian.
1: Oh, no. Well, I hope he's not listening. We'll find out. Name a human bone. You said? Do you remember what human bone you said? Yeah.
11: Oh, I said femur.
1: Femur. That is a human bone, so congratulations. Flathead and Phillips are types of screwdrivers. A brand of bicycle, Schwinn, Trek, we would accepted those. Huffy, there's a bunch of them. What e-bike is a type of bicycle but not a brand. What bird cannot fly is a penguin. You're correct. A penguin cannot fly. So we'll bring Adina back in. She probably thinks a penguin can fly if you throw it from high enough. We'll find out what she thinks here. Hold on real quick. All right, Adina. Out of six, she got three.
10: Three.
1: Yeah.
10: Okay.
1: All right, we'll see how you do.
10: All right.
1: All right, listen in, Jennifer. 30 seconds on the clock. Say pass if you get stumped. On your marks, get set, go. Name a city in Switzerland.
10: Search.
1: True or false, it's wintertime in Brazil.
10: True.
1: Name a human bone.
10: Your femur.
1: Flathead and Phillips are types of what?
10: Tool belts. Tools. They're types of tools.
1: Name a brand of bicycle.
10: Mountain Range.
1: What bird cannot fly? Oh, time's
10: what?
1: Up.
10: What are these questions today?
1: What bird cannot fly?
10: No bird. Because all birds can fly.
1: No, they can't.
10: Oh.
1: Penguin. You were just at SeaWorld not long ago. Penguin cannot fly.
10: Oh, man.
1: What's that, D-Rock?
12: Oh, my gosh, dude.
1: Yeah.
12: Really?
10: I feel like I didn't know one of these questions. I guessed on all of them. So I got anything right, that's a miracle.
1: Well, you said Zurich. That's not correct, but Zurich is
10: okay,
1: a city in
10: Switzerland.
1: Okay,
10: that's what I was thinking about.
1: It's not Zurich. It's
10: just
1: Zurich.
10: A different, you know, pronunciation.
1: It's really not, because I've never heard it called Zurich. Today, the accords were signed in Zurich. No. True or false, it's wintertime in Brazil.
10: True.
1: That's right.
10: Oh,
1: you got
10: okay.
1: that right. A femur is a bone in human.
10: I
1: Flathead and Phillips are types of what?
10: I know it's in the toolbox.
1: Yeah, I need more specificity.
12: Yeah.
10: I have
1: screwdrivers.
12: Yes.
10: Oh.
1: Phillips screwdriver. Flathead
12: yeah.
1: screwdriver.
12: Flathead, yeah.
1: Name a brand of bicycle.
10: I don't know what.
12: It's like Mountain Range.
1: Schwinn, Trek.
12: Huffy.
10: Nope.
1: Okay.
10: Wouldn't have known.
1: All right, fair enough. I said some might. And a bird that cannot fly is a penguin.
10: A penguin. Yeah. Oh, okay. Well, how many did I get?
1: Two.
10: Oh, hey, you know what? That's better than zero than I thought.
1: We're going to rename this game Better Than Zero. Jennifer, I'd like to say congratulations, but I don't know if you're taking away a particular amount of pride from winning today.
3: Oh, it was fun.
1: She's like, I won? Sure. Okay. You did. You got three. Adina got two and barely. But you know what? The ones you knew.
10: Yeah.
1: So
12: sure you did.
10: Don't ask me the same question twice. I won't know it the second time.
1: Right. I asked you the penguin one before. That's the one that's a repeat.
10: See? I don't know it.
1: Oh, my gosh.
10: Oh, if you ask me next week, I still probably won't know.
1: All birds can fly. Otherwise, it wouldn't be a bird.
10: Exactly. Right. It doesn't make sense.
1: Yeah. Ever see an ostrich up in its nest?
12: Right.
1: Right.
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14: Give me that. Give me that. Turn up the
15: got a vehicle fire reported to National City. It's the 54 westbound right at Rio. Just before it there, it's a trash truck that's smoking off to the right-hand side of the roadway. Definitely be careful there. Southbound 15 from the 79 to the 78, about 25 minutes. Northbound side's looking pretty good as well. When traffic slows you down, pain can make the ride feel even longer. With just one pill, Aleve provides up to 12 hours of pain relief, so you can put pain in the rear view. Use as directed. 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
1: We love to get your DMs with your questions. So hit us up on Instagram at Hey Morton. Ask us whatever you want to know. And I think this one's a good one. Braden wants to know, Hey Morton, what celebrity, living or dead, do you wish you had a picture with?
10: Mm-hmm.
1: Oh, if you could take a picture with anyone, alive or dead, who would it be?
16: Okay.
1: Oh, that's really good. All right, it's next here on Hey Morton.

0: When you have a question, there's nothing we can't answer. Whatever you want to know, just ask for it by name. Hey, Morton.
1: Hey, Morton.
2: Hey, Morton.
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0: Hey, Morton.
6: Hey, Morton.
7: Hey, Morton. Hey, Morton.
8: Any question you ask, we're answering it. That's the way we work it here on the show. So you submit your question to Hey Morton on Instagram, and we look in our DMs and go, ooh, that's a good one. We answer them all. It doesn't matter what you ask. We'll answer it. So here's the question from Braden. He wants to know, Hey Morton, any celebrity alive or dead, who would you get a photo with if you could? Who do you wish you could have got a photo with?
9: Immediately. Michael Jackson.
8: Oh.
9: He's the guy, right? Yeah. And I remember being so sad when he died.
8: The guy.
10: The guy.
8: He was the guy of a lot of things.
9: I remember actually being truly sad when he passed and regretting that I didn't see him concert, that I didn't get a photo with him, like something. Even though I don't think the experience of meeting him would have been great, I'm sure it would have been like 2 seconds, like you lean in, take a photo, leave.
10: Right, yeah.
9: However, I would be posting that photo every like Throwback Thursday on social media, like I met Michael Jackson.
8: Okay, that's a flex.
10: Yeah, for sure. I think mine would be, first off, it would have to either be at a festival or a concert, somewhere where we're having a good time, even brunch maybe, but a selfie with Betty White.
9: Oh!
10: Of us just cracking up laughing. I would put that on a mantle.
9: That would be
10: for
9: great.
10: Sure.
9: You guys are like having mimosas somewhere.
10: Exactly. Yeah. That would be such a flex.
9: Betty White.
8: Wow. Yeah, that'd be a good one.
10: Yeah.
8: I like that. I can't decide between these two. I'm really having a tough time. JFK.
10: Mm-hmm.
9: Oh.
8: Because that would be pretty cool to have a picture with John F. Kennedy, like on their yacht.
10: Yeah.
8: Because it's alive or dead, right?
9: Yeah.
8: Or Cleopatra.
9: Oh.
10: Oh, that'd be sick. Yeah.
9: Oh, snap. That's even better.
8: Michael Jackson's still good.
9: No, come on.
8: Cleopatra, it's like, how'd you do that? Because no one even knows really what she looks like 100%, right?
9: True.
10: Or even talked, yeah. You're like, what does she even sound like?
8: It would be interesting to see someone who has that much, at that time when you were a leader of a nation, it was just like,
10: Yeah, dude.
8: Yeah.
9: Wow, those are so much better. Wait,
8: are we comparing?
9: I mean, come
8: Why?
9: On.
8: She's like, Abraham Lincoln.
9: Well, imagine we're all in a room like, what is your photo? Who's your photo with? And, you know, there you are with Cleopatra. And you come down to Betty White and freaking Michael Jackson.
10: Yeah.
8: You're almost like, hold my hat. Hold on a second.
0: Got a question? DM us at Hey Morton, MORTON, on Instagram and ask for it by name. Hey Morton.
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8: All right, let's play a game. Every Wednesday, you take Adina on in basic trivia. See who can beat you today. I'll tell you something. A couple of these questions you've had before.
9: Oh.
8: So you should know them, but maybe you will, maybe you won't. Hey, Jennifer.
3: Hey, Warren. Good morning.
8: How are you today?
3: Good. How are you?
8: Good. So we're excited to have you on. We're going to have Adina leave the room in a second. We're going to give you 30 seconds to answer as many questions as you can. We'll bring her back in, ask her the same questions, and then compare scores. You're about 50-50.
3: Okay.
9: I am.
8: You're actually about, you lost 2 weeks in a row, so you're actually down a little bit.
9: Okay.
8: Like 48-52. So okay. You got to get a win back to get to 50-50 status.
9: I'm going to try.
10: All right. Get an average back.
8: Jen, yeah. Jen, what kind of trivia player are you? Let's gauge your level of intelligence real quick.
3: I've actually never played, so this is going to be my first time.
9: Oh.
8: So you and Adina, about 50-50.
9: Okay.
10: Yeah.
8: Yeah. She's played every week for years. Some of these questions might throw you off, so.
9: All right. Let's do it. I'm ready. Okay. Good all luck.
8: Right. Say good luck. There she goes. Head out of the studio.
3: Am I allowed to say pass?
8: Of course, yes. Easy peasy. You can't say pass. We do that on a Thursday. But Wednesdays, you can say pass. Trust me, it's part of Adina's strategy.
3: Okay.
8: Yeah. All right, here we go. 30 seconds on the clock. Remember to say pass if you get stumped. On your marks, get set, go. Name a city in Switzerland.
3: Pass.
8: True or false, it's wintertime in Brazil.
3: False.
8: Name a human bone.
3: A femur.
8: Flathead and Phillips are types of what?
3: Screwdrivers.
8: Name a brand of bicycle.
3: E-bike.
8: What bird cannot fly?
3: A penguin.
8: All right, you got three today. City in Switzerland. Now, you would think they would just roll right off your tongue. And when I was looking them up, I'm like, man, there aren't that many famous ones that I think of. Zurich, Geneva, Bern, Lausanne, all cities in Switzerland. I wouldn't think of a lot of those other than Zurich, right? Yeah. It is wintertime in Brazil right now. May to September is their winter months. Isn't that weird? Their Christmas time is when it's warm and hot down on the beaches. But okay.
3: Yeah. My friend's Brazilian.
8: Oh, no. Well, I hope he's not listening. We'll find out. Name a human bone. You said? Do you remember what human bone you said? Yeah.
3: Oh, I said femur.
8: Femur. That is a human bone, so congratulations. Flathead and Phillips are types of screwdrivers. A brand of bicycle, Schwinn, Trek, we would accepted those. Huffy, there's a bunch of them. What e-bike is a type of bicycle but not a brand. What bird cannot fly is a penguin. You're correct. A penguin cannot fly. So we'll bring Adina back in. She probably thinks a penguin can fly if you throw it from high enough. We'll find out what she thinks here. Hold on real quick. All right, Adina. Out of six, she got three.
9: Three.
8: Yeah.
9: Okay.
8: All right, we'll see how you do.
9: All right.
8: All right, listen in, Jennifer. 30 seconds on the clock. Say pass if you get stumped. On your marks, get set, go. Name a city in Switzerland.
9: Zurich.
8: True or false, it's wintertime in Brazil.
9: True.
8: Name a human bone.
9: Your femur.
8: Flathead and Phillips are types of what?
9: Tool belts. Tools. They're types of tools.
8: Name a brand of bicycle.
9: Mountain range.
8: What bird cannot fly? Time's up.
9: What are these questions today?
8: What bird cannot fly?
9: No bird. Because all birds can fly.
8: No, they can't.
9: Oh.
8: Penguin, you're just... Tragedy happened in it. What was the notorious house in your neighborhood? Did you have a nickname for it? Or was it just people that lived there? Were people living there that never came out? All right. Our phone number is 866-570-1903. 866-570-1903. Want to know, in your neighborhood, what was a notorious house and why? Always there's one family that had it way better than everyone else.
10: Always.
8: Why are you guys living here? All right. Call us and tell us, what was in a notorious house in your neighborhood? We want to hear your story next right here on Hey Morton.

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1: Tomorrow night, San Diego Gold's opening night. Party starts at 2:30 in the parking lot, and then you can head on in. And first 7,000 fans in attendance get a Gold's Aloha shirt.
2: Ooh, nice.
1: So that's pretty cool. Tickets

0: are very reasonable. Tickets still available, and we'll have some coming up if you want to go see the Goals. It'll be a lot of fun that night. Real Big Fish doing the puck drop and a really fun night laser show before the game. And so family fun and maybe some fights.
1: Dude, what a time to be alive if you're a sports fan.
0: Yeah. Well, not if you're a Padres fan.
1: Well, I mean, yeah. Just sports in general. Just sports
0: yeah, it is a good time for sports. You got my wife last night, I had football on. She's like, it doesn't seem like fall. I'm like, no, it
1: yeah,
0: really
1: yeah,
0: does.
1: Yeah, it's like summer ball.
0: Yeah, 100%. It is. Hey, Morton, we wanted to talk to you about this. Is there a house in your neighborhood that's the notorious house? It was the one that you all talked about. It probably was mysterious inside, or at least had people that had rumors of being rich or crazy or maybe even haunted. Maybe a tragedy had happened there before. What was the house in your neighborhood that everybody talked about? I had one in my neighborhood. Oh, let me give you our phone number. Sorry. 866-570-1903. 866-570-1903. Call and tell us what was the house that was notorious in your neighborhood. I actually lived next to this house.
1: Really?
0: The curtains were drawn all the time. And a lady named Mabel lived there. Mabel had an old sports car that had all the wheels and windows and everything broke out of it sitting on the side of her house and no car in her driveway.
1: Mm.
0: The grass grows tall. There's weeds. And we would play football in the street. One time, because they'd always said, oh, she's crazy. She's, you know, look out. I don't know what crazy meant, right?
1: Yeah. Right, right.
0: We're playing football and the football lands in her yard. She runs out of the house, grabs the football and stabs it with a knife.
2: Oh!
0: I'm not joking. I'm not even a tiny little bit exaggerating. That's what I was doing. I was like, I was like, what was that about? Does she have another football to give us? Like,
2: oh.
0: And apparently, yeah, she wasn't having it. Like, we violated her property lines, and so she wasn't having this. She'd had enough of football in the street. And she said, man. There you go, you little blanks. I can't say the word, but.
2: Oh, so yeah. She is crazy.
0: You little procreators.
3: Put it that way.
0: I was like, wow.
2: Oh, I bet that's to this day probably talked about amongst your friend group. Like, oh my God, remember who she like? And then she stabbed the football.
0: Well, they had told me that she'd done that to another ball, and I thought, ah, that's not true.
2: Yeah,
0: and like, then I saw it with my own eyes. I was like, you got to be kidding me.
2: Oh.
0: And we dared this little kid who was new in the neighborhood, Tommy, I think he was in like second or third grade, to take a hammer and go bang it on that car. And she's banging on it. We're like, run, run. No. And her front door just starts to open, and he just drops a hammer, and he's just running for his life. You better run. It's like, man, this poor lady.
2: Wow.
0: You know, I don't know if she was dealing with like schizophrenia or something. It could be.
2: Could be.
0: Who knows? But man, we definitely did not cut across her lawn. Not a chance. All right. 866-570-1903. D-Rock and Dean, I want to hear yours. We want to know, what was the notorious house in your neighborhood? I haven't heard from Ed for a while. Ed, what was yours?
4: Hey, guys. I grew up in Chicago, in the south side of Chicago. And in the East Coast, if you've never been, you have basements. Everybody has a basement.
0: Yeah.
4: So in the alley.
0: We've heard of basements, so alley, Ed.
1: What are those?
4: I know, but some people never heard of it. Anyway,
0: what?
4: we didn't have lawns to play football or, you know, have fun like you're saying. We played in the alley where there's broken glass, there's rocks and all kinds of trash, because that's the only avenue for the trash company to pick up your trash through the alley. So that was our playground. I'm in kindergarten at this time, and there was one house that was always with the lights off, never at night. Nobody was moving around in that house at night, and we decided to call that the Wolfman house, because the Wolfman had to live there. And there was two of us that were boys and two of us that were girls, right? So they braved me to break into the house and see what's inside.
2: Oh, my gosh.
4: And, yes, so I'm 6 years old, I think. I broke into a window, and they have small little windows downstairs. And I got in, and I opened the door. I let them in, and then we turned around and looked. It was full of food, cans, but there was no light. So it was like dark gray, some dust in the air. It was like a movie, like a horror movie. the beginning of it where all the kids never survived. So we went right in. We ventured forward and we started looking through stuff and getting closer to the entrance to the stairs that take you in the house. And then I heard something drop upstairs. We lit out of there like we were on fire. We were running for our lives. I was pushing the girls aside as I'm running through. I didn't care about anybody but me.
1: Oh, my God, dude.
4: I ran out that back door into the alley, all the way to my house, closed the door, pulled down the shades, and said, yeah, nobody's going to get me. No Wolfman is going to get me.
0: Yeah, I didn't even get a can of green beans. I got out.
4: Oh, I didn't even want that. I didn't want nothing.
0: That's weird, man.
4: You know, I'm getting anxiety. I'm getting anxiety right now just remembering that. What the hell was wrong with me?
0: Yeah.
4: Oh, my gosh.
0: It's good to hear from you, man. Thanks for the story. Take care. We're asking you, what was the notorious house in your neighborhood? Brooke, what was yours?
5: Oh, my goodness. There was this lady. I'm 100% certain that she had something going on cognitively. However, everybody would always just stop on her street. She had the most bizarre, she would always stay outside. She always had her lawn chair outside and would just, I guess she just didn't work or she was retired or what, but she had the most bizarre animals outside with her. She had a capybara outside on the lawn.
0: She had
5: an aquarium outside of her front house, just filled with like these fish, and just it was just insane. Every time a car would pass by on that street, everyone would just stop and pump the brakes because they were just they were so freaked out.
0: Yeah, you're like, did you have a beard at one time, lady? Were you in a circus?
1: Sideshow? What's going on?
0: Well, Adina, you just got a glimpse into your future. Wow. And what was the story with her having all these pets?
5: Well, I have absolutely no idea. I don't think anybody really knew. I don't think she had family that lived with her, sadly. I don't think there was any story behind it. I'm not sure if she had like some trauma like previously, but she just, and it was an HOA neighborhood. So I'm not too sure how that got allowed, but yeah. I'm sure she got a lot of reports.
0: I was about to say, what a cool neighborhood without HOAs. Cause you know, HOAs killed that.
1: Yeah.
0: Well, I guess I was wrong. This one's like, well, she's paying $76 a month to be storing all her animals on the lawn. Wow.
1: She pays it. Yeah. It is what it is.
0: It was worth it.
1: Capybara.
0: Yeah. Come by and pet my capybara. Was she friendly and talkative or just distant?
5: He just sat down with her. It was the funniest thing. She would just have this lawn chair out right on her front door or right in front of her front door, and she just would sit all day, the whole day, with all these little animals. She had roosters, chickens, this one random capybara.
0: That is awesome. She can talk to the animals. I wonder if she had a British accent.
1: Yeah, like she was Jane Goodall or something.
0: Yeah.
1: Like that.
0: All right. Did you guys have a nickname for her house, or just the Animal Lady house, or what?
5: This sounds so bad, but we just called her the Crazy Lady.
2: Yeah.
1: Well, it is giving like Dr. Doolittle, though. It is kind of
0: 100%.
1: Yeah, for sure. Yeah,
0: because they had to eat somehow.
1: Yeah, yeah.
0: Right. So at some point in time, like, the cans of cat food were opened for a lot of different animals.
1: Absolutely. Yeah. Absolutely.
0: Oh, Brooke, that's so good. Thank you, Brooke. Listening to this, D-Rock, did you have a house in your neighborhood?
1: Absolutely. There was a house on this hillside behind our neighborhood, and like the driveway wrapped around the hill. So whenever you saw a vehicle, like, it, first off, it was gated off.
0: Mm-hmm.
1: And every time you saw a vehicle go in, you just thought, like, okay, who's important in that car? Because the gates open, they got in, no problem. It wrapped around. So then rumors start. And as you're a child, you're like, I heard they won the lottery. Oh, I heard Michael Jackson lives there.
0: Michael Jackson lived in your neighborhood?
1: And it didn't help that, like, a limo, like, pulled in one time. And, like, we're idiots. We're thinking, like, oh, my God, there he is, Michael Jackson. He might be going to the Grammys or something, right? It could have been prom or something. I don't know. It could have been a dance. Somebody might have gotten married. I don't know.
0: You guys just sitting there like,
1: oh, right. Yeah.
0: Oh, dude. My gosh. It's Michael
1: here
0: Jackson.
1: He comes, dude. Here he comes, dude.
0: I can't believe he's going to the House on the Hill.
1: I think I saw the glove.
0: Right. Yeah, your imagination runs wild.
2: Yeah. Maybe Michael Jackson.
1: Yeah, dude.
0: I know, that's so far-fetched.
1: We thought Michael
0: think that Michael Jackson
1: us.
0: Lived in your neighborhood.
1: That's
0: like,
1: what we thought.
0: I hear he has a big ranch full of animals, but maybe here, too. In your young mind, you're like, it all makes sense.
1: We would cheer when we saw cars going up there, because we were like, we want them to know we're down here and we're fans.
0: Oh, you poor little kids. Brooke pulls up and she's like, what are you kids doing? We're waiting for Michael to drive by.

0: Daily Dirt Now.
1: Khloe Kardashian was caught sort of flirting with someone on Instagram. It went so crazy, but Khloe is talking about it and calling out the guy. I'll share that in a minute. First, the original Transformers Dream Team is back. Steven Spielberg is returning to take creative control of the 8 Transformers movie, and Michael Bay, who directed the first 5, is also in talks to return. So the gang's back. They're promising that old school Transformers feel, but one familiar face won't be a part of the franchise, and that is Shia
2: Tyrese.
1: LaBeouf.
2: No. Oh, okay, sorry.
1: Oh, Tyrese was in it?
2: He was in the original.
1: Oh my God, I forgot.
2: Wow. I just knew he wasn't coming back, though.
3: No, he sent him a message.
4: Congratulations!
3: Yeah, I'm sorry. Megan Fox is like, I'm doing boner pill commercials, so yeah, well, I'm free. That. Can I get back in?
2: There's that.
3: Yeah.
1: Khloe Kardashian was caught flirting, at least that's what it looked like to everyone, on social media by commenting on a post that this guy, who's a teacher, had shared. Khloe's going to reveal what this post was, what she commented, and then what happened afterwards. Take a listen.
5: So there was this teacher, really cute young man I saw, and on his Instagram, he highlighted some of his great characteristics, and then in the caption, something like, I can't wait for a woman to ask me how my day was. I thought it was cute. I thought it was wholesome. I just wrote in the caption, how was your day? It was that innocent. This thing took off like wildfire. I have like 15 DMs from him that have gone unresponsive. I'm going to show you. Just shooting my shot once again. I would love to meet you and talk about how your day was. Calm down, Jacob. And his name is Jacob? Jacob, please. Get a J.
2: Dang, dude. It turned into like journal entries for him.
3: Well, like, I kind of feel like it's a little bit on her, too, because it's like, look, if you're going to respond like that.
2: You entertained it, yeah.
3: You entertained it, and you have a lot of firepower behind that.
2: Right.
3: It's not like you're doing anything without a lot of additional scrutiny. So when you carry that much scrutiny with everything you do, you got to give someone a little grace.
2: Yeah.
3: Yeah, don't you think?
1: 15 DMs. Jeez.
3: It's a lot.
1: My 8th one, like, what else is he saying?
3: Yeah,
1: so but just like I said in the first 5, I'd like to.
2: Yeah, as I was saying.
3: You know, probably the first 5 of them were like, is this for real? Is this really you?
2: Right.
3: Right? And then the next 5 were like, so I don't know what this means, what's going on, why people are contacting me, what's this all about? The last 5 were like, so are you going to even respond?
2: Yeah.
3: Like, my inbox is full right now, so what are we doing?
2: What are we doing? What are we?
3: Yeah,
2: what
3: wish, are the last one's probably like, if you're not going to respond, get, at least go on my thing and like shoot me down. And she's like, get a J. It's like, man, I was just trying to meet someone. But okay, yikes.
6: Listen to this. I read that some Waffle House locations are now selling tacos. I like it. Now when people are drunk at 2 a.m., instead of throwing punches, they'll be slapping each other with tortillas.
1: Oh, God. I'm Medina Anne Morton, and that's your Daily Dirt on

0: You know, when we have extra prizes, there's stuff we want to give away, and oftentimes we do. We go live on YouTube and hook you up just for being in the chat. So, one, it's fun to have a little window into our studio and what we're doing, and while we're doing the show, get a, that's almost like a behind the scenes, I guess.
1: Yeah.
0: And as well, to be just dropping in a comment in the chat, next thing you know, you win a prize. You don't have to fight through the phone lines or any of that. I guess I'm telling you this because I want you to subscribe to our YouTube page so you don't miss out. And it's Hey Morton, H-E-Y-M-O-R-T-O-N. Subscribe right there. Just hit the button and

0: Let's get a really, really good-looking Aloha shirt. This is not a lame one. I feel like all the sports teams have started to level up the merch.
1: Oh, yeah, for sure.
0: And
1: yeah.
0: So if you go in tomorrow night, it's not like one of those two washes and done shirts. It looks really good. I was looking at it. So head in and go watch the Gulls as they get ready for their season opener. There's going to be a laser show before it starts.
1: Nice.
0: And a party in the parking lot going on, bike family-friendly party from 2:30 on. So we've got tickets for you to go. And all you have to do is list 7 items in 30 seconds. Every Friday, it is time to play our game. 7 items, 30 seconds. Pretty straightforward. Our phone number is 866-570-1903. We got a topic. We got 7 items on that topic. And all you have to do is list them in 30 seconds. 7 items, 30 seconds. And let's play. Good luck. 866-570-1903. We'll do it next here on Hey Morning.

0: Rain on the way Saturday night into all day Sunday, Monday, and partially Tuesday, but much cooler temperatures. Tomorrow, highs in the 70s at the coast, low 70s, and just reaching 80 inland. What about that? That's pretty great.
1: Yeah.
0: We'll take it for a day and get out and enjoy it tomorrow. It is Hey Morton with Adina, D-Rock, and me, Rick. You know, each Friday, we play a little game where all you have to do is list 7 items in 30 seconds. Pretty easy. Adina makes lists of items. And all you

0: You have to do is hear your topic and go, oh, I can name 7 items on that. No problem. And some of them are really easy. Some are ridiculously hard. And rarely are they in the middle. So let's see how you do today. Up first is Han. Let's welcome Han to the show. Welcome, Han. How are you?
1: Hi. Good. How are you?
0: Well, I'm excited to have you play 7 items, 30 seconds. You know what's weird is
1: a
0: lot of people think, oh, I could list 7 items on anything, but it's the 30 seconds that gets your brain to like kind of freeze because you get to 5 and you think, oh, I need 2 more. So I just thought of the most inappropriate 7 items, 30 seconds. Never mind.
2: Oh, my God.
0: Name 7. No, don't. All right, here we go. I'm going to give you, Dina will give you the list, and I'll tell you on your marks. Get set, go.
2: Okay. Name 7 places that you might go on a first date.
0: On your marks, get set, go.
1: Restaurant, movie, the musical theater, the park, on a hike, the gym. A cafe, kayaking, playing sports game, basketball game, baseball game, hockey game.
0: There you go. All right. It's like 12. Like I said, some of the lists are ridiculously easy.
3: Impressive.
0: Yeah. We also had a bowling alley as one of them.
3: Yeah.
0: If you're down for some secondhand smoke, I mean, look.
3: Nachos.
0: mini golf is another one, which think is awful. I don't think it's a good first date at all.
2: No, why?
0: No, because have you ever been to a mini golf place and been like, wow, they maintain it so well? No, they're always kind of beat. It just right away has vibes like, I'm not trying that hard.
3: Yeah, but you kind of suss out how competitive you are with each other. Like how much are you willing to go to like crush this whole game?
2: Well, I hope not hard because it's mini golf.
3: I'm only saying that because my wife and I think one of our first dates was mini golf, and like we ended up competing, like to the point where we were trash talking each other, and it was great.
0: Oh, that's good. Yeah. That's cute, actually.
3: Yeah.
0: I don't know. You always kind of backed up while this family with like 6 kids, like, no, put the ball down.
3: I mean,
0: no,
3: that part's
0: go
3: annoying.
0: Get it. Yeah. And you're like, oh my God, just go.
3: Yeah.
0: I guess it does figure out how patient you are, right?
3: Definitely.
0: Oh my gosh.
2: It is a lot.
0: Do you cheat? Does. Yeah, that's really good. Well, you know what, hon? You did it today. Congratulations.
1: Yeah, thank you.
0: Yeah, you bet. And I like some of your suggestions for a first. Would you, if a guy wanted to take you kayaking on a first date, would you be like, this is not going to be a Dateline story?
1: Yeah.
0: Oh, you would do it?
1: I would go.
2: A single kayak or double?
1: Depending on how much I trust him.
3: See?
0: You know, here's the thing. You definitely know compatibility if the two of you can navigate a double kayak on your first date.
2: Oh, wow.
3: That's conflict
2: resolution.
3: Get married
2: right away. Yeah.
0: You can make that work. You got anything. You got it.
4: Today's hit music is on Z90. Jibba, are you ready for another phone, Jibba?
0: We're about to call Daphne, who just bought a new car, and tell her we're the dealership, and she did not pay for her luxury upgraded steering wheel with leather and that's gonna be a lot more money. And see how she likes that. It's our phone prank, the phone, Jibba.
5: Hello.
0: Hi, yeah, we're calling for Daphne Robinson.
5: This is she. This is Daphne.
0: Yeah, hi. This is Roger over at
5: Hi, Roger. How can I help you?
0: Well, first of all, how are you enjoying the new car?
5: It's awesome. Thank you so much.
0: Yeah.
5: It's a great deal.
0: Well, there's a complication on that we forgot to inform you about, and I'm sure sorry about it. But I was going through your invoice, and I noticed they didn't include the sport steering package, and that's $385. And then with taxes and everything, it's going to come out to about $471.50. I thought we would do, we'll just wrap that up in your financing, and then we'll go, you'll notice your bill will probably go up around $27 a month. It's not that big of a deal.
5: Yeah, it is, because I agreed on one payment, not the other.
0: I understand, but you notice the steering wheel you have has leather wrapped around it, right? It's probably very comfortable to touch. Yeah, that's the sport steering package, and you didn't pay for that. They should have added that, and they forgot to do it.
5: Well, that's not my mistake. That's your mistake.
0: I know that a lot of people think that, but when you're turning the steering wheel, don't you notice how comfortable it is?
5: Yeah, it's comfortable, okay. But that's the car I kissed right.
0: But, well, we have several options. One, we don't want to come and repossess a steering package. That's ridiculous.
5: You can't repossess the car.
0: Pardon me?
5: You can't repossess the car.
0: No, we wouldn't repossess a car. Please, don't think that. We would come and repossess the Porsche that you didn't pay for, which would be the steering package.
5: No, luxury or not, you guys made a mistake. It's not my mistake.
0: Well,
5: and I don't think you should be coming to make
0: you. I want to make you aware of the fact that you're in a possession of a stolen steering package.
5: No.
0: Maybe you might want to go by Pep Boys and buy a backup steering wheel.
5: Why would I do that?
0: Well, maybe you have a pair of barbecue tongs. You could steer the car with that.
5: No, how am I supposed to drive with barbecue tongs?
0: You just spin them in a circle real fast.
5: Are you kidding me? No, I need to speak to somebody else. All right,
0: let me put you on with my manager.
5: Hello?
6: Yes, this is the manager.
5: Hi, I just got a phone call from your office person, I don't know, telling me that I owe another $400, almost $600, $500.
6: Yeah, it sounds like to me like you got the luxury steering packages.
5: No, this is the same guy I was talking to. I want to talk to the manager, please. Why are you laughing? It's not funny.
0: I'm sorry. Daphne, it's not a luxury steering package. It's this. It's called a phone jibber. It's a prank call.
5: Oh, my Lord. Oh, my God. I'm yelling, and my coworkers are looking at me like I was crazy. So I was about to come down there and whoop someone's butt.
4: You just made a phone jibber. 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
0: Hey, it's Rick. 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
0: Today, we play a game where you take on Adina in basic trivia. Amanda, how are you today? Sorry, Amanda, I didn't pick up the phone line, so it makes it hard for you to answer. Why can't I hear her? I'm like, oh, you got to pick up the phone
14: line. Hey, Martin.
0: Hey.
14: Good morning.
0: Good morning. I've got some really fun questions. You're going to love these. Adina will, too. And it's really, this is a really fun Beat the Bosnian. So, you know what? If you're paying attention today, your chances are really good. I'll say that.
2: Ooh, okay.
0: If you're paying close attention, your chances are really good to win. Are you paying close attention, Amanda?
14: I think so. I want to say yes.
0: All right, we're about to find out. Adina's going to leave the room.
2: Good luck.
0: There she goes.
14: Thank you. You too.
0: So she'll be out of the room. I'm going to ask you 10 questions. You'll have 30 seconds to answer as many as possible. And remember, if you don't know the answer, say pass if you get stumped, because that's always a good strategy. It helps. Okay?
14: Okay, perfect.
0: All right, there's a little bit of a delay on the phone, so I'm going to start the timer after our first question. Good luck to you. On your marks, get set, go. What country is known for its rum?
14: Russia.
0: What Friday night ABC News show is hosted by Elizabeth Vargas?
14: Pass.
0: Name an ingredient of a lasagna.
14: Ricotta cheese.
0: Complete the phrase. Hindsight is always...
14: Pass.
0: Name a Michael Jackson song.
14: Beat it.
0: What year was Joe Biden elected president?
14: Pass.
0: All right. Time's up. You got two today. now listen, I'm going to let everybody in on a little inside joke today, okay? You ready to have some fun with me? Now, I can tell you now, Amanda, that you're done. What country is known for its rum? It's Puerto Rico. Vodka is the Russian drink you were thinking of.
14: Vodka.
0: Yes. What Friday night ABC news show is hosted by Elizabeth Vargas? It's called 2020. And it's been on for years. Barbara Walters used to host it a long time ago. An ingredient of lasagna, you got that right. Complete the phrase. Hindsight is always 2020. Can you name a Michael Jackson song? You said Beat It. Beat It is correct. What year was Joe Biden elected president? He was elected president 2020. The next question on my list is, what number is considered perfect vision? Do you know?
14: 2020.
0: Very good. So if you're paying attention today, many of the questions, in fact, four of the 10 are answered 2020. And we'll see.
14: 2020, yeah.
0: We'll see if Adina catches on. So hold on. We'll have her come back in. So you got two out of five. So it's okay, score. We'll see how she got two out of five.
2: Okay.
0: All right.
2: Well,
0: so
2: that makes me a little nervous.
0: Listen in, Amanda. If you're paying attention, you can win today, Adina. Good luck to you. Okay. 30 seconds on the clock. Say pass if you get stumped. On your marks, get set, go. What country is known for its rum?
2: Pass.
0: And what Friday night ABC news show is hosted by Elizabeth Vargas?
2: Pass.
0: Name an ingredient of lasagna.
2: Noodles.
0: Complete the phrase. Hindsight is always...
2: 2020.
0: Name a Michael Jackson song.
2: Beat It.
0: What year was Joe Biden elected president?
2: 2018.
0: What number is considered perfect vision?
2: 2020.
0: All right, you got it after the buzzer, unfortunately.
2: Oh, come on.
0: So what country is known for its rum?
2: I have no idea.
0: Puerto Rico.
2: Oh.
0: Puerto Rican rum is considered the best, right, D-Rock?
3: Yep, Bacardi.
0: Yep. What Friday night ABC news show is hosted by Elizabeth Vargas? Do you have any guess?
2: I don't even know who Elizabeth Vargas is.
0: Okay. Barbara Walters used to host this show back in the day. Do you have any guess?
2: Dateline.
0: 2020.
2: 2020.
0: Yes. Name an ingredient of lasagna. You said noodles. Complete the phrase. Hindsight is always 2020. You got that right. Very good. Name a Michael Jackson song. Beat It. You got that right.
2: Okay.
0: Yeah. What year was Joe Biden elected president? Any guess?
2: I said 2018, but I was trying to...
3: What's your gut telling you?
0: What's your gut telling you? What year it is?
2: Well, it's 2025. But before that, he was... Oh, was it 2020? Mm-hmm. 2024? 2021?
0: Yes. And what number is considered perfect vision?
2: 20... Oh, my God!
3: What show is Barbara Walters on?
2: Oh, wow! Well, you tricked us!
0: I didn't. I said if you're paying attention, it'll be very obvious.
3: I was like, she doesn't get the pattern?
2: Oh, my God.
0: I'm gonna catch her. She's like, nobody knows perfect vision, so that's a that's not a real question.
3: Right.
2: Oh,
0: Amanda,
2: that's so good.
0: Adina did beat you today.
2: I did?
0: Yeah, you got three. Lasagna, Hindsight, and a Michael Jackson song.
3: Okay, buy one. Relax.
2: Wow. Yeah. Sorry.
0: But you could have had like seven if you were just paying attention.
3: Right.
0: Yes, but we have a very nice party gift for you, Amanda, so don't worry about that. We'll take good care of you. In the meantime, it's just another strange edition of Not 2020.
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17: 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Turn up the bass.
16: National City, 54 westbound before Rio. We have a vehicle fire off the right shoulder. Trash truck is smoking there. Stop and go from Woodman. Lincoln Park, left lane on the 805 block northbound at Imperial. Stop and go from Plaza. 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
0: In our DMs at Hey Morton on Instagram, you can send us a question and listen to us answer it right here on the air. So make sure and let us know your first name and ask us your question.
2: Josh asked Hey Morton, who on the show would spend their entire lottery winnings within the first year?
0: All right. Interesting question. All right. It's next here on Hey Morton.

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1: When you have a question, there's nothing we can't answer. Whatever you want to know, just ask for it by name. Hey, Morton.
2: Hey, Morton.
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7: Hey, Morton.
8: Hey, Morton. Hey, Morton. Hey,
9: Morton. All right, send us your questions. We'll answer it. You just hit us up in the DMs at Hey, Morton.
10: Josh, hit us up and ask, Hey, Morton, who on the show do you think would spend their entire lottery winnings within the first year?
9: Oh, man, you'd be surprised to know it's me.
10: Really, Rick?
9: Oh, yeah. No, I didn't say I'd waste it. I think that's what you're imagining. No, I would spend it on sound investments. It would get me far more interest than what I would get just letting it sit in a lottery account and pay me over time. No doubt about it. I would say, hey, let's take that money. I'm going to buy an apartment building. I'm going to buy some raw land. I'm going to buy a place that has water rights on it.
10: Yeah.
9: Yeah, I'm going to do all those investments and get a better return on that.
11: Yeah, that'll serve you way better.
9: Yeah.
11: Yeah, for sure.
10: I was going to say D-Rock, and some of it would be in a proper way, and others would be he would pull up with a Lamborghini.
11: I would. I'm not going to lie. I'm going to spend a chunk of money on a supercar for sure. Yeah, definitely.
10: Yeah.
9: What is it about that attracts a 6'5" man?
11: Dude, you know what? That's the funny part. It would have to be a convertible because I thought about that, which makes it even more expensive. But I've just been a fan of supercars since I was a child, man. I just watching TV shows, the coolest guy had one, and he did burnouts when he left, and it just looked cool on TV. Why not make it a reality, right?
9: It's a lottery money. I mean, that's what you do.
11: For sure.
10: I definitely wouldn't spend it in a year.
11: I think you would.
10: I really wouldn't. I would definitely, for like 6 months, just sit on it trying to find what to do with it because I think I'd be in such a shock. And then I would start planning that. But I don't think I'd spend it all in the first year.
11: I think you would burn all that money in a year simply by buying so many things off the TikTok shop that were pending that you just totally forgot about.
10: Okay, I would clear out my Amazon cart.
11: Yeah.
10: But
11: she's got I guarantee you she's got a wish list and she just blew it out and forgot she ordered all this stuff. So now she's like, I got all these grinning boxes.
10: It would feel like Christmas every day. Yeah. My porch would be full. But
9: would it?
10: I wouldn't spend it all in the first year.
11: I think you would. I think she would.
9: I think having things can become its own chore. I think being able to acquire things become their own chore because now you've got something to move, handle, hold, place, charge, curate.
11: Yeah.
9: And you're like,
10: decorate.
9: I need more stuff. I don't need more stuff. I forgot I had a camping lantern. It's just taking up space. I want to go camping. How much camping stuff? Oh, man, I wanted a camping binge on Amazon. I forgot I had this thing. And you're like, you know, why am I lugging all this stuff around with me?
10: Yeah. Because it's a weird, vicious cycle. I love buying stuff that I can organize because I love organizing.
9: Yeah, but you get to a point where you can't organize because all you do is spend time organizing to make space for what you got coming.
10: I know, but then you declutter and then it starts all over again.
11: She's justifying her hobby.
9: You'd definitely be out of money in a year.
11: Right.
9: No doubt about it.
1: Got a question? DM us at Hey Morton, MORTON, on Instagram and ask for it by name. Hey Morton.
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9: On Wednesdays, we play a game where you take Adina on in basic trivia. We call it... How well do you think you would do answering questions against Adina? Everybody play along. Today, there are some hard questions. I'm not going to lie. There are some tough questions.
10: Okay.
9: So you might want to just say pass. All right. So good luck to you. Who are we playing against today, D-Rock?
11: Today, we have Monica.
9: Welcome to the show, Monica. Hey, are you ready to play Beat the Bosnian?
7: Yes.
9: All right. So, Adina, you're going to have to leave the room.
10: All right. Good luck.
9: There she goes. You've got 30 seconds on the clock. Remember to say pass if you get stumped on one, okay?
7: Okay.
9: Now, there's a little bit of a delay, so I'm going to start the timer right after the first question. Here we go. Say pass if you get stumped. On your marks, get set, go. What is the name of someone who fixes shoes?
7: Pass.
9: Name something with nutmeg in it.
7: Oh, my gosh. What's it called? Pass.
9: What animal does a farrier work with?
7: A bird?
9: Name a famous sports trophy.
7: The Heisman Trophy.
9: What city has the giant arch?
7: St. Louis,
9: there
7: Missouri.
9: You go. I'll give you two right there. You got two out of five. You definitely, definitely want to yell pass the second you don't know the answer, because there may be other really easy questions, and that will help you get to those ones sooner. What is the name of someone who fixes shoes? That's a cobbler. Name something with nutmeg in it. Pie, cider, pumpkin spice latte, all You could even add it to most. I mean, you could put it in stuffing, too. Probably stuffing has some in it. But what animal does a farrier work with? Equine animals, horses, donkeys, zebras. They help horseshoe horses. A farrier would be someone who does the horseshoes. And a famous sports trophy, you got that right. Heisman Trophy, that's great. What city has the giant arch? St. Louis. So you got 2 out of 5. And that's not bad. Let's bring Adina back in. That'll give her a false confidence. I'll tell you that right now, Monica. So, out of 5, she was able to get 2 right. 2 out of 5.
10: I think I'll win today.
9: All right. 30 seconds on the clock. Now, she may be a Rhodes Scholar. You don't know. And you're just like way overstating. Oh. You don't know that? These questions are hard.
10: Okay.
9: All right. Good luck to you. Listen in, Monica. 30 seconds on the clock. Say pass if you get stumped. On your marks. Get set. Go. Name someone who fixes shoes. What is the name?
10: A shoe repairman.
9: Name something with nutmeg in it.
10: Apple pie?
9: What animal does a farrier work with?
10: Pass.
9: Name a famous sports trophy.
10: The Stanley Cup.
9: What city has the giant arch?
10: St. Louis.
9: Name a science fiction movie.
10: Pass.
9: Name someone Tom Cruise has dated.
10: Katie Holmes.
9: What company makes Mars candy bars?
10: Mars. Wait.
9: Time's
10: what
9: up.
10: What company makes Mars candy bars?
9: Mm-hmm.
10: Mars.
8: Did you hear it deflate like a balloon?
10: I know I nailed some of them.
9: Shoe repairman is wrong. Cobbler.
8: Yeah. It's a cobbler.
10: Oh.
9: So it's a cobbler. Pumpkin spice latte.
10: Okay, yeah.
8: Nutmeg.
9: Yep, nutmeg.
10: Is
9: cider,
10: nutmeg an
9: pie.
10: Apple pie?
9: Pumpkin pie.
10: Not
9: I don't think you put
10: pie.
9: Nutmeg in apple pie.
8: No.
10: Yeah.
8: No.
9: Unless you want it to taste like...
8: Why is it spicy?
9: Yes. Farrier works with horses, donkeys, animals with hooves. That's what a farrier
8: does.
9: That's
8: so funny. I was going to say a ferret. I don't know. Farrier.
9: Yeah. Name a famous sports trophy. You said Stanley Cup.
10: Okay.
9: That got you one. St. Louis Arch got you one. Science fiction movie. Not even Star Wars.
10: Oh, yeah. None. I just couldn't even think.
9: That's the best way to do it.
8: Yeah.
9: And then someone Tom Cruise has dated. Now, he married Katie Holmes.
8: Right.
9: But did he date her? I guess he did before they got married.
10: Yeah.
8: I don't know.
10: They had to date before they got married.
8: I suppose.
10: Yeah, they actually did it for like a couple of years. And then they got married.
9: Are you sure?
8: She's making this up as we go.
9: Please. All right. That's a technicality, but I'll give it to you.
8: Yeah.
9: But I'm still going to give the prize to Monica.
10: Do you want to do a tiebreaker?
9: Oh, you want to do a tiebreaker?
10: Yeah. Just to be fair and clear.
9: All right. Yell out your name the second you know the answer. Now, she has a 1 second delay on her phone, so.
10: Okay, I can do
9: so
10: 1 second.
9: Just say 1001 in your head and then yell out your name if you know the answer. Here's your question. Haribo is famous for making...

0: Morton.
1: Tomorrow night, San Diego Goals home opener. Tomorrow, 9 a.m. to 2 p.m. Is that tomorrow? Yeah.
2: Yeah.
1: The Old Globe is opening their costume and prop department and having a sale. First one since 2008.
2: That is so cool.
1: So go to Balboa Park. If you're looking for cool Halloween costumes or ideas, that's a great spot, right?
2: Yeah. That is it.
1: Yeah. So head on by there and they'll have props, costumes, old furniture, stuff you can buy. For I wish so bad, and I know they don't, I know they won't, but I wish they had an old leftover Grinch costume.
3: Oh, that would be good.
1: Because that one that they have is really good.
2: That's got to be the hottest item that would never go on sale there.
1: Well, they're still doing the Grinch, right? Sure. So why would they sell it?
2: Yeah.
1: But otherwise, if you've ever been to a show or a play in the past couple decades at the Old Globe, well, go on by and get yourself a costume.
2: Dude, that is so cool.
1: That's really cool. Yeah. So their prop and costume sale going on tomorrow, 9 a.m. to 2 p.m. This is not an ad for them. I just happened to see it, and I think it's cool.
2: Yeah.
1: And it says that it's card only, so it's cashless. So right in front of the Old Globe, head over there tomorrow, 9 a.m. to 2 p.m. Adina was living next to a fugitive. For 14 years, a 50-year-old fugitive had lived a double life in plain sight under the alias Troy Williams. Is that how you knew him?
3: That's right.
1: He was the head chef at Miss B's Coconut Club.

0: Club in Mission Boulevard here in Pacific Beach. He was in local lifestyle and news television segments, and it turned out he had been wanted for a kidnapping and shooting case and was considered a murderer.
1: Dude.
0: And so he's going to be extradited far away from here. And in the meantime, turns out Adina sends us a text saying, oh, look at this. This guy's my neighbor. He lived in my apartment building.
1: That is wild.
2: Yeah.
0: How many years have you lived next to this guy? I want to build a timeline here.
2: 8 years.
0: So 8 years you've lived, and this guy has lived there the whole time?
2: The whole time.
0: And so how far would your front door be from his front door?
2: Exactly 11 steps.
1: Ooh.
0: Okay.
1: Close.
0: When did you count?
2: Well, that's exactly this morning. No, it's exactly how many stairs there are from his door up to my door, because I'm on the second level and he's right below me.
0: So he was right below.
2: So he's right below the stairs. So my kitchen window looks into his living room and bedroom.
0: Okay, so he's across like the courtyard.
2: Yeah.
0: Okay, I see. And so tell us about what it's like living next to this guy, because when you found out, you must have been like, no way.
2: No way. I'm still trying to wrap my head around it. Like, that guy? How?
0: So did you ever have him to your place, first of all?
2: No.
0: Yeah, no one ever goes to your place. I don't think you really, I don't think anyone
1: you don't even allow us,
0: been in there. So, yeah.
2: No, he has not stepped inside my place, but okay. He and I have known each other for 8 years. And when I say no, I saw Troy every other day.
1: So you guys were cordial. Okay.
0: His name is Brian Anthony Williams. He went by Troy Williams, which is such a Pacific Beach name.
1: Yeah.
0: Hey, bro. So when you first met him, was it just in passing or how did that go?
2: So the first week I moved in, he offered to help me with some of my things.
1: And no.
2: Yes, wow. Because he was like, hey, welcome. You know, we all know each other here. Very social. The social butterfly of the apartment complex. And it's a 12-unit apartment complex. So I got the vibe. Okay, everyone knows everyone here. This is kind of cool. Like,
0: yeah,
2: I love it.
0: I get that.
2: So that was my first interaction with him. First week I move in. And then I realize, oh, okay, his schedule and my schedule sort of right in the perfect timing overlap. So I would see him more than anybody else in that entire complex for the last 8 years.
0: How do they overlap?
2: So by the time I get home, say it's around right when we finish the show and mm-hmm. we do a couple of things. So I get home, say in the afternoon, say 1 or 2 o'clock. Right around 3, he's either about to walk his dog or is walking his dog or he's about to get on his bicycle or in his car and go to his job. And so I'd be getting the mail and he's about to walk his dog or he's, you know, it was that transaction. It almost fell right into every other day that way.
1: Okay.
2: Or I'd be coming, you know, back home from something and he's headed out somewhere. And I was like, oh my God, me and him literally cross paths every other day.
0: And you talked every time? Or?
2: And so his little line would always be, what's up, Adina? And he'd say it real fast. What's up, Adina? How's it going, Adina? What's up, Adina? I'm like, hey, how's it going? And it would be like that. He has helped me 3 times in the last 8 years, like something that he went above and beyond to help me with. One instance is our laundry unit that's shared is right basically across from his bedroom window. And his bedroom window is always open and there's a desk pushed up against it and he has a laptop there. So when he's in his bedroom on his laptop, you walk by and go, hey, what's up?
1: Like, you know, directly
2: seeing it. Okay. Right eye level right there.
1: Yeah.
2: So I was doing laundry one day and some quarters fell and he saw and he's like, what happened? You know, literally from his bedroom window. And I say that, you know, I was like, oh my God, I lost my quarters.
0: Hey, you're one to ask.
2: And 2 seconds later, he's right behind me giving me quarters for the laundry. And I'm like, oh my God, thanks so much. Like, I'll pay back. He's like, no, don't even. I'm like, oh, that's so sweet. Hooks me up with some quarters for the laundry.
0: We're talking right now about Brian Anthony Williams. He was going by Troy Williams and after 14 years was arrested by the federal agents for a murder that he's wanted for in Iowa.
2: He was so kind that another time about laundry, he had finished drying his load but didn't come out to get it and I had to, you know, put my clothes in. So, and I could recognize his laundry basket. So I took his clothes out and I folded them for him and then left them on a little side table.
0: Oh, folded it.
2: I did.
1: Wait a minute.
0: So that's a little intimate. Don't ever do that to my clothes.
1: That's a lot of intimate.
0: Do you fold it as undergarments?
2: No, it was like towels. It was a lot of dish towels. I remember that. But so maybe a couple t-shirts. And I had folded them and left them there, went about my way.
0: Okay.
2: on my door the next day, there was a sticky note and said, thank you so much, Adina. You didn't have to do that. And gave me a $10 Starbucks gift card. And I was like, Troy, like, that's so nice. I texted him. So, again, he is the, out of the 12 unit complex, he's the only person's phone number that I have in my phone because I'm the closest neighbor to him. Like, that's to say how close our connection was.
0: Hmm.
2: So I had texted him saying, thanks so much. Like, that was so sweet of you. This man.
0: Is it me or is there like 1% of you D-Rocks like, you got his number?
1: Wait a minute.
0: Wonder if you have his phone. You won't have his phone in person. I know, you're not going to have it.
1: Yeah, yeah.
0: That'd be a very interesting phone call. 1% of me is curious to call him.
1: Totally.
0: Yeah. 2% now.
1: 2.5.
2: This guy is just the sweetest guy.
0: Was,
2: right. I mean, if he was the ideal neighbor. He had two dogs, but always kept it clean, and they weren't barking or anything. And he, again, went above and beyond about 2-3 months ago. It was right this summer. I was carrying a ton of groceries up my stairs, and two bags broke, and everything spilled. And I was like, are you kidding me? He runs out and is carrying extra grocery bags from his apartment. He's like, I got you, Adina, and helped me pick everything up and walked it to my door. I was like, thank you so much. Like, he's always there and he's always around to help.
0: And so now that you find out that he was a fugitive on the run from the law for a very
2: violent, horrible crime,
0: egregious crime.
1: Mm-hmm.
0: Do you feel like everything he was doing was performative? Because on some level it was, because you don't know the truth about someone.
2: Yes. Because he...
0: And do you
2: who's
0: feel...
2: nice that... Now I'm trying to think. Everything, every interaction that I had... I saw him the weekend before his arrest.
0: Okay.
2: Hey, what's up, Adina? How's it going? Good. Oh my God, it's so hot out.
0: He had no idea that the federal agents were casing where you live.
2: Dude, no idea.
0: Crazy. Which they probably were. You probably were under surveillance. Did you know that?
2: Now I'm realizing, like, how long has this been going on? And could I have noticed something? I didn't notice anything.
1: You very well could have been a part of, like, the investigation. I mean, you lived that close.
0: Yeah, you were part of it. They were looking at the people that lived around him and what they knew.
2: Yeah.
0: And they didn't come and question you?
2: No.
0: So they just wanted to arrest him. They know what's going on.
1: They had him. Yeah.
0: You know what? They looked at you and they said, we don't need that smoke.
1: No, thank you.
0: That's a lot. We don't need that one. We've listened to the show. Yeah. We already know what's going on there.
2: I get into weird stuff there.
0: Yeah, she's going to try and get on the jury, and that'll be a complete issue for us.
2: Yeah.
0: He's real nice. He's a good dude. I don't think he did it.
2: I feel duped. I think that's the best way to put it, because I feel angry that I allowed myself to just believe for the last 8 years that, yeah, my sweet neighbor, Troy, never questioned anything.
0: Yeah,
2: I mean,
0: why,
2: never even tried to.
0: But why would you? That's the thing.
1: Of course.
0: That's an absurd idea to believe, like, man, I don't even know. This guy could be, he could be a killer on the run.
2: I guess it's like I never tried to maybe get to know him on a deeper level. And I'm like, maybe I should have. Maybe something would have gone
0: off. Why would you say that? No, that's why would you want that?
2: Because it feels like I allowed him in my personal space and life, even though it was every other day and, you know, neighborly basis. It just feels like.
0: But you know what? The people that worked with him said the same thing. So I wouldn't feel like you were.
1: True, yeah.
0: You were duped, but I wouldn't feel bad about it. Because that was the purpose, right?
1: Yeah.
2: Yeah.
0: And maybe on some level in his mind, he's convinced himself I did a horrible thing, but I'm making good on it by going out here and for 14 years.
2: Yeah.
0: Can you imagine 14 years ago? What was going on 14 years ago?
1: Dude.
2: Oh my gosh. I was.
0: That would be 2012?
2: Yeah.
1: Would it be?
2: Whoa.
1: Yeah. Wow.
0: Yeah. You were still working with me in Boise, Idaho, trying to figure out how to pronounce Spanish names.
2: Exactly.
0: Yeah, and so that's when that happened, and he moved to San Diego.
2: It's terrifying to know that someone, when you look at them and when you talk to them, seems so chill, so nice, very social. He had a lot of friends. He'd have, like, friends for, I would walk, you know, hear them watching football and, you know, other things in the apartment. And just thought, like, what a cool guy. Like, he's the cool guy.
0: He's just chill. Yeah, he's the right, he's a nice guy. Well, you know what? I think this says, let me ask you this. Now that he knew what you did for a living,
2: Yes.
0: He had listened to you on the radio before.
2: Yes.
0: Did he like our show?
2: He loved the show.
0: Okay, so love the show. So there's a chance he's listening. Does it make you nervous to be talking about it now?
2: Well, Rick, I didn't even think of that until this moment.
0: Like, he might be listening right now. Does that, obviously, he's going to be extradited to Iowa. It's unlikely he'll be free. But if he was and he had listened to this, does it make you nervous to even be talking about it?
2: Yeah.
0: In what respect?
2: Now knowing what a horrific person he was and is, and now believing that everything he's been doing for the last 14 years is a mask and a facade.
1: That was a lie, yeah.
2: Makes me worry that he would want to silence anybody who would cross him.
0: Well, that's interesting. Dina's talking about Troy Williams, whose real name is Brian Anthony Williams. He's a fugitive who was just arrested in Pacific Beach for a murder 14 years ago and is now going to be extradited back to Iowa. First degree kidnapping, arson, and willful injury.
1: Dude.
0: So it'll be interesting to see how that case plays out. But in the meantime, he was Adina's neighbor, close neighbor. And now I think the one real takeaway we have from all of this is that whenever you say you can read people really well, we're like, not so much.
1: Liar. Hello. Failed.
0: Yep.
2: I have zero radar.
0: He lost that token. Sorry.
2: Oh, my God. I called it wrong.

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1: Hey, morning.
0: It's time for Guess Words.
2: Let's play Guess Words. We're going to have a lot of fun today. And Adina, I'm going to just say, I think you're right neck and neck with D-Rock by 2 seconds. I think 2 seconds difference at the end of the game. And I think those 2 seconds are lost in you adding on to clues because the silence makes you nervous. He's more willing to sit with someone being quiet than you are.
3: Okay.
2: So if you could not add on to the clue, because oftentimes they need time to process, get the answer. You're like, no, I need it.
4: Get that brain moving.
2: And then you say something, and then they're recalibrating, and then it's like delay.
3: Yeah.
2: All right. Play with Adina. You've got a pretty good chance of winning it. The old days were like, oh, well, at least D-Rock will win. 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That's our phone number. Call us on the phone, and if you've played in your car and you think, man, I could do this, well, play with D-Rock or play with Adina. What's your vibe today?
3: How many words?
2: No, your vibe. How are you feeling?
3: Just mind. In general?
2: Sure.
3: Okay. Well, it's good.
2: Is it?
3: It's not like excellent, but it's good.
2: That's an honest appraisal of where you're standing.
3: We're average.
4: That's fair.
2: We'll see how that turns out. We'll play Guess Words next here on Hey Morton.

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2: 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Stanley has called in to play. Stanley, I'm glad you called in. Let's play Guess Words. Who's it going to be, D-Rock or Adina?
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2: All right, love it. Say pass if you get stumped. On your marks,

0: Star.
1: Ooh, did he get star in time? I think so,
2: yeah.
1: Seven words today.
3: Good job, dude.
1: Pretty good. And you're going to give him snow?
2: Yeah.
1: All right. Cool. Hold on. That was good, Stanley. It was just a no-nonsense.
2: That was perfect.
1: You got seven, and that's really standard for a good performance.
3: Yeah, so dude.
1: Stay right there. Adina's got her work cut out for you. Might be a tie game. We might be right back. Stay there. Laura, welcome to Guess Words. You and Adina need to get eight to win, and lately that would have intimidated her, but not anymore.
2: Mm-mm.
1: It's very possible.
4: Eight to win. Okay, you got it.
1: All right, 30 seconds on the clock. Say pass if you get stumped. On your marks, get set, go.
2: Fire will blank you.
4: Cheat you?
2: What?
4: Trade?
2: No, if you put your hand
4: pay
2: in...
4: you?
2: Your skin will blank if you put it in fire.
4: Burn.
2: Yes, guitar, drums, they're all types of...
4: instruments.
2: Halloween is in what month?
4: October.
2: Romantic flowers are red...
4: roses.
2: Yes, Blink 182 is what?
4: Pass.
2: You put crabs in blank water.
4: Boiling.
1: Ah, that boiling was yep. right.
2: I missed one.
1: And so you skipped one. So it wasn't eight today, unfortunately. The word that you passed on to begin with is fire will do what to you?
4: Burn.
1: There you go. Burn. You go. That was the first one.
4: Did
1: you?
4: I thought he said that. Okay.
1: Oh, did you? Okay. We didn't. Sometimes the phone cuts out. So sorry about that. So you got one, two, three, four, almost five today.
2: Yeah, okay.
1: So how do you feel about that? Blink 182, by the way, is a band. So Adina's trying to get you to say
4: okay.
1: band.
4: Yeah.
1: Yeah, so there you go.
4: Okay.
1: You can get, if you listen to some of their music today, I think you'll rock out.
4: All right, I'll do it.
1: I bet you will, Laura. Thanks for playing Guess Words here on
5: Thank
1: Hey Morton.
5: Thank you for playing Guess Words on Hey Morton.

0: It's Hey Morton with Adina, D-Rock, and me, Rick Kane, who is in San Carlos, wanted to hear Klaus joins beauty school. And I know this is, you know what's funny is I'll do the Klaus voice around the house.
1: Mm-hmm.
0: And I think it annoys my daughter. I think at first she thought it was funny, and now she's kind of like over it.
2: Really?
0: I'm like, oh, it's almost time for your bedtime. We are going to tell the stories, and we are going to, did you do your poopos? And she's like, Dad, stop.
1: Like, really?
0: No. If you don't do your poopos, you can't go to sleeps. Yeah, I think it gets old for her, so she's not 100% into it.
3: I love Klaus.
0: Yeah, Klaus is it's part of, I wonder if that's part of your childhood, and then you grow up and go, that was weird. My dad had prank calls he did on the radio, and then told me to do my poops like the same voice.
2: I feel like the stories that she'll have.
0: Yeah, imagine. She's like, yeah, my dad used to do this weird like Bavarian voice around the house. He used to do prank calls with it, and it was a weird dude named Klaus. They're like, what?
1: You know what? Never mind.
2: Yeah. Never mind. You gotta be there.
0: And my dad was totally different. Yeah. So I just telling you, I feel like what I should do is start like doing cameos as Klaus.
2: Yes.
0: Just for fun. Because people go, hey, can you call someone for their birthday? Or
2: totally.
0: Yeah, I wouldn't charge for them. I would just put on cameo like, hey, if you want me to say happy birthday as Klaus. In fact, if you do, hit us up in the DMs at Hey Morton, HeyMorton. Hit us up in the DMs. And just say, hey, I want you to send a Klaus happy birthday to whoever. And I'll get on video and do it. And be like, oh, don't forget to do your poops.
2: And the anniversary is even better.
0: It is your anniversary. Oh, nobody can believe you have made it this far. So time for celebrations of the unexpected.
2: Oh, this is so good.
0: Yeah, it'd be good. All right. At Hey Morton on Instagram, Klaus will dress up. And I have a very specific outfit for Klaus.
2: Oh.
0: It's not what you think. At all. And very good. It just got weirder. All right. For Kane out in San Carlos, here is Klaus Joins Beauty School. It's our phone prank, the phone jibba.
4: Today's hit music is on Z90. Jibba, are you ready for another phone jibba?
0: We're going to call it beauty school as Klaus. Hello,
2: yes!
0: Everybody. I am your Bavarian friend, Klaus. He wants to learn beauty school so that way he can be a pet groomer. not even an insult at all. It's our phone prank, the phone jibba.
5: Academy, this is Christine.
0: Oh, Christine, hello. My name is Klaus, and I'm calling to get the schedule so I can enroll in your classes to learn how to do the beauty.
5: Oh, okay. So what is it that you're particularly looking to do?
0: What I would like to do is learn how to do the beauty on people.
5: Oh, okay. Well, can we start with your name?
0: Yes, Klaus.
5: How do you spell that?
0: It's K-L-A-U-S. Okay, and then the last name, it's long, so I just give you the short version. Behegen de Hausen Bugen Gruben. So you could just put Gruben if you like. Sorry, I get excited and I yell.
5: Okay, sir. Well, let me get your phone number so we can go ahead and get you with one of our counselors, and then they'll enroll you in a particular class.
0: What is it that they are going to teach me?
5: Well, they're going to teach you how to style and cut hair, how to do nails.
0: I love it. I'm down for all of it. And does they teach me how to cut like the little ball on the tail and make it look like the topiary bush?
5: Tail?
0: Yes, on the tail, on the animal, so you can make it look like the pup, like the poodle. You make it look like it's a tree in the front yard.
5: Oh, sir, this is a salon for humans, not for...
0: No, I understand that, but the problem is I want to be the pet groomer, and I don't know how I can find out to do it. I'm sorry, I'm so frustrated.
5: Okay, sir, well, this school is not going to help you learn that.
0: Well, we don't know that, right? If you teach me how to do the nails,
5: sir,
0: like, see, Klaus is going to bring fashion to the animal kingdom.
5: That's not what we do. Here.
0: Let me ask you something. On the poodle, there's tiny curly hairs, yes?
5: Yes.
0: And then on the human, do you have tiny curly hairs? I'm afraid you do. And I think it's very important to know how to groom
5: it's
0: that.
5: It's different, though, sir.
0: Well,
5: we don't have that.
0: Right? If you are naked and you are standing in front of a poodle tail, there could be some confusion, yes?
5: More than happy to, but it's not
0: going
5: to work.
0: But it's going to work because if you don't be so negative, you don't know how the animals are thinking.
5: It's
0: I know how the animals are thinking. They are like, hey, Mr. Donkey, look at that sexy tail. Is that a donkey extension?
5: I can set you up.
0: What I want to know is he would take my name and put me in the school so I can make the animal sexy. Yes!
5: We don't teach that either, sir.
0: Well, maybe you should teach it because then people won't be so hairy. Oh, you know, let me say something. What is your name? Christine?
5: Yes, my name is Christine.
1: You are you excited to meet me at the school?
5: Is this for real?
1: It's so real you can taste it.
5: Listen, if you want to talk to a counselor.
1: No, wait. Let me tell you something. Good, because it's actually a prank call. It's not real. It's the phone job.
5: Oh, my God. Oh, my God.
1: Christina.
5: That is crazy.
1: You're on the radio right now.
5: Oh, my God. You know, I thought this was a joke. I almost hung up on it.
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13: Attorney Ross Jerwitz is responsible for this ad. 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
0: It's Wednesday. Let's play a game. It's really fun to take Adina on in basic trivia. The game is called... All you have to do is answer more questions than Adina does correctly in our list of 10 questions. On the phone, April's here today. Hi, April. How are you?
14: Hi. Good morning.
0: Well, you know what? It's time to play Beat the Bosnian. Are you alone in the car? Do you have family with you? It sounds like someone's with you in the car.
14: Yeah, I have my 3 kids.
0: Oh, wow. That's great. Well, they're really behaving. Tell them thank you.
10: Right. She's like, don't hype them up. Don't hype them up.
14: Yeah.
0: They're in their own world.
10: Everybody be cool.
0: Yes. Everybody cool out. Okay. We're going to play a game real quick. You've got 30 seconds on the clock. Adina's going to leave the room.
6: Good luck.
0: There she goes.
14: Thank you.
0: All right. I will tell you that today's questions are kind of all over the map, so just answer if you know. If you don't, just say pass. We'll move on. If we have time left over at the end, we'll ask you the questions you passed on, okay?
14: Okay.
0: On your marks. Now, I detect a little bit of a delay, so I'm going to start the timer after the first question. Here we go. On your marks, get set, go. What color are all John Deere products?
14: Green.
0: What actor voiced both Darth Vader and Mufasa?
14: Pass.
0: Name a U.S. president with a beard.
14: Abraham Lincoln.
0: What animal is the mascot for Frosted Flakes?
14: A tiger.
0: Name a U.S. coin worth more than a dime.
14: Quarter.
0: What is the fruit is dried to make a raisin?
14: cherries?
0: Oh, no. Grape is the answer to that one. But you know what? Your time's up. You did pretty good.
14: That was right.
0: It was grape. Mom, I was trying to tell you. All right, so... Here we go. Green and yellow are John Deere products. Darth Vader and Mufasa was voiced by James Earl Jones. He also played the father on Coming to America, the king, and he also did This is CNN. So, famous voice. Lincoln is correct. Tiger is correct. Tony the Tiger. U.S. coin worth more than a dime? Quarter. Very good. So, you got 1, 2, 3, 4 today. 4 out of 6. Let's bring Adina back in and see if she can pull it off. She might... These are not the hardest questions, but you never know what she knows, and that's what's interesting. All right, out of Adina, out of 6, she got 4 right.
2: Okay, that's pretty good.
0: That's pretty good. Okay. And if she listened to her kids, she might have got one more.
7: Oh, no.
0: All right, April, hold on. Let's see how Adina does. 30 seconds on the clock. Remember to say pass if you get stumped. On your marks, get set, go. What color are all John Deere products?
2: Oh, green.
0: What actor voiced both Darth Vader and Mufasa?
2: Ooh, I don't know. Pass.
0: Name a U.S. president with a beard.
2: Oh, with the top hat. Lincoln. John.
0: What animal is the mascot for Frosted Flakes?
2: The tiger.
0: Name a U.S. coin worth more than a dime.
2: Pass.
0: What fruit is dried to make a raisin? Oh, time's up.
2: Grapes.
0: Grapes would have been correct.
2: Oh, I don't. I felt like I didn't know any of these, to
0: really?
2: Be honest.
0: Which one did you pass on?
2: A lot.
0: No, you didn't pass. You only passed on one. Oh, U.S. coin worth more than a dime.
2: I don't know.
0: No, you know U.S. coins worth more than a dime come to mind?
2: Oh, a quarter?
0: Yeah.
7: Oh, and the voice of Darth Vader?
2: It just seemed... Oh, like a trick question for some reason.
0: Oh, I see.
2: And I was like, I don't know.
0: Darth Vader?
2: I
0: Luke,
2: don't know.
0: I
2: am your father.
0: Yeah, you are not the father. It'd be great if he...
7: Yeah, the whips are right.
0: Maury. Luke, you are not the father. Yeah!
7: He hands the envelope.
0: Yeah. Luke, it'd be even better if he gave like a full breakdown like, Luke... I was looking into your mother's eyes one night. I said, you know, you look awfully Irish.
7: I'm 99%. 99.9%, I am your father.
0: You know, Luke, your mother and I were having some wine one night. She's like, take off that silly helmet. And I said, oh. And that's how you came to be. We never think about that part.
7: She Wait. Loved me for me.
0: Yeah.
7: Okay?
0: Oh, all right. Well, you know what, Adina? It's kind of same old song, same old day of the week.
2: Oh, dang.
0: Congratulations, April. You won, Adina.
2: Good
0: you got
2: job.
0: 3 right. John Deere products are green.
14: Yay!
0: James Earl Jones voiced Darth Vader. He also did Mufasa.
7: Yep.
0: And
7: okay.
0: He's the guy that went, this is CNN.
2: Oh, that guy.
0: Yeah, that guy. So, why? You thought it was Darth Vader the whole time? Like, why does CNN have Darth Vader?
7: Not Arby's.
0: He doesn't do Arby's.
7: Yeah, not Arby's.
0: No. All right. That wraps it up. Thanks for playing.
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17: 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Turn up the bass.
18: Big delays right now through National City 54 westbound at Rio. Still dealing with a trash truck that was on fire. 5 south at J through Chula Vista. Left lane's blocked by a wreck. And through Lincoln Park, 805 northbound at Imperial. A couple of cars have tangled up off to the right shoulder. 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
1: We love to get your DMs with your questions. So hit us up on Instagram at Hey Morton. Ask us whatever you want to know. And I think this one's a good one. Braden wants to know, Hey Morton, what celebrity, living or dead, do you wish you had a picture with?
2: Oh,
1: if you could take a picture with anyone, alive or dead, who would it be?
2: Okay.
1: Oh, that's really good. All right, it's next here on Hey Morton.

0: When you have a question, there's nothing we can't answer. Whatever you want to know, just ask for it by name. Hey, Morton.
1: Hey, Morton.
2: Hey, Morton.
3: Hey, Morton.
4: Hey, Morton.
5: Hey, Morton.
0: Hey, Morton.
6: Hey, Morton.
7: Hey, Morton. Hey, Morton.
8: All right. Any question you ask, we're answering it. That's the way we work it here on the show. So you submit your question to Hey Morton on Instagram, and we look in our DMs and go, ooh, that's a good one. We answer them all. It doesn't matter what you ask. We'll answer it. So here's the question from Braden. He wants to know, hey, Morton, any celebrity alive or dead, who would you get a photo with if you could? Who do you wish you could have got a photo with?
9: Immediately. Michael Jackson.
8: Oh.
9: He's the guy, right? Yeah. And I remember being so sad when he died.
8: The guy.
2: The guy.
8: He was the guy of a lot of things.
9: I remember actually being truly sad when he passed and regretting that I didn't see him concert, that I didn't get a photo with him, like something. Even though I don't think the experience of meeting him would have been great, I'm sure it would have been like 2 seconds, like you lean in, take a photo, leave.
2: Right, yeah.
9: However, I would be posting that photo every like Throwback Thursday on social media, like I met Michael Jackson.
8: Okay, that's a flex.
2: Yeah, for sure. I think mine would be, it would have to either be at a festival or a concert, somewhere where we're having a good time, even brunch maybe, but a selfie with Betty White.
9: Oh!
2: Of us just cracking up laughing. I would put that on a mantle.
9: That would be great.
2: For sure.
9: You guys are like having mimosas somewhere.
2: Exactly. Yeah. That would be such a flex.
9: Betty White.
8: Wow. Yeah, that'd be a good one.
2: Yeah.
8: I like that. I can't decide between these two. I'm really having a tough time. JFK.
2: Mm-hmm.
9: Oh.
8: Because that would be pretty cool to have a picture with John F. Kennedy, like on their yacht.
2: Yeah.
8: Because it's alive or dead, right?
9: Yeah.
8: Or Cleopatra.
9: Oh.
2: Oh, that'd be sick. Yeah.
9: Oh, snap. That's even better.
8: Michael Jackson's still good.
9: No, come on.
8: Cleopatra, it's like, how'd you do that? Because no one even knows really what she looks like 100%,
9: true.
8: Right?
2: Or even talked, yeah. You're like, what does she even sound like?
8: It would be interesting to see someone who has that much, at that time when you were a leader of a nation, it was just like,
2: Yeah, dude.
8: Yeah.
9: Wow, those are so much better.
8: Are we comparing?
9: I mean, come
8: Why?
9: On.
8: She's like, Abraham Lincoln.
9: Oh, imagine we're all in a room like, what is your photo? Who's your photo with? And, you know, there you are with Cleopatra. And you come down to Betty White and freaking Michael Jackson.
2: Yeah.
8: You're almost like, hold my hat. Yeah. Hold on a second.
0: Got a question? DM us at Hey Morton, MORTON, on Instagram and ask for it by name. Hey Morton.
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8: Hey, it's Rick. I want to talk to you real quick about Just in Time for Foster Youth. They're an organization that helps former foster youth as they exit the foster care system get resources and community to be able to thrive. And if you want something that's going to fill your heart with joy, volunteer with Just in Time. They're an exceptional group of people. I love considering myself a part of that community, and you will too. For the people that have listened to this commercial before and decided to reach out to them, boy, over and over I hear what a great decision it was for them to become associated with these foster youth who they're looking for guidance, they're looking for connection, and sometimes they're just looking for a listening ear. So if you have time, talent, or treasure, any of those that you think you have in surplus, you could donate. If you could volunteer, wow, the returns are unbelievable. Emotional joy from being a part of a solution for these people to make it to the next step in their life. So reach out, JITFosterYouth.org. That's JITFosterYouth.org. And maybe volunteer with Just in Time.
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8: On Wednesday, what we like to do is play a game where you take Adina on in basic trivia. We call it... I am looking at 10 questions. They are just a real potpourri of questions, just different topics. And we're going to see how many of those questions you can correctly answer with Adina out of the room. Then we'll bring her in the room, ask her the same questions, and compare scores.
9: All right.
8: And how are you feeling today? Good with it? I know you've been under the weather the last couple weeks. So
9: now I'm with it.
8: Oh, you are?
9: Mm-hmm.
8: All right. So look out. Let's welcome Michael to the show. Michael, Adina is with it today, so you better look out.
4: Oh, no. Good morning,
8: Good morning. I think we got a live one, Adina.
9: Woo!
8: I don't know. I think this guy sounds smart. I think he's going to do well. All right, listen.
4: I don't know about smart, but I've had my coffee.
8: Yeah, all right, then. Here we go. Hey, Mike, we're glad to have you on. Adina's going to leave the room, and we'll ask you questions, and we'll give you all your answers after you're done, and let you know what your score is, and we'll bring her back in. You ready, Adina?
9: I'm ready.
8: All
9: good
8: right,
9: luck.
8: Here we go. Remember,
4: good
8: Adina,
4: luck to you too.
8: When I wave you in, come right in.
9: Okay.
8: Sometimes I'm waving Adina in, and she's looking at me like, now? Is now good? Is now? Like, yes, that's the sign. All right, Michael, here we go. 30 seconds on the clock. Remember, one of the great strategies is to pass on the questions you don't immediately know and move on to the ones you do. Okay? Say pass if you get stumped. On your marks, get set, go. What pasta is shaped like an elbow?
4: Macaroni.
8: Name a famous inventor.
4: Elon Musk.
8: What do you call a ball of dust and ice in space?
4: Pass.
8: LaGuardia, O'Hare, Reagan are names of what?
4: President.
8: What movie is about time travel?
4: Back to the Future.
8: Name a product Shaquille O'Neal endorses.
4: Big Chicken.
8: Oh, Big Chicken is right. Well, you got four today. Four out of six. Macaroni is shaped like an elbow. I'll give you Elon Musk, famous inventor. What do you call a ball of dust and ice in space? It's called a comet, like Halley's Comet. LaGuardia, O'Hare, and Reagan are names of airports. LaGuardia Airport, O'Hare in Chicago, Reagan International in Washington.
4: Shoot.
8: Yep. What movie's about time travel? Back to the Future. Whoever told you to say that, whoever's helping you today, was right. That was good. I heard someone go, Back to the Future. Really good. And a product Shaquille.
4: That was my son.
8: Oh, good job. What's his name?
4: His name is Brandon. On our way to dropping to school.
8: Oh, Brandon, you did great. You helped your dad. You got four out of six. Let's wave Adina back in. Here she comes. She's excited to see. This will be a lot of fun. All right, Adina.
9: Okay.
8: Out of six, he got four right. Pretty good.
9: That is good.
8: Yep. So let's see how you do. His son Brandon helped him. So Michael, Brandon, sit tight. Let's see how Adina does. You'll need to get five to win. Good luck. Say pass if you get stumped. On your marks, get set, go. What pasta is shaped like an elbow?
9: Macaroni.
8: Name a famous inventor.
9: Elon Musk.
8: What do you call a ball of dust and ice in space?
9: Pass.
8: LaGuardia, O'Hare, and Reagan are names of what?
9: Airports.
8: What movie is about time travel?
9: When in Rome.
8: Name a product Shaquille O'Neal endorses.
9: A Gold Bond.
8: What detergent is named after the early morning? Oh, time's up.
9: Oh, I have no idea.
8: You got four today.
9: Oh.
8: So it's a tie game.
9: Okay, I'll take it. I'll take a tie.
8: All right.
9: Yeah.
8: Michael, what about you? You take a tie?
4: Sure. Adina a lot.
8: All right. Pasta, yes. Macaroni is good. Elon Musk. Would have also taken Edison, Ben Franklin, the Wright brothers. What do you call a ball of dust and ice in space? That's a comet, like Halley's Comet.
9: Oh.
8: LaGuardia, O'Hare, and Reagan are names of airports. What movie's about time travel? You said when in Rome? I have no idea what that is.
9: You don't want to. It's with Kristen Bell. It has nothing to do with time.
8: Okay. Back to the Future would be the number one answer. Bill and Ted's Big Adventure, and then Looper, another one.
9: Oh, yeah. I do now. See, now when you say it.
8: Is it called One Night in Paris? Is that the one that
5: Owen Wilson goes back and meets all a bunch of famous people. Don't worry about it. Yeah, we're moving on. Name a product Shaquille O'Neal endorses. I think he does endorse Gold Bond. That's right. I was thinking Icy Hot, but very good. Gold Bond. Boy, he does a lot. He does Pepsi, Papa John's, Buick, General Insurance.
9: Oh, wow.
5: Yeah.
6: Yeah, that's right.
5: And then what detergent is named after the early morning? Do you know it?
9: Oh, no.
5: What do you say, Michael?
4: I'm lost on that one.
5: Dawn.
4: My wife does my laundry.
5: That's not helping your cause.
2: At all, bro.
5: But good for you. All right, here we go. I'm going to give you both a question.
2: He's like, did I say that out loud?
5: He's like, uh-oh. Here's your question. You'll have to yell out your name the second you think you know the answer. So yell out your name. First person to yell out their name, I'll call on you. You'll have 5 seconds to answer. Get it right, you win. Get it wrong, your opponent wins. Here we go. Spell coupon.
9: Adina.
4: Michael.
5: Adina.
9: C-O-U-P-O-N.
5: Very good. Woo-hoo!
4: Great job. I didn't know how to spell that one anyway.
5: You would if you're doing your laundry, because you'd have to save on detergent.
2: His wife does all the couponing.
5: Yeah.

0: 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We do prizes through there and stuff too, so it's a lot of fun. Hey Morton. Here's what's trending, what you'll be talking about when you get into work. There was a man who walked around with an unusual bulge in his pants at the airport the other day, and he got busted because he wasn't happy to see you, but the birds in his pants were.
1: Okay.
0: He had an unexplainable bulge at his waist. He had 10 live birds tucked in his underwear. Here are people who witnessed it.
2: That's pretty weird.
3: It is terrible for the birds.
4: Looks like drugs or a weapon. Oh, wow.
5: Birds.
0: It was birds.
6: A bird man.
0: Bro, you're not getting married. This isn't a reveal. Turns out he was charged with smuggling, and Hernandez Castillo not successful. You got to think of something better. But trying to bring birds through the airport, man, that's a... I just kind of feel like that's one you're going to get.
1: Like while you're packing the birds, like you're like, this is going to work.
0: Yep. 100%.
1: Oh, my gosh.
0: Oh, speaking of... airlines. There was a fugitive on the runway the other day, and this fugitive was sneaking between planes. The pilots actually were radioing air traffic control about it, and boy, you're going to worry so much for this poor fugitive. I've never heard of this running on the runway before.
7: Brad, we got your intruder. It's over here.
8: Roger that.
7: Baby kitten almost. It's cute.
0: It was a baby kitten.
6: Oh, my gosh.
0: Had been running across a runway. Now, you think of major planes going across a runway. It makes you nervous, right?
1: That cat's
7: kitten almost. It's cute. Cross runway 12. It's a little baby kitten right by the blast walls there. But it's walking towards the DHL planes now.
0: Yeah, the blast walls where you don't want... because that cat's going to be launched into the atmosphere. Those planes had to, like, take off.
1: Yeah.
0: So those pilots cannot get out of the plane. They would have to taxi back to the gate.
6: Yeah.
0: So they just have to sit there and go, hey, security, come get this kitten. Well, I'm about to blast it as we take off.
1: Poor cat, dude.
0: So apparently the cat wandered off and was okay.
6: Wow.
0: That's one I've never heard on air traffic control.
7: Yeah. It's a little baby kitten right
0: that's
7: by the blast walls.
0: Yeah, I don't want it by the blast walls.
1: No, no.
0: It was. Hold on. Southwest 25. Hold on. No.
9: Yeah. New England Patriots quarterback Drake May said he was a little bit skeptical that the moon landing was real and added, quote, I'm not really sure 200% if we went there or not. So, take it with a grain of salt because he doesn't think percentages are real either.
0: Not 200%. Oh, that's funny. All right, I'm Rick. Now you know it's trending here on Hey Morton.

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1: All right, what's coming up next in the Daily Dirt?
2: This is why you don't let influencers interview supermodels. I'm going to share what happened between an influencer and supermodel Miranda Kerr.
1: No.
2: It is so cringy.
1: I'm sure of it.
2: It's next in the Daily Dirt on Z.

0: more drama now. Daily Dirt. Daily Dirt.
1: An influencer has gone viral for the way that she interviewed supermodel Miranda Kerr. Wait until you hear this cringy interview in just a minute. First, Will Smith is bringing his Fresh Prince days back to TV, except this time they're going way, way back. He is developing a new scripted series called 215, which is the area code of Philadelphia, West Philadelphia. And he says the story will be of how he and DJ Jazzy Jeff went from two kids in West Philadelphia to hip-hop superstars. So this is like when they are little.
2: Yeah, this doesn't need to be done. I think they covered it in the intro to Fresh Prince of Bel-Air.
3: I was going to say, is that the playwright, the lyrics?
2: It's just the lyrics.
1: The intro.
2: Yeah, you guys covered that in the intro to the show. West Philadelphia, born and raised.
3: So we got that.
2: Yeah, we got how you. Once you got to Bel-Air, it got good.
3: Right.
2: We don't need like the poverty part. You're no,
3: shooting,
2: thanks.
3: Shooting b-ball. Yeah.
2: Yeah. Okay. That's why they started the show after you got rich.
3: Right.
2: Yeah.
1: Oh, my God.
2: Right?
3: Yo, Holmes to Bel Air. That's where you went.
2: Yeah. Yo, Holmes, you know what? Never mind. You get back out.
1: A reporter at Paris Fashion Week has gone viral after interviewing supermodel Miranda Kerr. Now, Miranda Kerr was at this fashion show because she was, well, gonna walk the fashion show. And the woman has been a part of Paris Fashion Week for, well, over a decade. This reporter had no idea who she was interviewing.
2: Uh-oh.
1: Listen to this.
4: Have you been to a Stella show before?
5: Yes. The last show I walked in was 2013.
4: You walked in a show and now you're coming to watch a show?
5: Bit of both, actually.
4: Oh, really? Have the best show ever. Bye.
1: Oh, you walked into a show? Do you not know she's a supermodel?
3: Yeah, that, no. Wow, dude.
2: Yeah, it's...
1: Oh, my God.
2: It's like... This I see this starting to happen quite a bit. You see people interviewing people, and they haven't done any homework. And they're like, okay, tell us about you. I'm like, well, I was former president.
1: Yeah.
2: And, my wife's name is Michelle.
3: Yeah.
2: I have two daughters. You're like, you have no clue about anything.
3: Yeah,
2: you have no
3: are.
2: Business interviewing.
3: Yeah.
2: Okay, where do you live?
3: Well, I got a home in Hawaii.
2: But not at the White House anymore, right?
3: Nope.
1: Right.
3: I don't live there anymore.
2: Okay. It's so insulting.
1: Oh, it is.
6: The convenience store chain Wawa has begun testing grab-and-go sushi at some of its locations in Pennsylvania, and there's no better time to try sushi than when it's being tested.
1: I'm Medina on Hate Morton, and that's your Daily Dirt on C90.

0: Let me out.
1: Hey, for Regina down in San Ysidro, she wanted to hear Justin Bieber, his song Yukon. I like this song. Regina, here you go. Enjoy your cool, much cooler day down in San Ysidro. Here's some Justin Bieber for you.

0: Today's hit music is on Z90. Jibba, are you ready for another phone, Jibba?
1: It's our phone prank, the phone, Jibba. We are about to call Daphne, who just bought a new car, and tell her that we're the car dealership and she didn't pay for the upgraded steering wheel. That's going to be a lot more money.
2: Oh, yeah.
3: There's a complication on that that we forgot to inform you about, and I'm sure sorry about it. But I was going through your invoice and I noticed they didn't include the sport steering package, and that's $385. And then with taxes and everything, it's going to come out to about $471.50. I thought we would do. We'll just wrap that up into your financing, and they will. You'll notice your bill will probably go up around $27 a month. It's not that big of a deal.
4: Yeah, it is. Because I agreed on one payment, not the other.
3: I understand, but you notice the steering wheel you have has leather wrapped around it, right? It's probably very comfortable to touch. Yeah, that's the sport steering package, and you didn't pay for that. They should have added that, and they forgot to do it.
4: Well, that's not my mistake.
1: Oh, boy. And we go from there. It's our phone prank, the phone, Jibba, next here on Hey Morton.

0: Today's hit music is on Z90. Jibba, are you ready for another phone, Jibba?
1: We're about to call Daphne, who just bought a new car, and tell her we're the dealership, and she did not pay for her luxury upgraded steering wheel with leather and...
2: Oh,
1: that's going to be a lot more money. Let's see how she likes that.
2: Oh.
1: It's our phone prank, the phone, Jibba.
3: Hello.
1: Hi, yeah, we're calling for Daphne Robinson.
3: This is she. This is Daphne.
1: Yeah, hi. This is Roger over at...
3: Hi, Roger. How
1: hey,
3: can I help you?
1: Well, first of all, how are you enjoying the new car?
3: It's awesome. Thank you so much.
1: Yeah.
3: It's a great deal.
1: Well, there's a complication on that that we forgot to inform you about, and I'm sure sorry about it. But I was going through your invoice, and I noticed they didn't include the sport steering package, and that's $385. And then with taxes and everything, it's going to come out to about $471.50. I thought we would do. We'll just wrap that up into your financing, and then you'll notice your bill will probably go up around $27 a month. It's not that hard to do.
3: Yeah, it is, because I agreed on one payment, not the other.
1: I understand, but you notice the steering wheel you have has leather wrapped around it, right? It's probably very comfortable to touch. Yeah, that's the sport steering package, and you didn't pay for that. They should have added that, and they forgot to do it.
3: Well, that's not my mistake. That's your mistake.
1: I know that a lot of people think that, but when you're turning the steering wheel, don't you notice how comfortable it is?
3: Yeah, it's comfortable.
1: Okay.
3: But that's the car I test
1: right. But, well, we have several options. One, we don't want to come and repossess a steering package. That's ridiculous.
3: You can't repossess the car.
1: Pardon me?
3: You can't repossess the car.
1: No, we wouldn't repossess a car. Please, don't think that. We would come and repossess the poor that you didn't pay for, which would be the steering package.
3: No, luxury or not, you guys made a mistake. It's not my mistake.
1: Well,
3: and I don't think you should be coming to repossess my steering wheel.
1: I want to make you aware of the fact that you're in a possession of a stolen steering package.
3: No.
1: Maybe you might want to go by Pep Boys and buy a backup steering wheel.
3: Oh. Why would I do that?
1: Well, maybe you have a pair of barbecue tongs. You could steer the car with that.
3: Do
1: you
3: have no, how am I supposed to drive with barbecue tongs?
1: You just spin them in a circle real fast.
3: Are you kidding me? No, I need to speak to somebody else. All right,
1: let me put you on with my manager.
4: Hello?
3: Hello?
4: Yes, this is the manager.
3: Hi, I just got a phone call from your office person, I don't know, telling me that I owe another $400, almost $600, $500.
4: Yeah, it sounds like to me like you got the luxury steering packages.
3: No, this is the same guy I was talking to. I want to talk to the manager, please. Why are you laughing? It's not funny.
1: I'm sorry. Daphne, it's not a luxury steering package. It's called a phone jibba. It's a prank call.
3: Oh, my Lord. Oh, my God. I'm yelling, and my coworkers are looking at me like I was crazy. I was about to come down there and whoop someone's butt.
0: You just made a phone jibba. Today's hit music is on Z90.
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1: 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It's Beat the Bosnian. You take on Adina in basic trivia and see how many questions you can answer in 30 seconds. 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
11: On line 7, we have Marissa.
1: Marissa, welcome to Beat the Bosnian. How are you feeling today?
12: Ooh, I'm feeling great. Hey, Morin, I'm ready to play.
1: All right, let's do this. Adina's going to leave the room. We're going to give you 30 seconds to answer questions. We've got 10 of them. You can say pass to any of them if you feel stumped, okay? And what we'll do is we'll tell you your scores at the end. Then we'll bring Adina back in, and we'll ask her the same questions and compare her scores. So good luck to you.
12: Thank you.
5: Good luck, Marissa.
1: And there goes Adina. All right. Now, there's a little bit of a delay, so I'm going to start the timer for you right after the first question to accommodate for that delay. Good luck to you. 30 seconds on the clock. Here we go. On your marks, get set, go. Name a cartoon with cats.
12: Garfield.
1: What is located at 1600 Pennsylvania Avenue?
12: The White House.
1: Which number is higher, 10 degrees Fahrenheit or Celsius?
12: Celsius.
1: Name a country that is known for its fjords.
12: For its what?
1: Fjords.
12: Pass.
1: Name a national grocery chain.
12: Save Mart.
1: All right, there you go.
12: I still don't know what that word is that you said at the end of that question.
1: Fjords. I'll give you the answer. It's Norway. So they are narrow channels of water that have high cliffs on cliffs wouldn't be the word, but mountains on either side. So they're made by glaciers. And so in Norway, you can tour
12: the
1: fjords.
12: Dumb.
1: Well, don't feel dumb because a lot of people may not know that. Or maybe everybody does, but we'll never know. I'll never make you feel dumb for that, okay? So which number is higher, 10 degrees Celsius, you said?
12: Yes.
1: All right. That's actually not true. Fahrenheit is higher because for Celsius, you double it and add 30 to get to Fahrenheit. 0 degrees Ooh. Celsius is freezing. So 32 degrees is freezing for Fahrenheit. So you missed that one. Fjord, you missed. What'd you say for grocery chain again? Save Mart?
12: Save Mart.
1: All right. I'll give you that one. And then the White House is at 1600 Pennsylvania Avenue, and a cartoon with cats is Garfield. So very good. So we'll bring Adina back
12: All right.
1: in. All right, here she comes. All right, Adina, here we go.
2: Okay, what's her score?
1: Her score was 3.
2: Oh. Sorry. Sorry, Marissa.
6: Dang.
2: It's not shade. It's not. It's just I'm excited for me.
1: Okay, well, we'll find out. 30 seconds on the clock. Say pass if you get stumped. On your marks.
2: Okay.
1: Get set. Go. Name a cartoon with cats.
2: Oh, snap. Pass.
1: What is located at 1600 Pennsylvania Avenue?
2: The White House.
1: Which number is higher, 10 degrees Fahrenheit or 10 degrees Celsius?
2: 10 degrees Celsius.
1: Name a country known for its fjords.
2: Sweden.
1: Name a national grocery chain.
2: Walmart.
1: What state did the attack on Pearl Harbor take place?
2: Pass.
1: All right. See? All right, well, you got 1600 Pennsylvania Avenue, okay. The White House. 10 degrees Fahrenheit is actually higher.
6: Yes.
1: National grocery chain. You said Walmart. That's
2: okay.
1: True. And what state did the attack on Pearl Harbor take place?
2: I don't know.
1: Do you know the answer to that one?
12: Hawaii.
1: Yeah.
2: Okay.
1: Pearl Harbor is in Hawaii. The Japanese flew across the Pacific and attacked it there. So you can still go to the Pearl Harbor Memorial and see which ship
6: it's
1: is
6: really cool.
1: There.
6: Oh, my gosh. What is it?
1: I know.
6: I can't remember.
1: It escapes me right now, but
6: yeah.
1: I know it off the tip of my
6: tongue. And I've toured it before. It's gorgeous. It's a
1: really spectacular monument.
6: Yeah.
1: Yeah, you stand over looking down into the water.
6: Is it
1: the
6: Arizona?
1: Is still
6: Might be the Arizona. That's this Arizona. Something.
1: So there you go.
6: Yeah.
2: So wait, how many did I get?
1: 2.
2: Are you sure? There were no other ones? I didn't...
1: Cartoon with cats.
2: I didn't answer.
1: Did not get. White House you got. Grocery chain you got. And that's all you got.
2: Really? Oh,
1: 2.
2: Man.
1: You couldn't even add past 2. What other one did you think you got?
2: I don't know. I thought there were so much more in my
1: you
2: head.
1: You just tried to answer a lot. You just didn't get them right.
2: Oh, dang.
1: Yeah. Garfield would have been a good cartoon.
6: Yeah.
2: Garfield.
1: Cat. Yeah.
2: Oh.
1: I know, right? That's kind of a simple one.
2: Cartoon I need a redo.
1: Cat right there.
6: Or Tom and Jerry. Or yeah.
1: Tom and Jerry.
2: Oh,
1: there's another
2: God.
1: Good one.
2: Okay, all right, enough. Okay.
1: Do we have any others you can think of? Felix the Cat?
12: Aristocat?
1: An old school one? Oh, yes, Aristocats.
2: Oh, yes.
1: All right,
2: my favorite.
1: Let's keep it going. Do you have a favorite?
12: Animaniacs.
1: All right, Animaniacs. That's another good one.
2: All
1: keep
2: right.
1: them coming.
2: Yeah.
1: Marissa, way to rub it in. And congratulations, you won.
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11: Heavy drive through National City, but the good news, they've cleared an earlier vehicle fire from the 54 West at Rio. Do have some delays now through the 5 North at Hawthorne. 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I'm Mark Wheeler on Hey.

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1: I got off the 215 and I'm heading through Hemet to go the back way.
2: Yeah.
1: Problem is, when you come over that little summit, you're going to come down to the 10 freeway. There's also train tracks. And I caught the train, too.
2: And you're thinking to yourself, you're looking at the train like, dude, this is the world's entire supply chain on this train. Because this really is the forever train.
1: Those trains go 6 miles an hour and have 600 cars. Yeah. So you do the math.
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1: Every Wednesday we play a game. With this theme. Oh, people love to play Beat the Bosnian. It's our most popular game. I don't know why, but it's all about you today, Adina. It's a lot of fun. We're going to give you 30 seconds to see how many questions you can answer. And Erica is up. Good morning, Erica. How are you today?
5: Good morning, Morton. Good morning, Adina. I'm great. I'm ready.
1: All right.
6: Oh, she ready. Sounds ready.
1: Yeah, look out. Okay, so here's what's going to happen, Erica. Adina's going to leave the room. I'm going to give you 30 seconds. I'll count you down and we'll start. I'm going to ask you questions, okay? You give me as many answers as you can for each question, meaning just throw out whatever you can, or you can say pass if you get stumped. Don't eat up a bunch of time trying to think of the answer, okay? I'm not going to tell you whether you're right or wrong. I'm just going to move on to the next question until your time's up and we'll go over your score. Bring Adina back in, ask her the same questions, and see how closely she matches your score. If she bests it, how she does.
6: All right.
5: All right. I think I'm ready.
1: Wait, you just said you were. What just changed? Did I confuse you?
6: She got nervous.
1: Yeah, I was like, oh, God. Oh, boy. I'm nervous. All right. You know what's great? No one listens to our show, so you don't have to worry about it. It's just us here on the phone. All right, Adina.
6: All right. Good luck, Erica.
1: There she goes.
5: Thank you.
1: Yep. 30 seconds on the clock. Remember, say pass if you get stumped. On your marks, get set, go. What does CPR stand for?
5: CPR, oh man, it's, oh, pass for now.
1: Name a band with more than four members.
5: A band with four members, Destiny Child.
1: What vegetable is used to make pickles?
5: Vegetable. Oh, gosh. A pass.
1: Oh, well, today you got zero. Not your day.
5: Oh, man, that was it?
1: Name a band with more than four members. Destiny's Child has four members in it. Did you think I said name a band with four members?
5: Yes, I thought that's what I heard.
1: Okay, well, you know, I'll ask Adina name a band with four members and see what she comes up with, all right? So I'll give you one. You got one today. Destiny's Child, that's a good one. CPR stands for cardiopulmonary resuscitation. And the vegetable that is used to make pickles is cucumber. You take a cucumber and you put it in that salty water and it just shrivels up, kind of like you do when you're in the pool. So, all right, cucumber's the answer to that. Let's bring Adina back in. This is going to give her a false sense of confidence. So we'll see how she does. Hold on.
5: All right.
1: Adina?
6: Yes?
1: She answered three questions.
6: Okay. Oh, three?
1: Yes, and she got one right.
6: Oh, my God, Erica, what happened? Yeah.
1: Well, you're about to find out. Wow. Maybe it's not as easy as you think.
6: Oh,
1: all right, here we go, Erica, listen in. Adina, 30 seconds on the clock. On your marks, get set. Go. What does CPR stand for?
6: Pass.
1: Name a band with four members.
6: Pass.
1: What vegetable is used to make pickles?
6: Cucumber.
1: Name the fictional city in the animated movie Cars.
6: Pass.
1: Corn dog covers the meat with what ingredient?
6: Cornbread.
1: What breed of dog is known for its black and white spots?
6: Dalmatian.
1: Oh, boy. Today you answered six, and you got two right.
6: Okay, yes.
1: CPR stands for cardiopulmonary resuscitation.
6: Oh, that's a lot to say, yeah.
1: Yep, that's why they call it CPR. Name a band with four members.
6: I'm racking my brain because I wanted to say One Direction. I'm like, no, they got like five or six. Then I wanted to say Jonas Brothers, but that's only three. Then I was going to say BTS, but they have like 10. So I can't think of four.
1: Beatles.
6: Oh, yeah, that's not in my lane. I would never remember that.
1: I mean, D-Rock, give me some bands with four members. Destiny's Child was her answer. I mean, almost.
6: Wasn't it three only of them?
1: No, there was a fourth at the beginning, right?
2: Yeah, there was a fourth, yeah.
1: I can't remember the name of the fourth person. In any event, you won today.
6: Oh my God.
1: The fictional city in the animated movie Cars was Radiator Springs.
6: Oh, duh.
1: Corn dog covers the meat with what ingredient?
6: I said corn.
1: Yeah, big hunk of cornbread on your corn dog.
2: Just jab it in the cornbread.
1: Imagine a big brick of cornbread there on a stick. You're like, wow, that's a challenge.
2: What is this, Minecraft?
6: I don't know. What is that batter called?
1: Cornmeal.
6: Cornmeal.
2: Yeah, it's corn.
6: Oh, well, that's what I meant.
1: Technicality.
2: Just say corn.
1: Tell you what, you go to the fair and ask one of those cornbread hunks.

0: fairly certain there is something going on in your house. 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

0: is A. Morton, and here's Adina with 60 Seconds of Dirt.
1: This is a happy day for me personally. Diddy.
2: I knew this story would be about you just because you did this right at the beginning of the story. Same for you, this for me. All right, so what is it?
1: Diddy got some bad news behind bars. Boo-hoo. Turns out his sentence has now been extended an additional 2 months. Thank goodness, because for a minute there, his release date kept getting moved up and up and up. And I was like, well, at this rate, he'll be out by Christmas.
3: Yeah, he kept shaving time, dude.
1: Now it has been pushed to January 21st.
3: All right.
1: To March 2nd of 2028.
2: All right, look, you think he wants to get out. He doesn't. He's getting massages, with the dudes, drinking Cavassier.
3: He's doing TED Talks.
2: He's doing everything he tried to do outside of prison, and he got convicted for it. Yeah. It's now part of...
1: Dang it.
2: He's like, I should have been in here all along.
3: This is wild.
2: This place got lots of oil.
1: Yeah. Oh, my God.
2: I'm down. Keep me in.
1: Tune in on Hey Morton on Fresh Dirt every hour. I'm Adina, and that's your 60 Seconds of Dirt on Z90.
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2: On Wednesday, what we like to do is play a game where you take Adina on in basic trivia. We call it... I am looking at 10 questions. They are just a real potpourri of questions, just different topics. And we're going to see how many of those questions you can correctly answer with Adina out of the room. Then we'll bring her in the room, ask her the same questions, and compare scores.
1: All right.
2: And how are you feeling today? Good with it? I know you've been under the weather the last couple weeks. So
1: now I'm with it.
2: Oh, you are?
1: Mm-hmm.
2: All right. So look out. Let's welcome Michael to the show. Michael, Adina is with it today, so you better look out.
8: Oh, no. Good morning,
2: Good morning, everyone. I think we got a live one, Adina.
1: Woo!
2: I don't know. I think this guy sounds smart. I think he's going to do well. All right, listen.
8: I don't know about smart, but I've had my coffee.
2: Yeah, all right, then. Here we go. Hey, Mike, we're glad to have you on. Adina's going to leave the room, and we'll ask you questions, and we'll give you all your answers after you're done, and let you know what your score is, and we'll bring her back in. You ready, Adina?
1: I'm ready. Good
2: luck. All right,
1: luck.
2: Here we go. Remember,
8: good
2: Adina,
8: luck to you too.
2: When I wave you in, come right in.
1: Okay.
2: Sometimes I'm waving Adina in, and she's looking at me like, now? Is now good? Is now? Like, yes, that's the sign. All right, Michael, here we go. 30 seconds on the clock. Remember, one of the great strategies is to pass on the questions you don't immediately know and move on to the ones you do. Okay? Say pass if you get stumped. On your marks, get set, go. What pasta is shaped like an elbow?
8: Macaroni.
2: Name a famous inventor.
8: Obama.
2: What do you call a ball of dust and ice in space?
8: Pass.
2: LaGuardia, O'Hare, Reagan are names of what?
8: President.
2: What movie is about time travel?
8: Back to the Future.
2: Name a product Shaquille O'Neal endorses.
8: Big Chicken.
2: Oh, Big Chicken is right. Well, you got 4 today. 4 out of 6. Macaroni is shaped like an elbow. I'll give you Elon Musk, famous inventor. What do you call a ball of dust and ice in space? It's called a comet, like Halley's Comet. LaGuardia, O'Hare, and Reagan are names of airports. LaGuardia Airport, O'Hare in Chicago, Reagan International in Washington.
8: Shoot.
2: Yep. What movie's about time travel? Back to the Future. Whoever told you to say that, whoever's helping you today, was right. That was good. I heard someone go, Back to the Future. Really good. And a product Shaquille. What's oh, good job. What's his name?
8: His name is Brandon. On our way to dropping to school.
2: Oh, Brandon, you did great. You helped your dad. You got 4 out of 6. Let's wave Adina back in. Here she comes. She's excited to see. This will be a lot of fun. All right, Adina. Okay. Out of 6, he got 4 right.
1: You got it. Wow.
2: It's pretty good.
1: That is good.
2: Yep. So let's see how you do. His son Brandon helped him. So, Michael, Brandon, sit tight. Let's see how Adina does. You'll need to get 5 to win. Good luck. Say pass if you get stumped. On your marks, get set, go. What pasta is shaped like an elbow?
1: Macaroni.
2: Name a famous inventor.
1: Elon Musk.
2: What do you call a ball of dust and ice in space?
1: Pass.
2: LaGuardia, O'Hare, and Reagan are names of what?
1: Airports.
2: What movie is about time travel?
1: When in Rome.
2: Name a product Shaquille O'Neal endorses.
1: A gold bond.
2: What detergent is named after the early morning? Oh, time's up.
1: Oh, I have no idea.
2: You got 4 today.
1: Oh.
2: So it's a tie game.
1: Okay, I'll take it. I'll take a tie.
2: All right.
1: Yeah.
2: Michael, what about you? You take a tie?
8: Sure.
2: You don't
8: like Adina a lot.
2: All right. Pasta, yes. Macaroni is good. Elon Musk. Would have also taken Edison, Ben Franklin, the Wright brothers. What do you call a ball of dust and ice in space? That's a comet, like Halley's Comet.
1: Oh.
2: LaGuardia, O'Hare, and Reagan are names of airports. What movie's about time travel? You said when in Rome? I have no idea what that is.
1: You don't want to. It's with Kristen Bell. It has that.
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10: In January, we are doing Junior January. And so junior listeners are going to get to play our games. We've never done this. And so if you're between the ages of 6 and 14, we've wanted you to call and play. Today, we're being joined by Juliana, who's going to play our game. Welcome, Juliana. How are you?
11: I'm good.
10: Yeah, are you sure? You sound bored already. Are you there?
11: Yeah.
10: All right. So are you nervous? Don't be nervous.
11: No, yeah, I am.
10: Oh, don't be nervous. Listen, I'm your big brother, and I'm going to take care of you. We're going to do a good job today, okay?
11: Okay.
10: Now, how old are you?
11: 14.
10: All right, 14. Ready to go. So do you know how this game works? Adina is going to leave the room, and we're going to ask you questions, but you only have 30 seconds to answer. And we're going to bring her back in. We're going to ask her the same questions, and then we'll compare scores. And she's done this for a long time, so she's kind of an expert.
11: Okay.
10: All right. So good luck to you, Adina. We'll see you.
12: All right. Good luck.
10: Some of these are hard. Some are easy, okay?
11: Okay.
10: And I'm going to tell you something. Say pass if you get stumped, because that 30 seconds goes really fast. So if you got a question and you don't know the answer, say pass, okay? I'm rooting for you. I want you to win. Adina can try again next week, but I know you won't be here. So let's get a win for you, okay?
11: Okay.
10: All right. Speak up loud and speak quickly. Here we go. 30 seconds on the clock. On your marks. Get set. Go. What is the name of Mario's brother in Mario Brothers?
11: Luigi.
10: Which of these is the biggest, a city, a state, or a county?
11: State.
10: What does a stethoscope do?
11: Zoom in.
10: What singer has the last name Cat?
11: Oh, I don't know that one. Surprise.
10: What country is Mount Everest located in?
11: What?
10: What country is Mount Everest located in?
11: Pass.
10: All right. I'll give you one more. What game has Victory Royale as the winning message?
11: Fortnite.
10: There you go. You got it right. So you got Luigi. You got State. What'd you say for stethoscope? What does a stethoscope do?
11: To zoom in.
10: Say it again.
11: Zoom out or zoom in.
10: Oh, okay. No, not necessarily. It listens to your heart. What singer has the last name Cat? Doja Cat. All right. What country is Mount Everest located in? You could say China or Nepal. That's kind of a hard one, but I thought you might get China. And then Victory Royale is right. You got that one right. Fortnite is the answer to that. So you, out of six, you got three. Let's bring Adina back in. How do you feel about it?
11: Good.
10: All right. Good. Juliana, hold
12: what
10: on.
12: What am I up against here?
10: All right. Juliana got three out of six.
12: I mean, that's kind of how I do. So. I may have found my match.
13: Okay. Twinsies.
10: Juliana, don't be psyched by that. Don't you worry about that, okay?
12: What's poppin', twin?
10: slow down. Well, you haven't heard the questions yet, right?
12: I know, okay.
10: All right, here we go. 30 seconds on the clock. Listen in, Juliana. Say pass if you get stumped. On your marks, get set, go. What is the name of Mario's brother?
12: Luigi.
10: Which of these is the biggest, a city, a state, or a county?
12: A state?
10: What does a stethoscope specifically do?
12: Listens to your heart.
10: What singer has the last name Cat?
12: Pass.
10: What country is Mount Everest located in?
12: Nepal. No. Yes. Nepal.
10: What game has Victory Royale as the winning message?
12: Oh, I don't know what that one is. Oh, is it that king guy? He's always pushing rocks or something? King? Kingdom guy.
0: Kingdom guy?
10: It's not Kingdom guy.
12: Oh.
10: What is Fortnite?
12: Oh.
10: So no.
12: You kept saying like, yeah, king what?
10: No, I'm just looking at you going, okay, give me the
12: answer. I'm not a yes. Like,
10: please just give me the answer. Because sitting guessing isn't fair. I don't know.
0: That one dude.
10: Let me see. The guy.
0: The dude. Yeah.
10: Time's up.
0: He's got legs and arms. The guy with the eyes, you know.
10: Oh, that is such a ridiculous answer. I should just give Juliana the, because you got four.
12: Oh, really?
10: You got lucky on Nepal.
12: Oh, man.
10: Yeah.
12: We interviewed someone who, like, climbed Mount Everest, and that's the only reason I remember it from the interview in Nepal.
10: What singer has the last name Cat?
12: I don't know.
10: Doja Cat.
12: Oh. Well, that, she was not in my mind.
10: I know. No. A stethoscope does listen to your heart. Okay. State, you got right, but you guessed it.
12: And
0: took
12: Luigi.
0: A little too long, too, by
10: right.
0: the way.
12: Yeah. Well, because I'm like, some cities are sometimes bigger than maybe a state.
0: Really?
12: I don't know. Somewhere in the world. Or
0: there's
12: maybe a county is bigger than
0: some
12: state.
0: There's a county bigger than Texas. That's what you're telling me right
12: but
0: now.
12: But like Rhode Island. Maybe there's a county bigger than Rhode Island.
10: What's that, Juliana?
11: Oh, nothing.
10: Yeah, no, neither did we.
0: Yeah, she's like, oh, they're just arguing amongst each other.
10: Yeah, you know what?
0: Yeah.
10: I'm not going to let... you know what, Juliana? You're fine. We're going to hook you up. King guy, such a ridiculous answer. All right, fair enough. Thanks for playing, Juliana. You win. And thank you for playing our game, Beat the Bozzy. Good job, Juliana. Beat the Bozzy.
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0: I thought we were done with this, but bro, I swear there's more and it's super viral. So here's even more Michael Jackson AI covers on Z90. Brace yourself. This is Michael Jackson if he sang Who Let the Dogs Out.
1: I just want to sing one of my favorite songs. It's called Who Let the Dogs Out. Who let

0: let the dogs down.
1: You don't know how many times I had to redo this because I was on the floor laughing. That one was by far the most ridiculous one ever. And honestly, at this point, I feel like Michael Jackson is actually alive and recording these. Sounds too real.

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1: No.
0: You never told me your name.
1: Why do you want to know my name?
0: I want to know who I'm looking at.
1: What did you say?
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0: I know I played that one longer than I should have, but that one by far my favorite.
1: Honestly, it just needs a couple Jamones and hee-hees and it's good to go. And let me just remind you, for the third time, these Michael Jackson AI covers have millions of views. This is not something niche. People be loving these, for better or for worse. I'm freezing.

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3: All right. Let's play a game. Every Wednesday, you take Adina on in basic trivia. See who can beat you today. I'll tell you something. A couple of these questions you've had before.
1: Oh.
3: So you should know them, but maybe you will, maybe you won't. Hey, Jennifer.
9: Hey, Warren. Good morning.
3: How are you today?
9: Good. How are you?
3: Good. So we're excited to have you on. We're going to have Adina leave the room in a second. We're going to give you 30 seconds to answer as many questions as you can. We'll bring her back in, ask her the same questions, and then compare scores. You're about 50-50.
9: Okay.
1: I am.
3: You're actually about, you lost 2 weeks in a row, so you're actually down a little bit.
1: Okay.
3: Like 48-52. So okay. You got to get a win back to get to 50-50 status.
1: I'm going to try.
10: All right. Get an average back.
3: Jen, what kind of trivia player are you? Let's gauge your level of intelligence real quick.
9: I've actually never played, so this is going to be my first time.
1: Oh.
3: So you and Adina, about 50-50.
1: Okay.
10: Yeah.
3: Yeah. She's played every week for years. Some of these questions might throw you off, so.
1: All right, let's do it. I'm ready. Okay. Good All luck.
3: Right. Say good luck. There she goes. Head out of the studio.
9: Am I allowed to say pass?
3: Of course, yes. Easy peasy, you can't say pass. We do that on a Thursday. But Wednesdays, you can say pass. Trust me, it's part of Adina's strategy.
9: Okay.
3: Yeah. All right, here we go. 30 seconds on the clock. Remember to say pass if you get stumped. On your marks, get set, go. Name a city in Switzerland.
9: Pass.
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3: Name a human bone.
9: A femur.
3: Flathead and Phillips are types of what?
9: Screwdrivers.
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9: E-bike.
3: What bird cannot fly?
9: A penguin.
3: All right, you got three today. City in Switzerland. Now, you would think they would just roll right off your tongue. And when I was looking them up, I'm like, man, there aren't that many famous ones that I think of. Zurich, Geneva, Bern, Lausanne, all cities in Switzerland. I wouldn't think of a lot of those other than Zurich, right? Yeah. It is wintertime in Brazil right now. May to September is their winter months. Isn't that weird? Their Christmas time is when it's warm and hot down on the beaches. But okay.
9: Yeah. My friend's Brazilian.
3: Oh, no. Well, I hope he's not listening. We'll find out. Name a human bone. You said? Do you remember what human bone you said? Yeah.
9: Oh, I said femur.
3: Femur. That is a human bone, so congratulations. Flathead and Phillips are types of screwdrivers. A brand of bicycle, Schwinn, Trek, we would accepted those. Huffy, there's a bunch of them. What e-bike is a type of bicycle, but not a brand. What bird cannot fly is a penguin. You're correct. A penguin cannot fly. So we'll bring Adina back in. She probably thinks a penguin can fly if you throw it from high enough. We'll find out what she thinks here. Hold on real quick. All right, Adina. Out of six, she got three.
1: Three.
3: Yeah.
1: Okay.
3: All right, we'll see how you do.
1: All right.
3: All right, listen in, Jennifer. 30 seconds on the clock. Say pass if you get stumped. On your marks, get set, go. Name a city in Switzerland.
1: Zurich.
3: True or false, it's wintertime in Brazil.
1: True.
3: Name a human bone.
1: Your femur.
3: Flathead and Phillips are types of what?
1: Tool belts. Tools. They're types of tools.
3: Name a brand of bicycle.
1: Mountain Range.
3: What bird cannot fly? Oh, time's
1: what?
3: Up.
1: What are these questions today?
3: What bird cannot fly?
1: No bird. Because all birds can fly.
3: No, they can't.
1: Oh.
3: Penguin. You were just at SeaWorld not long ago. Penguin cannot fly.
1: Oh, man.
3: What's that, D-Rock?
10: Oh, my gosh, dude.
3: Yeah.
10: Really?
1: I feel like I didn't know one of these questions. I guessed on all of them. So I got anything right, that's a miracle.
3: Well, you said Zurich. That's not correct, but Zurich is
1: okay,
3: the city in
1: Okay, that's what
3: Zurich.
1: I was thinking about.
3: It's not Zurich. It's
1: just
3: Zurich.
1: A different, you know, pronunciation.
3: It's really not. I've never heard it called Zurich. Today, the accords were signed in Zurich. No. True or false, it's wintertime in Brazil.
1: True.
3: That's right.
1: Oh,
3: you got
1: okay.
3: that right. A femur is a bone in human.
1: I
3: Flathead and Phillips are types of what?
1: I know it's in the toolbox.
3: Yeah, I need more specificity.
10: Yeah.
1: I have
3: screwdrivers.
10: Yes.
1: Oh.
3: Phillips screwdriver. Flathead
10: yeah.
3: screwdriver.
10: Flathead, yeah.
3: Name a brand of bicycle.
1: I don't know what.
10: It's like Mountain Range.
3: Schwinn, Trek.
10: Huffy.
1: Nope.
3: Okay.
1: Wouldn't have known.
3: All right, fair enough. I said some might. And a bird that cannot fly is a penguin.
1: A penguin. Yeah. Oh, okay. Well, how many did I get?
3: Two.
1: Oh, hey, you know what? That's better than zero than I thought.
3: I'm going to rename this game Better Than Zero. Jennifer, I'd like to say congratulations, but I don't know if you're taking away a particular amount of pride from winning
10: worthy.
3: Today.
9: Oh, it was fun.
3: She's like, I won? Sure. Okay. You did. You got three. Adina got two and barely. But you know what? The ones you knew.
1: Yeah.
3: So
10: sure you did.
1: Don't ask me the same question twice. I won't know it the second
3: right.
1: time.
3: I asked you the penguin one before. That's the one that's a repeat.
1: See? I don't know it.
3: Oh, my gosh.
1: Oh, if you ask me next week, I still probably won't know.
3: Yeah, all birds can fly. Otherwise, it wouldn't be a bird.
1: Exactly. Right. Yeah. It doesn't make sense.
3: Yeah. Ever see an ostrich up in its nest?
10: Right.
3: Right.
11: Mexico. Tijuana, Baja California, Mexico.
0: It's Hey Morton every morning.
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thought we were done with this, but bro, I swear there's more and it's super viral. So here's even more Michael Jackson AI covers on Z90. Here's Michael Jackson singing the theme song of Teenage Mutant Ninja Turtles. I'm officially in a future I never planned for. 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

0: is A. Morton, and here's Adina with 60 Seconds of Dirt.
1: This is a happy day for me personally. Diddy.
2: I knew this story would be about you just because you did this right at the beginning of the story. Same for you, that's for me. All right, so what is it?
1: Diddy got some bad news behind bars. Boo hoo. Turns out his sentence has now been extended an additional 2 months. Thank goodness, because for a minute there, his release date kept getting moved up and up and up. And I was like, well, at this rate, he'll be out by Christmas.
3: Yeah, he kept shaving time, dude.
1: So
3: yeah.
1: Now it has been pushed to January 21st.
3: All right.
1: To March 2nd of 2028.
2: All right, look, you think he wants to get out. He doesn't. He's getting massages, hanging with
1: right.
2: the dudes, drinking Cavassier.
3: He's doing TED Talks.
2: He's doing everything he tried to do outside of prison, and he got convicted for it. It's now part of...
1: Dang it.
2: He's like, I should have been in here all along.
3: This is wild.
2: This place got lots of oil.
1: Yeah. Oh, my God.
2: I'm down. Keep me in.
1: Tune in on Hey Morton on Fresh Dirt every hour. I'm Medina, and that's your 60 Seconds of Dirt on C90.
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2: Every Wednesday we play a game with this theme. Our most popular game. I don't know why, but it's all about you today, Adina. It's a lot of fun. We're going to give you 30 seconds to see how many questions you can answer. And Erica is up. Good morning, Erica. How are you today?
5: Good morning, Morton. Good morning, Adina. I'm great. I'm ready.
2: All right.
1: Oh, she ready. Sounds ready.
2: Yeah, look out. Okay, so here's what's going to happen, Erica. Adina's going to leave the room. I'm going to give you 30 seconds. I'll count you down and we'll start. I'm going to ask you questions. Okay. You give me as many answers as you can for each question, meaning just throw out whatever you can, or you can say pass if you get stumped. Don't eat up a bunch of time trying to think of the answer, okay? I'm not going to tell you whether you're right or wrong. I'm just going to move on to the next question until your time's up. We'll go over your score. Bring Adina back in, ask her the same questions, and see how closely she matches your score. If she bests it, how she does.
1: All right.
5: All right. I think I'm ready.
2: Wait, you just said you were. What just changed? Did I confuse you?
1: She got nervous.
2: Yeah, I was like, oh, God. Oh, boy. I'm nervous. All right. You know what's great? No one listens to our show, so you don't have to worry about it. It's just us here on the phone. All right, Adina.
1: All right. Good luck, Erica.
2: There she goes.
5: Thank you.
2: Yep. 30 seconds on the clock. Remember, say pass if you get stumped. On your marks, get set, go. What does CPR stand for?
5: CPR. Oh, man. It's, pass for now.
2: Name a band with more than 4 members.
5: A band with 4 members. Destiny Child.
2: What vegetable is used to make pickles?
5: Vegetable. Oh, gosh. A pass.
2: Oh, well, today you got 0. Not your day.
5: Oh, man, that was it?
2: Name a band with more than 4 members. Destiny's Child has 4 members in it. Did you think I said name a band with 4 members?
5: Yes, I thought that's what I heard.
2: Okay, well, you know, I'll ask Adina name a band with 4 members and see what she comes up with, all right? So I'll give you one. You got one today. Destiny's Child, that's a good one. CPR stands for cardiopulmonary resuscitation. And the vegetable that is used to make pickles is cucumber. You take a cucumber and you put it in that salty water and it just shrivels up, kind of like you do when you're in the pool. So, all right, cucumber is the answer to that. Let's bring Adina back in. This is going to give her a false sense of confidence. So we'll see how she does. Hold on.
5: All right.
2: Adina?
1: Yes?
2: She answered 3 questions.
1: Okay. Oh, three?
2: Yes, and she got 1 right.
1: Oh, my God, Erica, what happened? Yeah.
2: Well, you're about to find out. Wow. Maybe it's not as easy as you think.
1: Oh,
2: all right, here we go, Erica. Listen in. Adina, 30 seconds on the clock. On your marks, get set, go. What does CPR stand for?
1: Pass.
2: Name a band with four members.
1: Pass.
2: What vegetable is used to make pickles?
1: Cucumber.
2: Name the fictional city in the animated movie Cars.
1: Pass.
2: Corn dog covers the meat with what ingredient?
1: Cornbread.
2: What breed of dog is known for its black and white spots?
1: Dalmatian.
2: Oh, boy. Today you answered six, and you got two right.
1: Whew, okay, yes.
2: CPR stands for cardiopulmonary resuscitation.
1: Oh, that's a lot to say, yeah.
2: Yep, that's why they call it CPR. Name a band with four members.
1: I'm racking my brain because I wanted to say One Direction. I'm like, no, they got like five or six. Then I wanted to say Jonas Brothers, but that's only three. Then I was going to say BTS, but they have like 10. So I can't think of four.
2: Beatles.
1: Oh, yeah, that's not in my lane. I wouldn't have remembered that.
2: I mean, D-Rock, give me some bands with four members. Destiny's Child was her answer. I mean, almost.
1: Wasn't it three only of them?
2: No, there was a fourth at the beginning, right?
3: Yeah, there was a fourth, yeah.
2: I can't remember the name of the fourth person. In any event, you won today.
1: Oh, my God.
2: The fictional city in the animated movie Cars was Radiator Springs.
1: Oh, duh.
2: Corn dog covers the meat with what ingredient?
1: I said corn.
2: Yeah, a big hunk of cornbread on your corn dog.
3: Just jab it in the cornbread.
2: Imagine a big brick of cornbread there on a stick. You're like, wow, that's a challenge.
3: What is this, Minecraft?
1: I don't know. What is that batter called?
2: Cornmeal.
1: Cornmeal.
3: Yeah, it's corn.
1: Oh, well, that's what I meant.
2: Technicality.
3: Just say corn. Yeah,
2: tell you what, you go to the fair and ask one of those cornbread hot dogs and see what they do.
3: It might have scorched you out.
1: Oh, my God.
2: What's the matter with you, you psychopath? There's a ratio. It has to be just right. Ever have one of those corn dogs that has way too much batter and you're like, nope, too much batter. Can't do it. It's wearing me down. Dalmatian was right. Dog with black and white spots. So, Adina, you barely got a win today. Man.
5: Yeah.
2: Cucumber, you got cucumber and Dalmatian.
3: Dalmatian, yeah.
2: Out of six, you got two right.
1: Hey, it's still a W, baby.
3: Don't be proud.
5: No, no.
3: Don't be proud.
2: Yeah, I tell you what, we'll let you win, all right?
5: Yes.
2: Because you just gloated, Adina. You just lost him by gloating.
3: Yep.
1: Oh,
2: that's
1: man.
2: It.
3: Karma.
2: In your face, baby.
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0: Spice formulas that will actually help you make meals. 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First off, let me say it's okay if you didn't know this stuff. I didn't either, and I'm in my 30s, all right? We're learning. And if you already know how to cook, good for you. 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It's Z90.
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0: Every Wednesday, we play a game where you got to take Adina on in basic trivia. Yes! Keep it going for Adina! You're going to take Adina on in basic trivia. We've got some really fun questions today, so I think you're going to really have some fun doing this, Adina.
1: Okay.
0: Let's talk to Kennedy. Good morning, Kennedy.
5: Good morning.
0: That's a really cool name. Yeah, I bet you love having that name. It's just so, it's just hip.
5: Thank you. I do love it.
0: Yeah. Well, you know, we've got 30 seconds here. We're going to let you go ahead and answer as many questions as you can. You can say pass on any of them to get to the easy ones. And we'll go through all 10. If we have time left over and you've passed on some, we'll go back to the ones you passed on. So don't worry about that, okay? Adina wants to take you on. So, Adina, we're going to kick her out of the room. We'll bring her back and ask her the same questions.
1: All right. Good luck.
0: All right. See you, Adina. There she goes. Now, Kenny, it sounds like we have a little bit of a delay on the phone. So I'm going to start the timer after I ask the first question to kind of account for that delay, okay?
5: Okay.
0: All right. 30 seconds on the clock. Say pass if you get stumped. On your marks, get set, go. Name an NFL mascot that's not a bird.
5: 49ers.
0: Besides being a chef, what does Bobby Flay do?
5: He's a TV show host.
0: Name a movie star known for martial arts.
5: Jackie Chan.
0: What state has Crater Lake?
5: Pass.
0: Name a power tool.
5: A drill.
0: What president was from Illinois?
5: Pass.
0: Name a CEO of a tech company. Oh, buzzer sounded. Time's up.
5: Alrighty.
0: All right. NFL mascot that's not a bird. 49ers, great. Bobby Flay is a TV star. That's right. Movie star known for martial arts. We'd say Steven Seagal, Chuck Norris, Bruce Lee, or Jackie Chan for sure. Crater Lake is in Oregon. And it's a giant crater that has a lake in the middle of it. Very unique. Oregon has Crater Lake. Power tool is a drill, yes. President from Illinois. Lincoln is the one that first comes to mind. Also Obama. Yeah. So I know he was in Chicago there. So there you go. So you got out of six, you got five right. Four right. You got four out of six. So let's bring Adina back in. One, two, three.
5: All right.
0: Yeah, four is pretty good. There she goes. Four out of six. She got right. Not bad.
1: Okay.
0: We'll see how you do. You never know what the question is going to be, right, Adina?
1: Right.
0: All right. I think you got a 50-50 shot on this. Kennedy, listen in. Let's see how Adina does. Out of six questions, she got four. Let's see how you do. On your marks, get set, go. Name an NFL mascot that's not a bird.
1: The Dolphins.
0: Besides being a chef, what does Bobby Flay do?
1: He writes books about cooking.
0: Name a movie star known for martial arts.
1: Pass. Jackie Chan.
0: What state has Crater Lake?
1: Pass.
0: Name a power tool.
1: A hammer. A drill.
0: What president was from Illinois?
1: Barack Obama!
0: Too late! You should have said it sooner.
1: I couldn't get the name out!
0: You got four today.
1: Oh, my God.
0: You barely got the
1: really
0: Bobby Flay thing, too.
1: Stressful.
0: He's a TV star.
1: Oh, yeah. Yeah.
0: Might know him from that.
1: I got those were so, they were, like, easy, but the answers, I don't know. Maybe it was, like, too easy, and I was trying to overthink every single one.
6: Well, I like the strategy. You just threw words out. That
0: yep,
6: was good.
0: It worked. You're like, hammer, that's not a power tool. Crater Lake is in Oregon.
1: Oh, okay.
0: That's a repeat.
1: Oh, really?
0: Yes.
1: I don't even remember that.
6: She's like, sure
1: that
6: it was.
1: That was news to me.
0: Yes. Wait till next week when you can watch Adina do Beat the Boss and her eyes roll back in her head. It's like watching an exorcism live. She floats. She's like, I have nothing. Well, you know what? It's a tie game, so we have to break the tie. Are you guys both ready?
1: Ready.
0: Here's what we're going to do. I'm going to ask a question. You have to yell out your name the second you know the answer. Now, there's a little bit of a delay on the phone, Adina, so you have to count 1,001, 1,002 before you can yell out your name.
1: Okay,
0: all right?
1: Fair.
0: That's how we're going to work it. Here we go. Here's your question. Name a store that sells fishing gear.
5: Kennedy.
0: What?
5: Dick's.
0: Kennedy, you have to yell out your name. Adina, are you just giving it to her?
1: Oh, Adina!
0: Yes, you have to yell out your name, not the answer.
1: I forgot!
0: What was the first thing you said, by
6: she
0: the
6: said,
0: way, Kennedy?
6: She said Kennedy.
0: Oh, she did. Okay.
5: And what was Kennedy.
0: And what was your answer? I'm sorry.
5: My answer was Dix.
0: Oh, Dix. I thought you said Bix. Yeah, Dix.
6: Yeah, sporting goods. Yeah.
1: Listen, I think her saying that threw me off. I forgot my name. I forgot. I was trying to figure out, like, did she say that? Oh, the store. Yes, I know that store.
0: It's like, you know, quite honestly, I think it's time to go.
1: Yeah.
0: Someone screamed. You're like, and they were right. Yeah. So you win. So congratulations and thank you for playing.
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0: 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It's okay if you just learned that. I did too on Z90. Red wine.
1: Let's go to the beach, eat, let's go get a wave. They say what they gonna say. 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
1: This is a happy day for me personally. Diddy.
2: I knew this story would be about you just because you did this right at the beginning of the story. Same for you, this for me. Uh-huh. All right, so what is it?
1: Diddy got some bad news behind bars. Boo hoo. Turns out his sentence has now been extended an additional 2 months. Thank goodness, because for a minute there, his release date kept getting moved up and up and up. And I was like, well, at this rate, he'll be out by Christmas.
3: Yeah, he kept shaving time, dude.
1: So
3: yeah.
1: Now it has been pushed to January 21st.
3: All right.
1: To March 2nd of 2028.
2: All right, look, you think he wants to get out. He doesn't. He's getting massages, hanging with
1: right.
2: the dudes, drinking Cavassier.
3: He's doing TED Talks.
2: He's doing everything he tried to do outside of prison, and he got convicted for it. It's now part of...
1: Dang it.
2: He's like, I should have been in here all along.
3: This is wild.
2: This place got lots of oil.
1: Yeah. Oh, my God.
2: I'm down. Keep me in.
1: Tune in on Hey Morton on Fresh Dirt every hour. I'm Medina, and that's your 60 Seconds of Dirt on Z90.
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2: Every Wednesday, we play a game where you got to take Adina on in basic trivia. Yes! Keep it going for Adina! You're going to take Adina on in basic trivia. We've got some really fun questions today, so I think you're going to really have some fun doing this, Adina.
1: Okay.
2: Let's talk to Kennedy. Good morning, Kennedy.
5: Good morning.
2: That's a really cool name. Yeah, I bet you love having that name. It's just hip.
5: Thank you. I do love it.
2: Yeah. Well, you know, we've got 30 seconds here. We're going to let you go ahead and answer as many questions as you can. You can say pass on any of them to get to the easy ones. And we'll go through all 10. If we have time left over and you've passed on some, we'll go back to the ones you passed on. So don't worry about that, okay? Adina wants to take you on. So, Adina, we're going to kick her out of the room. We'll bring her back and ask her the same questions.
1: All right. Good luck.
2: All right. See you, Adina. There she goes. Now, Kenny, it sounds like we have a little bit of a delay on the phone. So I'm going to start the timer after I ask the first question to kind of account for that delay, okay?
5: Okay.
2: All right. 30 seconds on the clock. Say pass if you get stumped. On your marks, get set, go. Name an NFL mascot that's not a bird.
5: 49ers.
2: Besides being a chef, what does Bobby Flay do?
5: He's a TV show host.
2: Name a movie star known for martial arts.
5: Jackie Chan.
2: What state has Crater Lake?
5: Pass.
2: Name a power tool.
5: A drill.
2: What president was from Illinois?
5: Pass.
2: Name a CEO of a tech company. Buzzer sounded. Time's up.
5: Alrighty.
2: All right. NFL mascot that's not a bird. 49ers, great. Bobby Flay is a TV star. That's right. Movie star known for martial arts. We'd say Steven Seagal, Chuck Norris, Bruce Lee, or Jackie Chan for sure. Crater Lake is in Oregon. And it's a giant crater that has a lake in the middle of it. Very unique. Oregon has Crater Lake. Power tool is a drill, yes. President from Illinois. Lincoln is the one that first comes to mind. Also Obama. Yeah. So I know he was in Chicago there. So there you go. So you got out of six, you got 5 right. 4 right. You got 4 out of 6. So let's bring Adina back in. 1, 2, 3.
5: All right.
2: Yeah, 4 is pretty good. There she goes. 4 out of 6. She got right. Not bad.
1: Okay.
2: We'll see how you do. You never know what the question is going to be, right, Adina?
1: Right.
2: All right. I think you got a 50-50 shot on this. Kennedy, listen in. Let's see how Adina does. Out of 6 questions, she got 4. Let's see how you do. On your marks, get set, go. Name an NFL mascot that's not a bird.
1: The Dolphins.
2: Besides being a chef, what does Bobby Flay do?
1: He cooks, he writes books about cooking.
2: Name a movie star known for martial arts.
1: Pass. Jackie Chan.
2: What state has Crater Lake?
1: Pass.
2: Name a power tool.
1: A hammer. A drill.
2: What president was from Illinois?
1: Barack Obama!
2: Too late! You should have said it sooner.
1: I couldn't get the name out!
2: You got four today.
1: Oh my God.
2: You barely got the
1: really
2: Bobby Flay thing, too.
1: Stressful.
2: He's a TV star.
1: Oh, yeah.
2: Might know him from that.
1: I got those were so, they were like easy, but the answers, I don't know. Maybe it was like too easy and I was trying to overthink every single one.
3: Well, I like the strategy. You just threw words out. That
2: yep,
3: was good.
2: It worked. You're like, hammer, that's not a power tool. Crater Lake is in Oregon.
1: Oh, okay.
2: That's a repeat.
1: Oh, really?
2: Yes.
1: I don't even remember that.
3: She's like, sure
1: that
3: it was.
1: That was news to me.
2: Yes. Wait till next week when you can watch Adina do Beat the Boss and her eyes roll back in her head. It's like watching an exorcism live. She floats. She's like, I have nothing. Well, you know what? It's a tie game, so we have to break the tie. Are you guys both ready?
1: Ready.
2: Here's what we're going to do. I'm going to ask a question. You have to yell out your name the second you know the answer. Now, there's a little bit of a delay on the phone, Adina, so you have to count 1001, 1002 before you can yell out your name.
1: Okay,
2: all right?
1: Fair.
2: That's how we're going to work it. Here we go. Here's your question. Name a store that sells fishing gear.
5: Kennedy.
2: What?
5: Dick's.
2: Kennedy, you have to yell out your name. Adina, are you just giving it to her?
1: Oh, Adina!
2: Yes, you have to yell out your name, not the answer.
1: I forgot!
2: What was the first thing you said, by the way, Kennedy?
3: She said Kennedy.
2: Oh, she did. Okay.
5: And what was Kennedy.
2: And what was your answer? I'm sorry.
5: My answer was Dix.
2: Oh, Dix. I thought you said Bix. Yeah, Dix.
3: Yeah, sporting goods. Yeah.
1: Listen, I think her saying that threw me off. I forgot my name. I forgot. And I was trying to figure out, like, did she say that? Oh, the store. Yes, I know that store.
2: It's like, you know, quite honestly, I think it's time to go.
1: Yeah.
2: Someone screamed. You're like, and they were right. Yeah. So you win. So congratulations and thank you for playing.
6: Tijuana, Baja California, Mexico.
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it doesn't feel like it, but it's time to talk about it. Acceptable costumes this Halloween, according to the internet. Chipotle burrito. Why? I have no idea. Like I said before, it's the internet. We don't ask those questions. I just hope your burrito costume is equally portioned. You got enough protein, rice, and everything, because Chipotle be skimping sometimes. It's Z90.

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thing. I know it doesn't feel like it, but it's time to talk about it. Acceptable costumes this Halloween, according to the internet. Anxiety from the movie Inside Out, because that's a feeling pretty much all of us here share. There's also someone from the 90s. That is a costume now. I don't want to know what that looks like. It's going to make me more anxious. It's Z90.

Valley Center. Apparently, there is no Del Taco in Valley Center. I thought there was, but there is not a Del Taco in Valley Center. 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And if it doesn't, that's okay, too. It's Z90.

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6: Every Wednesday, we play a game with this theme.
7: Oh, people love to play Beat the Bosnian.
6: It's our most popular game. I don't know why, but it's all about you today, Adina. It's a lot of fun. We're going to give you 30 seconds to see how many questions you can answer. And Erica is up. Good morning, Erica. How are you today?
8: Good morning, Morgan. Good morning, Adina. I'm great. I'm ready.
6: All right.
9: Oh, she ready. Sounds ready.
6: Yeah, look out. Okay, so here's what's going to happen, Erica. Adina's going to leave the room. I'm going to give you 30 seconds. I'll count you down and we'll start. I'm going to ask you questions. Okay? You give me as many answers as you can for each question, meaning just throw out whatever you can, or you can say pass if you get stumped. Don't eat up a bunch of time trying to think of the answer, okay? I'm not going to tell you whether you're right or wrong. I'm just going to move on to the next question until your time's up and we'll go over your score. Bring Adina back in, ask her the same questions, and see how closely she matches your score. If she bests it, how she does.
9: All right.
8: All right. I think I'm ready.
6: Wait, you just said you were. What just changed? Did I confuse you?
9: She got nervous.
6: Yeah, I was like, oh, God. Oh, boy. I'm nervous. All right. You know what's great? No one listens to our show, so you don't have to worry about it. It's just us here on the phone. All right, Adina.
9: All right. Good luck, Erica.
6: There she goes.
8: Thank you.
6: Yep. 30 seconds on the clock. Remember, say pass if you get stumped. On your marks, get set, go. What does CPR stand for?
8: CPR, oh, man, it's, pass for now.
6: Name a band with more than four members.
8: A band with four members, Destiny Child.
6: What vegetable is used to make pickles?
8: Vegetable. Oh, gosh. A pass.
6: Oh, well, today you got zero. Not your day.
8: Oh, man. That was it?
6: Name a band with more than four members. Destiny's Child has four members in it. Did you think I said name a band with four members?
8: Yes. I thought that's what I heard.
6: Okay. Well, you know, I'll ask Adina name a band with four members and see what she comes up with. All right. So I'll give you one. You got one today. Destiny's Child. That's a good one. CPR stands for cardiopulmonary resuscitation. And the vegetable that is used to make pickles is cucumber. You take a cucumber and you put it in that salty water and it just shrivels up. Kind of like you do when you're in the pool. So, all right, cucumber's the answer to that. Let's bring Adina back in. This is going to give her a false sense of confidence. So we'll see how she does. Hold on.
8: All right.
6: Adina?
9: Yes?
6: She answered three questions.
9: Okay. Oh, three?
6: Yes, and she got one right.
9: Oh, my God, Erica, what happened? Yeah.
6: Well, you're about to find out. Wow. Maybe it's not as easy as you think.
9: Oh,
6: all right, here we go, Erica, listen in. Adina, 30 seconds on the clock. On your marks, get set. What does CPR stand for?
9: Pass.
6: Name a band with four members.
9: Pass.
6: What vegetable is used to make pickles?
9: Cucumber.
6: Name the fictional city in the animated movie Cars.
9: Pass.
6: Corn dog covers the meat with what ingredient?
9: Cornbread.
6: What breed of dog is known for its black and white spots?
9: Dalmatian.
6: Oh, boy. Today you answered six, and you got two right.
9: Okay, yes.
6: CPR stands for cardiopulmonary resuscitation.
9: Oh, that's a lot to say, yeah.
6: Yep, that's why they call it CPR. Name a band with four members.
9: I'm racking my brain because I wanted to say One Direction. I'm like, no, they got like five or six. Then I wanted to say Jonas Brothers, but that's only three. Then I was going to say BTS, but they have like 10. So I can't think of four.
6: Beatles.
9: Oh, yeah, that's not in my lane. I wouldn't have remembered that.
6: I mean, D-Rock, give me some bands with four members. Destiny's Child was her answer. I mean, almost.
9: Wasn't it three only of them?
6: No, there was a fourth at the beginning, right?
0: Yeah, there was a fourth, yeah.
6: I can't remember the name of the fourth person. In any event, you won today.
9: Oh, my God.
6: The fictional city in the animated movie Cars was Radiator Springs.
9: Oh, duh.
6: Corn dog covers the meat with what ingredient?
9: I said corn.
6: Yeah, big hunk of cornbread on your corn dog.
0: Just jab it in the cornbread.
6: Imagine a big brick of cornbread there on a stick. You're like, wow, that's a challenge.
0: What is this, Minecraft?
9: I don't know. What is that batter called?
6: Cornmeal.
9: Cornmeal.
0: Yeah, it's corn.
9: Oh, well, that's what I meant.
6: Technicality.
0: Just say corn.
6: Tell you what, you go to the fair and ask one of those cornbread hot dogs and see what they do.
0: It might have scorched you out.
6: What's the matter with you, you psychopath? There's a ratio. It has to be just right. Ever have one of those corn dogs that has way too much batter and you're like, nope, too much batter. Can't do it. It's wearing me down. Dalmatian was right. Dog with black and white spots. So, Adina, you barely got a win today. Man.
8: Yeah.
6: Cucumber, you got cucumber and Dalmatian.
0: Dalmatian, yeah.
6: Out of six, you got two right.
9: Hey, it's still a W, baby.
0: Don't be proud.
8: No, no.
0: Don't be proud.
6: Yeah, I tell you what, we'll let you win, all right?
8: Yes.
6: Because you just gloated, Adina.
8: You.
6: You just lost them by gloating.
0: Yep.
9: Oh,
6: that's
9: man.
6: It.
0: Karma.
6: In your face, baby. When you listen to Z90, do you know who's behind the music? 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
1: It is Wednesday, and that means it's time to play one of our favorite games. Everybody play along. All you got to do is take a Dino on in basic trivia. Greg is ready to play. Good morning, Greg.
5: Good morning.
1: All right, so who do you think will win today, you or Adina? What's your guess? Even though you're confident you're calling to play, what is your guess?
5: Sorry, Adina, got to put my money on me.
2: Yeah, oh, okay.
1: That's good. And what would make you better than her at trivia? I'd like to flesh this out a little bit before we play.
5: Well, I never made the choice to have bangs. How about that?
2: Fair enough.
1: Did you have the option? That's another question. All right.
5: I'm sure she still would look better with them anyway.
1: Yeah. All right. So let's do this. Adina, you head out of this room.
2: Good luck.
1: Greg and I are going to go. We're going to have 30 seconds, Greg. There she goes. All right.
5: All right.
1: Say pass if you get stumped on a word. If we have time left over, we'll come back to it. I've got 10 questions, 30 seconds, and good luck to you. On your marks, get set, go. Name a country where pineapple is grown.
5: Hawaii.
1: Name a high fashion scarf brand.
5: Louis Vuitton.
1: What name is the popular video game streaming platform?
5: Twitch.
1: What channel has the show SportsCenter?
5: ESPN.
1: What city has an opera house on the bay?
5: Sydney.
1: Name an SUV from England.
5: Aston Martin.
1: All right, time's up. Wow, you did pretty good. Out of six, you got five right. You would have got six right. I said name a country where pineapple is grown. Hawaii is a state, but not a country. USA would have been the answer for that, but that's good. The rest of it, you got right.
5: We'll give Adina a chance.
1: All right, let's give her a chance. We'll bring her right back in. So out of six, you got five right. All right, Adina, out of six, you got five right.
2: Oh, my God, that's good.
1: Yeah. Okay. What do you got to say to Greg about that?
2: You led me to believe that, you know, you would do average, but you did above average. And so now, yeah, I'm a little nervous, but it doesn't mean we can't at least tie. I'm not even trying to win. I'm just trying to tie down.
1: Okay.
5: Fair enough. Good luck.
1: All
2: right. Thank you.
1: You got to get five. Greg, listen in. Good luck. 30 seconds on the clock.
2: Okay.
1: Remember to say pass if you get stumped. On your marks, get set, go. Name a country where pineapple is grown.
2: Hawaii? America.
1: Name a high fashion scarf brand.
2: Hermes.
1: What is the name of a popular video game streaming platform?
2: Xbox?
1: What channel has the show SportsCenter?
2: ESPN.
1: What city has an opera house on the bay?
2: Oh, in Australia. Pass. Sydney.
1: Sydney is right.
2: Yes.
1: You would have got that right. Well, you didn't think of it quickly enough. A video game streaming platform. I will give you Xbox. Twitch is the platform. But,
3: right, but they have Xbox Live.
1: And they do stream, so we'll have to give that to you.
3: Yeah.
2: Okay.
1: So, name a country pineapple is grown. You said America.
2: Yeah.
1: That's not a country. Those are continents, North and South America. The United States of America is a country. Little insulting to South Americans go, no, we're
2: sorry,
1: America.
2: No, I know.
3: Come on.
2: Well, because I said Hawaii, and then I was like, oh, my God, that's a state. And then I was,
1: He said Hawaii, too, so don't feel bad. Greg said but the rest, he got right. High fashion scarf brand?
2: Hermes,
1: yes. Popular video game, Xbox. Okay. ESPN does have SportsCenter.
2: Okay.
1: Good job. Sydney is an opera house on the bay.
2: Yeah.
1: And,
2: so?
1: And we asked him, name an SUV from England.
2: Ooh.
3: For real?
2: Porsche?
1: That's from Germany.
2: Oh, I
1: yes, Dr. Ferdinand Porsche.
2: What's England?
3: Land Rover.
1: Range Rover.
2: Oh,
1: Bentley.
2: Duh.
1: Yes. Oh. So you did not win. You got.
2: Did we tie?
1: You got Hermes. You got ESPN and Xbox. 3-5
2: Man, I want a redo with Greg.
5: Why? Anytime, bring it on.
2: I don't know. I feel like I can really take him on, and this just—I don't know—wasn't it?
1: Greg, she wants you to call back next week and play. Now, I love to give everyone else a chance, but I'm more than willing to have them. You guys want to do a tiebreaker?
2: I want to do it, yes.
1: All right. He won already, right? We've established
2: that.
1: Yeah, all right, this is just for everyone's entertainment. Yours especially, Greg. Here we go.
5: Fair enough.
1: All right.
5: Oh, boy.
1: Here's how this works. I'm going to identify a clue. When I ask you, I'm sorry, I'm going to ask you a question. When I ask you a question, you know the answer, yell out your name. First person to yell out their name, well, I'll call on you. Once I call on you, you have 5 seconds to answer. Get it right, you win. Get it wrong, your opponent wins.
2: It's on.
1: All right.
5: Yeah.
1: Here's your question. What ingredient makes Coca-Cola have bubbles?
5: Greg.
1: Greg.
5: Soda water. Well, soda.
1: No.
2: Don't even come to me. All I got is bubbles? No, what do you mean? What ingredient? I didn't know an ingredient makes the bubbles.
1: Well, what do you think makes the bubbles?
2: I don't know. The packaging, like, because it's in the tube, like, or in the can or whatever.
3: What do you think? They sprinkle Airborne in every Coca-Cola and that's how you get bubbles?
2: Well, because when you open it and the air hits, it releases. So, yeah, I'm thinking it's the way it's, like, compressingly packaged. I don't know what I'm saying, but, yeah.
3: Carbonation.
5: It's not actual soda bubble?
1: It's soda? Carbon dioxide.
3: Yes.
1: Carbon dioxide.
3: Carbon dioxide.
5: But that's
3: put there,
5: a byproduct.
3: Yes.
5: All right, all right. Fair enough.
2: That's an ingredient?
3: Yeah.
1: That's
3: the bubbles.
1: What gives it the bubbles, carbon dioxide. Don't worry. The rest of it's unhealthy, too. If you're worried about that, you got. I got news for you.
3: Right.
1: Thank you for playing. I can see in her mind, she's like, wait, is that healthy?
2: Oh, my God.
3: The chemical.
1: I shouldn't be drinking that. That's unhealthy.
3: Is it toxic?
1: I can see it on your face. Well, maybe I better stop drinking that. It affects my health. All right, let's do a phone prank.
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We'll dive in deep right here on Z90. 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
1: No.
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1: It seems like every year, or at this point, every season, the criteria of what makes you unk or old changes. So I have the updated list. If you relate to any of these things, you are officially unk in fall 2026. If you have sponge joy, meaning you genuinely get excited about using a new sponge, if that's you, you love yourself a brand new sponge, internet thinks you're crusty, dusty, and musty. Not your sponge, you. Weather check, meaning you check the weather before you get dressed. Internet says you're unk if you do that. I'm sorry, you senior citizen. That's not what I think. I think you're actually very practical if you do that, okay? I'm on your side. Sitting noises, meaning when you get up or try to sit down, you'll grunt out something like, ugh, ugh, ugh. Yeah, Bubba, sorry. If you be doing that, you unk. It's okay. I'm unk too with you. I be making those type of noises when I move as well. It be like that on Z90.

Del Cerro. I really like the Einstein Bagel Bros in Del Cerro. I know there are other Einsteins, but I really like the one in Del Cerro. Shout out to Del Cerro. 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Tastes like

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2: This is a happy day for me personally. Diddy.
3: I knew this story would be about you just because you did this right at the beginning of the story. Same for you, this for me. All right, so what is it?
2: Diddy got some bad news behind bars. Boo hoo. Turns out his sentence has now been extended an additional 2 months. Thank goodness, because for a minute there, his release date kept getting moved up and up and up. And I was like, well, at this rate, he'll be out by Christmas.
4: Yeah, he kept shaving time, dude.
2: So
4: yeah.
2: Now it has been pushed to January 21st.
4: All right.
2: To March 2nd of 2028.
3: All right, look, you think he wants to get out. He doesn't. He's getting massages,
2: hanging
3: with the dudes, drinking Cavassier.
4: He's doing TED Talks.
3: He's doing everything he tried to do outside of prison and he got convicted for. It's now part of...
2: Dang it.
3: He's like, I should have been in here all along.
4: This is wild.
3: This place got lots of oil.
2: Yeah. Oh, my God.
3: I'm down. Keep me in.
2: Tune in on Hey Morton on Fresh Dirt every hour. I'm Adina, and that's your 60 Seconds of Dirt on Z90.
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5: It is Wednesday, and that means it's time to play one of our favorite games. Everybody play along. All you got to do is take Adina on in basic trivia. Greg is ready to play. Good morning, Greg.
6: Good morning.
5: All right, so who do you think will win today, you or Adina? What's your guess? Even though you're confident you're calling to play, what is your guess?
6: Sorry, Adina. I got to put my money on me.
7: Yeah, oh, okay.
5: That's good. And what would make you better than her at trivia? I'd like to flesh this out a little bit before we play.
6: Well, I never made the choice to have bangs. How about that?
7: Fair enough.
5: Did you have the option? That's another question. All right.
6: I'm sure she still would look better with them anyway.
5: Yeah. All right. So let's do this. Adina, you head out of this room.
7: Good luck.
5: Greg and I are going to go. We're going to have 30 seconds, Greg. There she goes. All right.
6: All right.
5: Say pass if you get stumped on a word. If we have time left over, we'll come back to it. I've got 10 questions, 30 seconds, and good luck to you. On your marks, get set, go. Name a country where pineapple is grown.
6: Hawaii.
5: Name a high fashion scarf brand.
6: Louis Vuitton.
5: What name is the popular video game streaming platform?
6: Twitch.
5: What channel has the show SportsCenter?
6: ESPN.
5: What city has an opera house on the bay?
6: Sydney.
5: Name an SUV from England.
6: Aston Martin.
5: All right, time's up. Wow, you did pretty good. Out of six, you got five right. You would have got six right. I said name a country where pineapple is grown. Hawaii is a state, but not a country. USA would have been the answer for that, but that's good. The rest of it, you
6: That's
5: got
6: good.
5: Right.
6: Then we'll give Adina a chance.
5: All right. Let's give her a chance. We'll bring her right back in. So out of six, you got five right. All right, Adina, out of six, you got five right.
7: Oh, my God. That's good.
5: Yeah.
7: Okay.
5: What do you got to say to Greg about that?
7: You led me to believe that, you know, you would do average, but you did above average. And so now, yeah, I'm a little nervous, but... It doesn't mean we can't at least tie. I'm not even trying to win. I'm just trying to tie now.
5: Okay.
6: Fair enough. Good luck.
7: All right. Thank you.
5: You got to get five. Greg, listen in. Good luck. 30 seconds on the clock.
7: Okay.
5: Remember to say pass if you get stumped. On your marks. Get set. Go. Name a country where pineapple is grown.
7: Hawaii? America.
5: Name a high fashion scarf brand.
7: Hermes.
5: What is the name of a popular video game streaming platform?
7: Xbox?
5: What channel has the show SportsCenter?
7: ESPN.
5: What city has an opera house on the bay?
7: Oh, in Australia. Pass. Sydney.
5: Sydney is right.
7: Yes.
5: You would have got that right.
7: Oh.
5: Well, you didn't think of it quickly enough. A video game streaming platform. I will give you Xbox. Twitch is the platform.
8: But, right, but they have Xbox Live.
5: And they do stream, so we'll have to give that to you.
8: Yeah.
7: Okay.
5: So, name a country pineapple is grown. You said America.
7: Yeah.
5: That's not a country. Those are continents, North and South America. The United States of America is a country. Little insulting to South Americans go, no, we're
7: Sorry,
5: America.
7: No, I know.
8: Come on.
7: Well, because I said Hawaii, and then I was like, oh my God, that's a state. And then I was, yeah.
5: He said Hawaii, too, so don't feel bad. Greg said but the rest, he got right. High fashion scarf brand?
7: Hermes,
5: yes. Popular video game, Xbox.
7: Okay.
5: ESPN does have SportsCenter.
7: Okay.
5: Good job. Sydney is an opera house on the bay.
8: Yeah.
5: And we asked him, name an SUV from England.
7: Ooh.
8: For real?
7: Porsche?
9: Mm.
5: That's from Germany.
7: Oh, I
5: yes,
7: don't know.
5: Dr. Ferdinand Porsche.
7: What's England?
8: Land Rover.
5: Range Rover.
7: Yeah. Oh,
5: Bentley.
7: Duh.
5: Yes. Oh. So you did not win. You got.
7: Did we tie?
5: You got no. Hermes. You got ESPN and Xbox. 3-5
7: Man, I want a redo with Greg.
5: Why?
6: Anytime, bring it on.
7: I don't know. I feel like I can really take him on, and this just—I don't know—wasn't it?
5: Greg, she wants you to call back next week and play. Now, I love to give everyone else a chance, but I'm more than willing to have them. You guys want to do a tiebreaker?
7: I want to do it, yes.
5: All right. He won already, right? We've established
7: okay,
5: that.
7: Yeah,
5: all right, this is
7: yeah.
5: just for everyone's entertainment. Yours especially, Greg. Here we go.
6: Fair enough.
5: All right.
6: Oh, boy.
5: Here's how this works. I'm going to identify a clue. When I ask you, I'm sorry, I'm going to ask you a question. When I ask you a question, you know the answer, yell out your name. First person to yell out their name, well, I'll call on you. Once I call on you, you have 5 seconds to answer. Get it right, you win. Get it wrong, your opponent wins.
7: It's on.
5: All right.
6: Yeah.
5: Here's your question. What ingredient makes Coca-Cola have bubbles?
6: Greg.
5: Greg.
6: Soda water. Well, soda.
5: No.
7: Don't even come to me. All I got is bubbles? I don't know. What do you mean? What ingredient? I didn't know an ingredient makes the bubbles.
5: Well, what do you think makes the bubbles?
7: I don't know. The packaging, like, because it's in the tube, like, or in the can or whatever.
8: What do you think? They sprinkle airborne in every Coca-Cola and that's how you get bubbles?
7: Well, because when you open it and the air hits, it releases. So, yeah, I'm thinking it's the way it's, like, compressingly packaged. I don't know what I'm saying, but, yeah.
8: Carbonation.
6: It's not actual soda bubble?
5: It's soda. Carbon dioxide.
8: Yes.
5: Carbon dioxide. Oh,
8: carbon dioxide.
6: But that's
8: put there,
6: a byproduct.
8: Yes.
6: All right. Fair enough.
7: That's an ingredient?
8: Yeah.
5: That's what gives it the bubbles. Carbon dioxide. Don't worry. The rest of it's unhealthy, too. If you're worried about that, I got news for you.
8: Right.
5: Thank you for playing. I can see in her mind, she's like, wait, is that healthy?
7: Oh, my God.
8: It's chemical.
5: I shouldn't be drinking that. That's unhealthy.
8: Is it toxic?
5: I can see it on your face. Yeah, maybe I better stop drinking that. It affects my health. All right. Let's do a phone prank.
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5: We're about to call Daphne, who just bought a new car, and tell her we're the dealership, and she did not pay for her luxury upgraded steering wheel with leather and...
7: Oh,
5: that's going to be a lot more money. Let's see how she likes that.
7: Oh.
5: It's our phone prank, the phone jibba.
12: Hello?
5: Hi, yeah, we're calling for Daphne Robinson.
12: This is Daphne.
5: Yeah, hi. This is Roger over at...
12: Hi, Roger.
5: Hey.
12: How can I help you?
5: Well, first of all, how are you enjoying the new car?
12: It's awesome. Thank you so much.
5: Yeah.
12: That's a great deal.
5: Well, there's a complication on that we forgot to inform you about, and I'm sure sorry about it. But I was going through your invoice, and I noticed they didn't include the sport steering package, and that's $385. And then with taxes and everything, it's going to come out to about $471.50. I thought we would do. We'll just wrap that up into your financing, and then you'll notice your bill will probably go up around $27 a month. It's not that big of a deal.
12: Yeah, it is, because I agreed on one payment, not the other.
5: I understand, but you notice the steering wheel you have has leather wrapped around it, right? It's probably very comfortable to
12: yes.
5: touch. Yeah, that's the sport steering package, and you didn't pay for that. They should have added that, and they forgot to do it.
12: Well, that's not my mistake. That's your mistake.
5: I know that a lot of people think that, but when you're turning the steering wheel, don't you notice how comfortable it is?
12: Yeah, it's comfortable,
5: okay.
12: But that's the car I just
5: right. But, well, we have several options. One, we don't want to come and repossess a steering package. That's ridiculous.
12: You can't repossess the car.
5: Pardon me?
12: You can't repossess the car.
5: No, we wouldn't repossess a car. Please, don't think that. We would come and repossess the Porsche that you didn't pay for, which would be the steering package.
12: No, luxury or not, you guys made a mistake. It's not my mistake.
5: Well,
12: and I don't think you
5: well,
12: should be
5: I want to make you. I
12: wheel.
5: Want to make you aware of the fact that you're in a possession of a stolen steering package.
12: No.
5: Maybe you might want to go by Pep Boys and buy a backup steering wheel.
12: Oh. Why would I do that?
5: Well, maybe you have a pair of barbecue tongs. You could steer the car with that. Do you
12: no,
5: have a...
12: what? No, how am I supposed to drive with barbecue tongs?
5: You just spin them in a circle real fast.
12: Are you kidding me? No, I need to speak to somebody else. All right,
5: let me put
12: else.
5: You on with my manager.
13: Hello.
12: Hello.
13: Yes, this is the manager.
12: Hi, I just got a phone call from your office person, I don't know, telling me that I owe another $400, almost $600, $500.
10: Yeah, it sounds like to me like you got the luxury steering packages.
12: I was talking to. I want to talk to the manager, please. Why are you laughing? It's not funny.
5: I'm sorry. Daphne, it's not a luxury steering package. It's this. It's called a phone jibber. It's a prank call.
12: Oh, my Lord. Oh, my God. I'm yelling, and my coworkers are looking at me like I was crazy. 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

0: I thought we were done with this, but bro, I swear there's more and it's super viral. So here's even more Michael Jackson AI covers on Z90. Brace yourself. This is Michael Jackson if he sang Who Let the Dogs Out.
1: I just want to sing one of my favorite songs. It's called Who Let the Dogs

0: Let the dogs down.
1: You don't know how many times I had to redo this because I was on the floor laughing. That one was by far the most ridiculous one ever. And honestly, at this point, I feel like Michael Jackson is actually alive and recording these. Sounds too real.

0: feeling me? Let's do something.
1: I thought we were done with this, but bro, I swear there's more, and it's super viral. So here's even more Michael Jackson AI covers on Z90. This is if Michael Jackson sang the Pokemon theme song.

I know I played that one longer than I should have, but that one by far my favorite. Honestly, it just needs a couple Jamones and hee-hees and it's good to go. And let me just remind you, for the third time, these Michael Jackson AI covers have millions, millions of views. This is not something niche. People be loving these, for better or for worse.

0: I thought we were done with this, but bro, I swear there's more, and it's super viral, so here's even more Michael Jackson AI covers on Z90. Here's Michael Jackson singing the theme song of Teenage Mutant Ninja Turtles. I'm officially in a future I never planned for. Man.
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1: Big problem if you're on Del Dios Highway. Sigler issued both directions shut down near Via Rancho for a crash. They're saying for at least an hour. Coming into town, South 5, pretty tough. San Onofre into Oceanside. A South 5, also Claremont. Clear to crash, but it's still heavy out of La Jolla and downtown, often on National City. South 163 backed up Kearney Mesa to downtown. South 805 just as busy. Miramar Road to the 94. 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I'm Tori Peck. That's traffic on Z90.

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1: 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Traffic.
2: Big problem on the northbound 15 before Arrow. Middle lanes are blocked. There's a big rig involved, so really tough out of Mission Valley. And south 15 is heavy, 163 to the 805 from an earlier crash. South 805, pretty busy Sorrento Valley to that 15. South 163 just as slow, Kearney Mesa into downtown. Really tough coming into town on that south 5 from San Onofre into Oceanside. East 78, very heavy through San Marcos. 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
5: We're going to call it beauty school as Klaus. Hello, yes! Everybody! I am your Bavarian friend, Klaus. He wants to learn beauty school so that way he can be a pet groomer. not even an insult at all. It's our phone prank, the phone jibba.
6: Academy, this is Christine.
7: Oh, Christine, hello. My name is Klaus, and I'm calling to get the schedule so I can enroll in your classes to learn how to do the beauty.
6: Oh, okay. So what is it that you're particularly looking to do?
7: What I would like to do is learn how to do the beauty on people.
6: Oh, okay. Well, can we start with your name?
7: Yes, Klaus.
6: How do you spell that?
7: It's K-L-A-O-S, A-U-S. Okay, and then the last name, it's long, so I just give you the short version. Behegen de Hausen Bugen Gruben. So you could just put Gruben if you like. Sorry, I get excited and I yell.
6: Okay, sir, well, let me get your phone number so we can go ahead and get you with one of our counselors, and then they'll enroll you in a particular class.
7: What is it that they are going to teach me?
6: Well, they're going to teach you how to style and cut hair, how to do nails.
7: I love it. I'm down for all of it. And does they teach me how to cut, like, the little ball on the tail and make it look like the topiary bush?
6: Tail?
7: Yes, on the tail, on the animal, so you can make it look like the pup, like the poodle. You make it look like it's a tree in the front yard.
6: Oh, good. This is a salon for humans, not for...
7: No, I understand that, but the problem is I want to be the pet groomer, and I don't know how I can find out to do it. I'm sorry, I'm so frustrated.
6: Okay, so this school is not going to help you learn that.
7: Well, we don't know that, right? If you teach me how to do the nails,
6: sir,
7: like, see, Klaus is going to bring fashion to the animal kingdom.
6: That's not what we do. Here.
7: Let me ask you something. On the poodle, there's tiny curly hairs, yes?
6: Yes.
7: And then on the human, do you have tiny curly hairs? I'm afraid you do. And I think it's very important to know how to groom
6: it's
7: that.
6: It's different, though, sir.
7: Well,
6: we don't, right?
7: If you are naked and you are standing in front of a poodle tail, there could be some confusion,
6: like,
7: yes?
6: I'm more than happy to, but it's not
7: going
6: to work.
7: But it's going to work because if you don't be so negative, you don't know how the animals are thinking.
6: It's
7: I know how the animals are thinking. They are like, hey, Mr. Donkey, look at that sexy tail. Is that a donkey extension?
6: I can set you up.
7: What I want to know is he would take my name and put me in the school so I can make the animal sexy. Yes!
6: We don't teach that either, sir.
7: Well, maybe you should teach it because people won't be so hairy. Oh, you know, let me say something. What is your name? Christine?
6: Yes, my name is Christine.
7: Yes, are you excited to meet me at the school?
6: Is this for real?
7: It's so real you can taste it.
6: Listen, if you want to talk to a counselor.
7: No, wait. Let me tell you something. Good, because it's actually a prank call. It's not real. It's the phone jibba.
6: Oh, my God. Oh, my God.
7: Christina. You're on the radio right now.
6: Oh, my God. You know, I thought this was a joke. I almost hung up on it.
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Oh, that was a good one. And Z90.